0: They turned the music world upside down when they appeared, didn't they? Brilliant. Blondie and Sunday Girl. Good morning. It's the Music Marathon for a Friday morning with me, Alex Lester, which means as many great songs from the 70s, 80s and 90s as we can manage in the time available. Don McLean, The Story.
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0: After the news at 2 o'clock, I'm counting 10 great songs without interruption, starting off with Rod Stewart. Do you think I'm sexy? Oh, go on, Rod. County Crows, Mr. Jones, and then Joni Mitchell and Big Yellow Taxi. The first three of 10, no interruptions in the next hour.
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9: The top stories this hour. Princess Diana's brothers accused the King, as Prince Charles, of being giddily elated following her death in 1997. The allegations are among several made in Earl Spencer's new book, which Buckingham Palace responded to on Wednesday by saying grief can cloud reason. The Bank of England's given strong hints about likely interest rates in the coming months, but kept the cost of borrowing on hold. The base rate remains at 3.75%. That's despite a rise in inflation in August. Governor Andrew Bailey says everyone's watching the impact of the Iran war on fuel prices.
10: So far, that feed through has been quite subdued, but it is early days. Unfortunately, the longer these high energy prices go on, the more difficult this becomes, and we flagged this very clearly today.
9: Three-year-old Noah Woods has been described by his dad as having nothing but love to give, following confirmation of his death in a pond in Suffolk. The toddler became separated from his family at a playground in Brantham on Tuesday, triggering a widespread search. A leaked documents revealed how Sir Keir Starmer planned to launch a fight back after May's elections. The 50 pages seen by Sky News show a list of new policies, some of which have been announced by Andy Burnham since he took over. Holders Manchester City strolled into the last 16 of the League Cup by thrashing Norwich City 5-0. City progressed to meet Brighton at home next month, and teenage debutant Floyd Samba scored two. Manager Enzo Maresca thinks the 17-year-old did a great job.
11: Yes, satisfied, not just for the two goals. I think for the entire performance, it was good. He didn't play many games as a nine. We tried in the last 2-3 days. And as I said yesterday, it's very good also finishing the action. So it was a good game for him.
9: Now on to the Europa League, where Celtic lost 3-1 at home to Ferenc Vakos of Hungary. Crystal Palace were 4-0 winners against Lech Poznan, and Bournemouth were successful on their debut in Europe, winning 2-1 at Real Sociedad. From Sky News, I'm Stevie Schillinglaw.
8: Music. Are you ready? Strap in. Because we're going to take you on a musical

0: Kirsty MacColl with Billy Bragg's in New England. Alex Lester with you. Music Marathon here this Friday morning, playing you the biggest songs of the 70s, 80s and 90s. I've got some Dire Straits and Sultan to Swing shortly before Pet Shop Boys and Opportunities Make Lots of Money.
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0: You ready? Another Music Marathon Hour with me, Alex Lester, this Friday morning after the news at 3 o'clock. 10 great songs, no interruptions, starting with Casey and the Sunshine Band. That's the way. I like it. Before Boy Meets Girl and Waiting for a Star to Fall.
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3: Top stories this hour. Princess Diana's brothers claiming in a new book the king sounded giddily elated on the phone following her death in 1997. Earl Spencer also alleges His Majesty called her chubby before their wedding. In an earlier response to the release of some extracts, Buckingham Palace said grief can cloud reason and colour memory. Royal biographer Robert Hardman attended Diana's funeral.
4: I watched how upset Charles was. I mean, he really was. I mean, he was more moved, more upset than anybody else there. So it's not necessarily the picture that people will recognise, but this is how Charles Spencer remembers it.
3: Meanwhile, the King's confronted tech bosses with concerns about what he calls existential dangers if AI goes rogue. He's urged them to put safety first during a speech to executives. Despite holding interest rates at 3.75% yesterday, the Bank of England's laid the groundwork for them going up in the future. Wednesday's jump in inflation and warnings about high energy bills to come mean borrowing costs could soon increase. Noah Wood's father has paid tribute to his son, calling him the sweetest and most innocent boy. The three-year-old was found dead in a pond after going missing in Suffolk on Tuesday. Now to the Europa League, where Celtic lost 3-1 at home to Ferencváros of Hungary. Celtic pulled themselves level, but manager Martin O'Neill says after that, they lost their way.
5: Got the equaliser just before half-time and then conceded a really poor goal. And from our viewpoint, just with the minute when the fourth official puts up. So you're 2-1 down at half-time. We hit on the break for the third goal. We had a number of balls flashed across the box even in the last 20 minutes. We didn't get there to the front post.
3: Crystal Palace were 4-0 winners against Lech Poznan. Bournemouth were successful on their debut in Europe, winning 2-1 at Real Sociedad. And holders Manchester City strolled into the last 16 of the League Cup by thrashing Norwich City 5-0. And Ireland's continuing its boycott of Eurovision. It's been confirmed it won't enter the song contest next year because of the involvement of Israel. From Sky News, I'm Stevie Shillingwell.
2: Are you ready? Strap in. Because we're going to take you on a musical journey.

0: Baby bird and you're gorgeous. Who hasn't said that to their partner before now? Come on, own up, you have. Aztec Camera on the way, Summer in My Heart, then Crusaders and Street Life.
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0: Final best time of the day show of the week with me, Alex Lesser, after the news at 4 o'clock, kicking off with Whitesnake and Here I Go Again. Turn that one to 11. And don't forget, it's the weekend. The weekend starts here. What is our theme? It's our debut weekend. What does that mean?
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15: The top stories this hour. Errol Spencer's written that his sister, Princess Diana, had sometimes contemplated ending it all, but her love for her son stopped her. More claims from his memoir have been released in the Daily Mail. Our royal correspondent, Laura

0: Bundock says the book also makes claims over the then Prince Charles's reaction following Diana's death.
1: Describing the phone call from Prince Charles after she died, he writes, "Unlike my other callers who were stunned, barely able to articulate their condolences and offers of help, he sounded giddily elated, like a lottery winner."
0: Buckingham Palace hasn't responded to the latest claims, but on Wednesday said that grief can cloud reason. Despite holding interest rates at 3.75% yesterday, the Bank of England's laid the groundwork for them going up in the future. Wednesday's jump in inflation and warnings about high energy bills to come mean borrowing costs could soon increase. The father of a boy who was found dead in a pond after going missing in Suffolk says his son was the sweetest child. Three-year-old Noah Woods became separated from a relative while visiting a playground in Brantham on Tuesday. Voting in Russia's parliamentary elections is underway for the first time since the war in Ukraine started. The ruling United Russia Party is expected to win. Teenager Floyd Samba stole the show with two debut goals as Manchester City eased into the EFL fourth round with a 5-0 victory over Norwich. Winger Allen marked his first appearance by getting on the score sheet, and City boss Enzo Maresca says he has attacking options.
2: Different competition, we have many games. For sure, during the season, the ones that they play tonight, for sure, during the season, they are going to play Premier League game or Champions League game. Jeremy Doku is close to be back. Antoine, Ryan Makedo. We have different kind of wingers. Hopefully, we can use all of them.
0: And now to the Europa League, where Celtic lost 3-1 at home to Ferencváros of Hungary. Bournemouth, meanwhile, were successful on their debut in Europe, winning 2-1 at Real Sociedad. And Crystal Palace beat Lech Poznan 4-0. From Sky News, I'm Stevie Schillinglaw.

A bit of metal in the morning for you, Whitesnake, and Here I Go Again. Hello there, it's Alex Lester. Greatest Hits Radio is the best time of the day show, and buffoons are go for the final time this week. One thing we haven't done is the slogan. If you've been with us for many a long year, you'll know exactly what to do at this particular point. If you're new, all you need to do is, as loudly as you can, shout to all and sundry. They'll thank you for it. Yip Tahuti, the gateway to the weekend. See? Very simple, very effective.

Style Council, love them. And shout to the top on the best time of the day show. Now, we've been chatting in the last couple of days about... well, I'll give you the background. Dark Lady myself, we had a small disagreement while walking the dog the other day. Nothing serious, I hasten to point out. However, we've now named the area where we've had our little bicker, Argument Park. So I wondered whether you've ever given names to places or objects that are unique to you, that hold a special place in your heart, and why. If so, let me know via my Facebook page, if you would, please. That's the way to get in touch with the shoe, as we like to call it. Alex Lester, the best time of the day show.

0: Mr. Mister and Broken Wings on the Best Time of the Day show. So, have you named anywhere? Well, Mark Sr. has. We have a retail park near us, which my wife calls Del and Rodney. I like it, as I had an unfortunate accident when suffering from a dodgy stomach some years ago. Yeah, a lot of those discount stores are fascinating. I love going in there. You never know, there's all this sort of stuff you didn't realise you needed. So, and it's so cheap, you have to buy it. Then you go home and you discover that maybe it's not perhaps the best quality. A long, long time ago, a friend of mine's, where they were getting married, and I went off-piste as far as the wedding list was concerned, because I was completely and utterly broke. I mean, really badly broke, it was. Not knowing which bill, if any of them, I could pay when they plopped on the doormat. That, you know, that sort of thing is horrifying. And so I thought I had to give them something. So I gave them a trowel set from one of these bargain stores. And they, very kindly, they thanked me and said, thank you. We never knew metal could be so soft. Fine Young Cannibals on the way. Good thing. Greatest Hits
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Text us and say what you want. 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And we're talking about places you have named. And Endeavour Morse on my Facebook page. Is that really your name? When Facebook first started and you could tag yourself somewhere, you type anything in location search. I was at Fortin Services and renamed the location as Power Rangers HQ. It still shows up as that to this very day. So, where are we going? Oh, and I've got a nice cafe at Power Rangers HQ. Oh, that's reminded me of a Power Rangers story. Really? Yes. I shall share as I always do. Don't worry.

0: Lovely stuff. Elton John and Daniel. That wasn't his debut hit. What are you talking about, debut hits? Because that's the theme for Weekender this weekend, our debut hits Weekender. We're going back to the times before we knew some of the biggest bands and artists the world's ever seen. Every act must have a debut. From ELO's 10538 Overture to Madness, The Prince, Kate Bush's Wuthering Heights, Tears for Fears, Mad World. So this weekend, we celebrate the greatest hits that launched the biggest careers, starting today here on Greatest Hits Radio. It wasn't a debut hit, but it's a great hit anyway. Bee Gees, Night Fever, on the way.
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Luther Vandross and Stop to Love. Good morning, if you just joined us. Alex Lester with you, the best time of the day show. And we're talking about naming things after, well, what happened there. Endeavour Morse, Fortin Services, renamed on his Facebook page as Power Rangers HQ. And it still shows up to this day. Yeah, Power Rangers, long, long time ago, in a very, very swanky West End, London West End toy shop. Very upscale. It's floors and floors of toys. And went in there with a friend of mine who wanted to buy something for her small daughter. And we're going in there, and a shop assistant arrived and said, "Yes, can we help?" He said, "I'd like something for a girl, so about such and such age." Can't remember how old she was. And he went, "Well, we've got this, that, or we've got the," this was big at the time, "Mighty Morphin Flower Arrangers." Ah. I mean, oh, yeah, yes, okay. There's that. And you got things saying, "We've got the Mighty Morphin Flower Arrangers," he said. And he said it three more times until eventually we were forced to say, "Look, okay, we got the gag first time round, but you're beginning to milk it a little bit here." We didn't buy any Power Rangers, nor Flower Rangers for that matter.

0: Here the next hour. Even more of your favourites from the 70s, 80s and 90s. And more places or things we have named as a result of our experiences. Billy Joel, Uptown Girl, after the news at 5. Wow, we got some great songs for you, including a debut hit for you, because that's our weekender theme, debut hits.
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14: The top stories this hour. More revelations released from Earl Spencer's memoir claim the then Prince Charles sounded like a lottery winner following Princess Diana's death. A book's being published nearly 30 years since his sister died in 1997. Earlier this week, Buckingham Palace responded to previous extracts, saying grief can cloud reason. Royal biographer Robert Hardman says other claims in the book don't seem to make sense.
15: He talks about how his father had romantic leanings towards the late Queen when he was a young Aquarian. I'm afraid by the time Johnny Spencer was Aquarian to Elizabeth II, she was a very happily married mother of two. So, I mean, that simply just wasn't the case. But maybe that's how it's remembered in family folklore.
14: There was a warning the energy price cap could jump by nearly a quarter next year, despite the cost of borrowing being kept on hold yesterday. The Bank of England's also signalled interest

0: rates could go up in the coming months. Noah Woods' father has paid tribute to his son, calling him the sweetest and most innocent boy. The three-year-old was found dead in a pond after going missing in Suffolk on Tuesday. Voting in Russia's parliamentary elections is underway, with the ruling United Russia Party expected to win. It's the first time voters have headed to the polls since the war in Ukraine started. Ferencváros piled misery on Celtic with a 3-1 win in their Europa League opener at Parkhead. They lost to Rangers in the League Cup at the weekend and will meet them again in the Scottish Premiership on Sunday. Martin O'Neill says there is no better game to put things right.
1: Sunday's a big game. It's a big game anyway, regardless. And we will be still actually in front, regardless of the result, by the time the international break starts. But even so, we'd want proper performance against Rangers for the fans and for ourselves.
0: Crystal Palace were superior to Lech Poznan as they put 4 past the Polish team, and Bournemouth beat Real Sociedad 2-1. Meanwhile, Manchester City set up a meeting with Brighton in the fourth round of the EFL Cup after beating Norwich 5-0. 17-year-old Floyd Samba scored 2 on his debut. From Sky News, I'm Stevie Schillinglaw.

Billy Joel and Uptown Girl. Good morning, Alex Lester with you. Greatest Hits Radio, the best time of the day show, as we call it. We have done for many a long year. And as it's a Friday morning, the weekend is at hand, because our weekend starts today. It starts on a Friday. So we stand at the gateway to the weekend. Roxy Music. Dance away.

Yazoo and Only You on Greatest Hits Radio. I told you earlier that this weekend our theme is new hits and by artists that went on to big things. Yazoo did, and separately as well, I think Alison Moyet and all the solo career hits she had. So with that in mind, that's probably starting off, I think, this morning, our debut hits weekender. This was the second hit for 10cc. Donna was the first, you may remember.

0: Love it. Makes you feel good, doesn't it? Wham! And Wake Me Up Before You Go-Go on the Best Time of the Day show. Darren Trapps, things you've named. Years ago, when walking our dogs with my 10-year-old daughter, she asked, what happened to this huge tree? Tree trunk, lying on its side. We told her, it was a death tree. I think we told her someone fell off it and died. A decade later, she still remembers, death tree. That could be a threat in itself. There we are. Parenting advice. How to terrify your children. On the way, Blondie, Heart of Glass, then Prince and Purple Rain. We've got the best songs here, you know.
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Prince and Purple Rain on Greatest Hits Radio. Now, if you miss anything, by the way, I mentioned it already about the debut hits weekend. That's what it is at the moment, because our weekend has already started. But if you miss anything on the show, well, download the Rayo app and you can just find me. And so you can enjoy all these wonderful things again at your leisure. Now, Debut Hits Weekend is all about bands and artists who, well, they had to start somewhere with a hit. So what was their first hit? They went on to have many more. Jamiroquai, Too Young to Die, number 10 in 1993.

0: the Fapt for our debut hits weekender, Jamiroquai and Too Young to Die from 1993. Now, what do we have for you? Oh, Glen Hunt. Near Inverness, there's a farmer's field with a pond. We call it our soft spot for Bethany, our daughter who's now 28. We have soft spots for all our kids like that. That's rather wonderful. My stepdaughter, Ella, now talks about, if we're round at her flat, she goes, oh, right, we're sitting there on, you know, at the dining table, which is basically one corner of her living room, and going, She goes, all right, should we sit soft? Okay, so we go and sit on the sofa. ABBA coming up, Dancing Queen.
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Paul Simon and Graceland on Greatest Hits Radio, the best time of the day show. We'll do something new on Monday, but last call for things we've named. And Mike Lazoo, this is fascinating. I've named places from a mythical origin. So he's creating a mythical origin to places. Apparently, Brighton was pretty much in darkness until someone turned up with a big torch, greeted by a local who said, "Blimey, that's a bright one." I see where you're going with that.

0: All too soon, it's time for me to depart. Have a great weekend. I shall return 1 o'clock Monday morning with the Music Marathon, followed by the Best Time of the Day show from 4. Over on Greatest Hits Radio 60s from 3 o'clock this afternoon as well, by the way. You can't get rid of me that easily. But the man of the hour, Rossi, is here after the news at 6 o'clock. Do not miss a second of him. Then it's Ken at 10, Popmaster at 10:30, Zoe Ball at 1. You've got quite a lineup for you.
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17: The top stories this hour. The government says it's stepping up police patrols to help tackle knife crime, including in places like the West Midlands. More than 230 hotspots will see more action. Some public spaces will be redesigned to stop weapons being hidden. Caroline Wilgoose's son, Harvey, was stabbed and killed at his school in Sheffield. She says raising awareness is key.
18: I get messages from children knowing that there's knives, people are carrying knives, and I can't express enough to tell somebody. We know that the children knew, we knew Harvey knew that there were people carrying knives in that school, and they need to be listened to.
17: It comes as police bosses in the West Midlands warn funding cuts elsewhere undermine their efforts to reduce knife crime. A West Midlands recycling company has been fined £40,000 after a man from Dudley was killed whilst using a fire extinguisher. 37-year-old father of four, Craig Pearson, died after it exploded in 2023. The health and safety investigation found the firm, Fire Protection Recycling Limited, had failed to make sure proper safeguards were in place at its site in Albury. A dementia expert from Birmingham's calling for the disease to be given the same attention as cancer care. Alzheimer's, which is the leading cause of the condition, affects an estimated 982,000 people in the UK, and that number's expected to grow. Professor Ian Maidment from Aston University tells us why.

0: we're getting an aging population, and as we get older, more and more people are going to get dementia. And most families have been touched by dementia, so it affects the person with dementia and their relatives.
1: The government says it's publishing a new framework for care later this year and will appoint a dementia czar to drive improvements. And Earl Spencer's written that his sister, Princess Diana, had sometimes contemplated ending it all, but her love for her sons stopped her. More claims from his memoir have been released. Buckingham Palace hasn't responded to the latest claims, but on Wednesday said fraternal grief can cloud reasons.
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1: Sunny spells to start across Birmingham, but wet and cloudy later on. Highs of up to 18 Celsius. That's the latest. I'm Molly Hookings.
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4: And we go again. 6:02 is the time. The best day of the week has arrived. Producer Ryle is ready to produce like he's never produced before. My name is Rossi. This morning we'll start in 73 with David Bowie.

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0: greatest hits at breakfast is up and running for a Friday morning, the 18th of September. Roger in Congleton says, you've already peaked, Rossi. You've already peaked. Your first song in David Bowie, The Gene Genie. It won't get any better than that. Just you see. Just you stick around, Roger. Wait and see. Weekend not quite here yet, but it is coming into land. And before tea time tonight, someone's going to be very happy with £555,000 in the bank account. That'll be one after five today. Debut hits Weekender, indeed it is. Strictly is back tomorrow night. It's National Cheeseburger Day today. What's the best cheese for a cheeseburger, in your opinion? I think a good old-fashioned cheddar is good enough for me. Frankie Avalon is 86. Now, he started off as a teenage singer-songwriter, and he didn't get any royalties or any paychecks till he hit 21, and I think on his 21st birthday he got a paycheck for something like $600,000. That's going back a bit as well. Peter Shilton is 77. John Aldo Aldridge, 68 today, and also 68 today, looks nowhere near it. Linda Lusardi looks amazing. She looks more or less like she did 35 years ago. And Joanne Catherall of the Human League, you may have seen on the festival sort of tours over the summer. 64 today. This day, 1971, The Who, with their sixth studio album, would score their first and only UK number one album. That's incredible that The Who have only had one UK number one album. That's really hard to believe. This day, 1983, Kiss, the rock band that we know and love, appeared on MTV with an interview for the very first time without wearing makeup. Kiss, yeah, live on TV without makeup. And you know who they did not look like? They look nothing like Robbie Williams.
1: An early morning when I wake up, I look like Kiss but without the makeup.
0: No, but sadly, you really didn't look anything like them. But that was a great lyric line. Early morning when I wake up, I look like Kiss but without the makeup. Great line from a great song. Speaking of great songs, here's The Farm all together now on the greatest hits at breakfast. It's 12 minutes after 6. Good morning.

0: Bruce Hornsby and The Range and The Way It Is. 20 past six is the time on the best morning of the week indeed. Undisputed. Time for things I never knew, because every day is a school day. Did you know the average person will spend 6 months of their life waiting for a red light to turn green? Sometimes it feels in our life we spend a lot more time waiting for a red light to turn green. Did you know that crows will hold funerals for other fellow crows who have passed off to that big perch up in the sky? And often neighbouring crows who didn't know the deceased crow will attend the funerals. Wow. How respectful. Canada, as you know, has many, many, many lakes. Some with very odd names. Some with very odd names that I couldn't possibly broadcast. There's a lake in Canada called the Useless Lake. There's another lake called the Dead Dog Lake. One called Bacon Lake. And there are two famous lakes in Canada next to each other. The first one's called Another Lake. And do you know what the one next to is called? And Another Lake. I kid you not. I've got a cryptic clue coming up. If you'd like a little preview, I've posted a video on my Instagram account at Rossi7DJ if you want to have a little look-see. And on the way next, a song that has not been guessed for the Morning Mystery Oldie, and it's not the song behind the Morning Mystery Oldie. We're talking Survivor and Eye of the Tiger.
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8: 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Also, there's temporary lights on the A38 Bristol Road at the Priory Crossroads in Balsall Heath due to electricity work.
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0: Emma Louisa is in Oxford, and she's already been on my Instagram and got my cryptic clue right. Well done to you. And Tony Minnell, well done. Thank you very much for getting in touch. And Richard in Ivybridge. Yvonne Elliman, if I can't have you, and here is my cryptic clue for a Friday morning. Clue for the band. We are made up of two letters and a couple of digits. We are made up of two letters and a couple of digits. Song title clue. Grub to ponder on. Grub to ponder on. What do you reckon? 61054. Start your text with Rossi. You can call me. 0333 2020 402 is my direct line. We got the coming up the answer, and ahead of the answer, we'll play your Backman Turner Overdrive and Kenny Loggins. It's just gone 6:30. It's time for your Friday morning headline.
1: The government says it's stepping up police patrols to help tackle knife crime in the West Midlands. Some public spaces will be redesigned to stop weapons being hidden. It comes as police bosses here warn funding cuts elsewhere undermine their efforts to tackle the issue. A West Midlands recycling company has been fined £40,000 after a man from Dudley was killed whilst handling a fire extinguisher. 37-year-old father of four Craig Pearson died after it exploded in 2023. A dementia expert from Birmingham's calling for the condition to be given the same attention as cancer care. Alzheimer's, which is the leading cause of it, affects an estimated 982,000 people in the UK. Earl Spencer's written that his sister, Princess Diana, had sometimes contemplated ending it all, but her love for her sons stopped her. More claims from his memoir have been released. And the weather, sunny spells to start across Birmingham, but wet and cloudy later on, highs of up to 18. That's the latest. I'm Molly Hookings.
2: Wake up to Rossi. Playing the greatest hits at

0: 18 minutes to 7 is the time. Right, not off. You ain't seen nothing yet. Backman Turner Overdrive on the greatest hits at breakfast indeed. Many getting my cryptic clue right this morning. We are made up of two letters and a couple of digits. That's the clue for the band. Song clue. Grub to ponder on. Hello to Hannah Crothers in Bognor Regis. Very clever. Who writes these cryptic clues for you, Mr. Ross? How very dare you? I write them myself, Hannah. Hello to Neil. Thank you very much for getting in touch. Gary Poplin says, I'm out in Hull this weekend. I'm looking to my £35 night out. I mentioned this at the beginning of the week. The cheapest night out in any city in the UK is Hull. £35.50. Five drinks, a kebab and a cab home, apparently. Hello to Keith in Ashford. Lovely to hear from you. Also, hi to Tim and Laura on the way home from Shropshire after two brilliant weeks in Hastings. Did you bump into the Dark Lord, Alex Lester? That's his neck of the woods. Hi to Pob, the trucker. Well done to you, my friend. Can you say good morning to all the staff at TransLink Express Logistics? Indeed I can. Dougie, the taxi driver, getting it right. Hello to Sally in Sutton Coldfield. Lovely to hear from you. And Roger Higginbottom. So we're made up of two letters and a couple of digits. UB4T. And Grub to Ponder, Food for Thought. And that would be a debut hit from UB40. And we'll play that next.
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16: Temporary lights are in place on Presswood Road West at Bonnie Style Lane in Wolverhampton for water main work finishing today. Meanwhile, gas main work has brought lights to Edge Hill Drive between Nash Avenue and the Parkway in Purton. Also on Bracken Way between Red Hill Road and Longdales Road in Hopwood. Grange Lane from Rowney Green to Alv Church is closed for water main work, whilst over in Stourbridge, limited access remains on Racecourse Lane between Norton Road and Worcester Lane due to a fire and rescue service investigation.
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0: Celebrating those first greatest hits for those bands and those acts. And this is an absolute belter. Robin Campbell actually wrote this song as a Christmas song, but not as in a Christmas song as we know it. More with a social conscious theme. For those at Christmas who had plenty by comparison to those who had very little. Great song with an equally brilliant double A-side entitled King. It would peak at number 4 in the UK singles charts in the spring of 1980. Giving them their debut hit, UB40, Food for Thought. Greatest Hits at Breakfast as part of our Debut Hits Weekend. Enjoy.

0: UB40, Food for Thought as part of our debut hits weekend. We'll have another one next hour, actually. It goes a bit further back than 1980, inspired by a great artist's print and a toilet. I will tell you more after 7 o'clock. Also, what's the connection between Witch's Brew, Unicorn Blood, Exorcism 999 and Brew's Plums? The mind boggles, and it's nothing to do with Halloween, which is about 45 days away. I'll tell you that after the news next at 7 o'clock.
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16: The top stories this hour, more police patrols, CCTV and work to stop young people carrying knives are being promised across the West Midlands. The region's receiving extra government funding as part of a crackdown, but it comes as police bosses here warn funding cuts in other areas undermine their efforts to tackle knife crime. Caroline Wilgoose's son Harvey was stabbed and killed at his school in Sheffield. She tells us she often hears from young people.
17: She was walking in a park yesterday. There was some teenagers and a knife on this bench. And she says, I was going to walk away. And then she says, I just thought of you. And she says she went round corner and she rung the police and she stayed there until the police came and took this knife off him.
16: A West Midlands firm has been fined £40,000 after a father of four was killed whilst processing a fire extinguisher, which exploded. 37-year-old Craig Pearson died in 2023 following the incident at Fire Protection Recycling Limited in Albury. The health and safety investigation found the company failed to ensure its employees would be safe whilst recycling these items. An expert from Birmingham's calling on the government to invest more in dementia treatment.

0: treatment. More than 982,000 people in the UK have the condition. Professor Ian Maidment from Aston University says it needs a system-wide approach to care.
1: The drugs we do use, they're okay, but they're not particularly effective. So we really need to improve the treatment and also to work out how we can actually get social care working with healthcare.
0: The government says it's publishing a new framework for care later this year. The Royal College of Nursing wants more government investment so hospitals can cope better in warmer weather. A survey of members found some patients died whilst others deteriorated in suffocating atmospheres during the recent heat waves. And Prince Harry's appeared publicly for the first time since moving back to the UK, giving a speech ahead of the Invictus Games in Birmingham next year. He spoke at the inaugural Spirit Awards for the Games in London.
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0: Sunny spells to start across Birmingham, but wet and cloudy later on. Highs of up to 18 Celsius. That's the latest. I'm Molly Hookings.
2: 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Make me a
3: winner. Just gone 7 a.m. Good morning. This is Rossi. Happy Friday. Someone's going to be very, very happy after five today because someone's going to get a call that is worth £555,000. And it could be you. Jackie was our winner last week. When she entered, she thought she's never going to get the call. But
4: when you entered it, you sit and dream. You think, oh, I wonder what I would do with that amount of money if I won. But you never actually think you are going to win. But now I actually have, and I do have the money. Yeah. Enter. Just enter.
3: Heed those words from Jackie. Enter, just enter. 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Lines close at 5 this afternoon. Gemma Atkinson will make that all-important call today. 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For your chance to get that call today and win all that lovely lolly, text the word cash, send it to 61054. 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
0: Which means it's time for this. 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As always, all we need is your first name and when you were 17. Danny is our guest, our final guest of the week in 17. Good morning, Danny. How are you?
3: Good morning, Rossi. All fine, thank you very much.
0: Good man, and happy Friday to you, my friend.
3: Nice weekend ahead.
0: Lovely. Whereabouts are you from, Danny?
3: I'm from southeast London, borders of southeast London, Kent, Welling.
0: All right, okay. And were you born and raised in that neck of the woods?
3: Yeah, born sort of Bermondsey way in central London. Moved out when we were kids, really. Yeah, so always around that area.
0: Bermondsey's the home of David Hay, the former heavyweight boxing champion.
3: Also the home of Millwall Football Club, who I'm a big supporter of.
0: Yeah, you're a fan of Millwall, eh?
3: Yeah, good man. Going all my life and was actually a Millwall game on my 17th birthday.
0: All right, okay. Oh, really? Okay. And what year were you 17, most importantly?
3: I was 17 in 1991.
0: Wow, was that? What month for you was your birthday?
3: September.
0: What date?
3: Yes, almost coming up. 28th. Coming up.
0: So there you were, 17 years of age, Millwall fan. What else were you doing? What else were you getting up to as a 17-year-old?
3: Just as 17-year-olds do, sort of getting into pubs when you're not really meant to, but yeah, it seemed a lot easier in them days. And on my 17th birthday, I went to a Millwall away game at Barnsley away, and then we ended up back in a nightclub in southeast London, New Cross, called The Venue, which is pretty famous in the area.
0: Yeah,
3: that was my first visit to that club that day.
0: So, I think I may have DJed in there many, many moons ago when I was working Radio
3: Top Shop. It's a very big place, and it's a good old place it was, yeah. Sadly no longer going.
0: Like a lot of the big super clubs. Sort of slowly but surely becoming a thing of the past. I read something recently that people, of a certain age, above maybe older than yourself, if they were to give their younger 17-year-old a little bit of advice, it would be save for the future. I don't know.
3: It's a bit of a balancing act, that. You need to have a good time, but
0: It's when you're young, you sort of think pension, wills, mortgage, eh?
3: I might just start thinking about that now.
0: All right, okay. Well, as long as you've enjoyed yourself on your merry way, let's take you back to 1991. Pick your favourite from this montage. Another London boy, Kenny Thomas. Thinking about your love. Rosala, everybody's feel good. Heavy D and the boys. With it. I bet you were throwing shapes in the venue to those tunes back in the day.
3: The venue was played a lot of different kind of music, shall we say. It played all sorts, yeah. So, but yeah, they've been playing songs like that also.
0: Which one would you like me to play this morning from that one?
3: I think we're going to go for a nice weekend feel. We're going to go for Rosala, please.
0: Rosala, everybody's free to feel good because it's Friday. Let's get it on. Have yourself a great weekend and thank you for switching us on every morning.
3: Lovely. Thanks, Rossi, and have a great weekend. Everybody.

0: Carlton, I love rock and roll on the greatest hits of breakfast. I asked you a couple of moments ago, what is the connection here with Witch's Brew, Unicorn Blood, Exorcism, 999 and Bruise Plum? Do you know what they are? They're all brands or colours of lipstick. I was just sent a whole list of brands or colours of lipstick randomly. I don't know why, but they sound very Halloween-esque, which is 43 days away, by the way. And not far away, I'll open up the phone lines for the Morning Mystery Oldie. Indeed, I will. There you go. Now, we've established it's definitely a greatest hit from the 1990s, and it's a solo artist, not a duo, trio, or a group or a band. Someone flying solo by themselves. So, could be speaking to you very soon. On the way, the Jackson 5 and Daryl Hall and John Oates, Maneater, that great song from 82, with a wonderful saxophone solo.
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7: Slow traffic on the A454 at the junction 10 of the M6 in Darlaston, adding around 10 minutes to your journey. Whilst over in Stourbridge, a fire and rescue service investigation is limiting access on Racecourse Lane between Norton Road and Worcester Lane. Look out for temporary lights on High Street between Tipton and Prince's End due to emergency gas main repairs. Also on Bridgewater Avenue near Langley Green Road in Oldbury until the 25th. There's more on our website.
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0: an eater. Hello to Deborah said, you just played my favourite record ever. Daryl Hall and John Oates and Man Eater. 1982, and listen to the wonderful, wonderful saxophone solo in that. Right, here's that clip of that greatest hit, and it can't be Hall and Oates. It's not a duo. It is a solo artiste. And it's from the 1990s, 70s, 80s, have been eliminated for Morning Mystery only purposes only. Call me now. 0333 20 20 402 is my number. I'll take four calls at random. It's a local rate to call me. Some phone providers may apply for other charges. What's the song? Whom is it by? Who is that solo act flying solo by he or she self? 0333 20 20 402 could be speaking to you soon. On the way, Mike Oldfield from 83, Moonlight Shadow, and Hot Chocolate from the 1970s. It's exactly 7:30. Matt's got your sport in a moment. Right now, it's time for your 7:30 headlines.
1: The government says it's stepping up police patrols to help tackle knife crime in the West Midlands. Some public spaces will be redesigned to stop weapons being hidden. It comes as police bosses here warn funding cuts elsewhere undermine their efforts to tackle the issue. A West Midlands recycling company has been fined £40,000 after a man from Dudley was killed whilst handling a fire extinguisher. 37-year-old father of four Craig Pearson died after it exploded in 2023. A dementia expert from Birmingham's calling for the condition to be given the same attention as cancer care. Alzheimer's, which is the leading cause of it, affects an estimated 982,000 people in the UK. Earl Spencer's written that his sister, Princess Diana, had sometimes contemplated ending it all, but her love for her sons stopped her. More claims from his memoir have been released. And the weather, sunny spells to start across Birmingham, but wet and cloudy later on, highs of up to 18. That's the latest. I'm Molly Hookings.
0: Sport. Friday morning, it is time for the sport. And now, good morning, Matt.
2: Good morning there, Rossi. A dream debut for 17-year-old Floyd Samba, who scored twice for Manchester City in their 5-0 win over Norwich in the Carabao Cup last night. To get a debut like that is mind-blowing, he said afterwards. But this is just the beginning. Bournemouth began their first European campaign with a victory, winning 2-1 at Real Sociedad in the Europa League. Both Bournemouth goals coming in the first 20 minutes. Crystal Palace are competing in the Europa League for the first time and won comfortably 4-0 against Polish side Lech Poznan, who were reduced to 10 men late on. But it was back-to-back defeats for Celtic, who were beaten 3-1 at home by Hungarian side Ferencváros. Later today, Thomas Tuchel names his first England squad since the World Cup, as they prepare for matches against Spain, the Czech Republic and Croatia. And England's cricketers have sealed the T20 series against Sri Lanka with a match to spare, beating them by 6 wickets in Cardiff, Tom Banton hitting an unbeaten 52. Wake up to Rossi.
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0: Thank you, Matt. See you in an hour from now with another sports update. And we're taking your calls for Friday morning's Morning Mystery Only. And while we do that, here's Hot Chocolate. Everyone's a winner on the greatest hits at breakfast.

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1: 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Yes, that's where we are. So if you're jetting off somewhere, I mean, very nice for you, or having a quiet night in, also very nice, we'd love to hear from you. 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

0: Mike Oldfield and Maggie Reilly, Carried Away by the Moonlight Shadow, and the latest confession podcast is now out with Simon Mayo, the Simon Mayo Confession Podcast, including Gretchen's sibling story, Dan's little sister, and Nigel's Amsterdam trip tale. The steps that they do is the double Dutch, and Dave's confession, walking on the beaches, and Joe's skeleton tale, bad to the bone. Find it wherever you get your podcast, and follow and never miss an episode. Indeed, looking forward to hearing some of those over the weekend.
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0: 20 to 8 is the time. Let's do this for the final time this week. Greatest Hits Radio, good morning. Who's this?
3: It's Matt from Bromley.
0: Hello, Matt and Bromley. And how are you this morning? You okay?
3: I'm very well, thank you. I'm looking at the morning mystery Oldie.
0: The morning mystery Oldie. Okay, I'm loving that. Right then, how's it looking in Bromley then, Matt?
3: Yeah, not too bad. It's quite fresh, but it looks like it's going to be a nice day in Bromley today.
0: Yeah, it was fresh when I left the house earlier. So what do you think then?
3: I'm thinking it's Annie Lennox and why.
0: I think that's a straight red card, yeah. And you know, I can hear it. Oh. I can definitely hear it, but yeah, that was guessed a couple of weeks ago. But Matt, have a great weekend in Bromley.
3: Thanks, Rossi.
0: Cheers, mate. Bye, Matt. Greatest Hits Radio, good morning.
4: Rossi, how are you?
0: I'm very good, very good. Rocking and rolling and keeping out of trouble-ish. Who's this?
4: I'm Alan from Goulston.
0: All right then, Alan.
4: Yes, I'm in Scotland.
0: Right, you are. So, what do you think?
4: I think it might be Karen Ramirez, Looking for Love.
0: Ah, another great song from the 1990s. And that's the intro bit there where it builds up and then it kicks into the beat. Not been guessed before, a one-hit wonder from 1998. Is it Karen Ramirez and Looking for Love? Alan, have a lovely weekend in Ayrshire.
4: Cheers, Rossi.
0: Cheers, mate. Bye-bye. Thank you. Greatest Hits Radio. Morning.
5: Hi, I think it is.
0: Oh, hang on a second. Straight in with both feet, not introducing yourself. What's your name? Where are you from?
5: My name is Sally Reynolds, and I'm from Newmarket in Suffolk.
0: I'm going to give you a straight red card, because... Sinead O'Connor, and Nothing Compares to You, indeed, was 1990 and a solo artist. It was the first song ever guessed in this particular section of the Morning Mystery Oldie.
5: Okay.
0: I don't know. Don't be apologising. So nice to speak to you. But whatever you do, Sally, you have yourself a fabulous weekend.
5: And you too. Toodaloo.
0: Right. Toodaloo. Love that. Final one for Friday morning and final one for this week. Greatest Hits Radio, good morning.
6: Good morning, Rossi. Good. Again.
0: Hello again. Who do you think you are? Neil Diamond?
6: No.
0: Hello again. Who's this, by the way?
6: It's Elaine from Forfar.
0: Ah, indeed, Elaine.
6: I called last week.
0: You did?
6: And I said the wrong song. Ah. But I'm sure it's the artist with the correct song.
0: Okay, but tell me, what do you think this time around you think the song is?
6: I think it's George and Michael, A Different Corner.
0: You see, that came out in April 1986. We've eliminated the 80s and we've eliminated the 70s. So, Elaine, it's another... Oh, my word.
6: Oh. Okay.
0: Well, anyway, listen, I'm sure we'll speak again in the not-too-distant.
6: Okay, Rossi.
0: All right, Elaine. God bless you. Have a lovely weekend.
6: Have a good day.
0: All right.
6: Bye-bye.
0: Bye, love. Bye-bye-bye. Right, then. None of those correct, of course. Remember, it's from the 1990s. Solo artist back Monday morning at 7:30. And next, we'll hit 1983 originally and back out again in 1988. A big song from a band from Manchester on the way.
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20: Penwick Street West is closed between Woodcock Street and Holt Street due to gas main work, whilst over in Stourbridge, a fire and rescue service investigation means limited access on Racecourse Lane between Norton Road and Worcester Lane. Meanwhile, Central Drive in Gornal Wood is closed from Brookside to Himley Road for water main work, with a diversion in place for the 223 bus. Also, look out for temporary lights on Wake Green Road at the Astor Drive junction in Moseley until Tuesday.
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0: If you're a certain age and you were going to clubs in the early 1980s when this would come on and the DJ and the DJ's assistant would start working the lights to the sound of the beat of this record, it really was something to behold. 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
0: In celebrating all those debut hits from those great bands and acts and duos and artists from the 70s, 80s and 90s, and maybe even a bit further back. This record, by the way, was famously penned by Francis Rossi while he was sitting in the bathroom trying to escape a telling off from both his wife and his mother-in-law. I kid you not. He was sitting in the loo with his trousers up, by the way. And he was just staring at the pattern in the wallpaper. And the wallpaper in the loo in their house was actually a print work of Lowry's favorite, famous Matchstick Men. This is the inspiration behind this psychedelic song. This would be their debut hit and maybe their only major hit in the United States of America. Pictures of Matchstick Men, The Quo, is part of our debut hits weekender.

0: Days of Double Denim, Status Quo's debut hits, pictures of matchstick men from 1968, and the greatest hits of breakfast as part of our debut hits weekender. Today, amongst other things, is National Rice Krispies Day today. So for day 33, we're looking for snaps and crackles and pops. That's what we're looking for. Pops, crackles, snaps, snap, crackle and pops, as used in the advert catchphrase from back in the day. So what do you reckon? 61054, start your text with Rossi. 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
14: The top stories this hour. The government says it's stepping up police patrols to help tackle knife crime in the West Midlands. Some public spaces will be redesigned to stop weapons being hidden. Caroline Wilgoose's son Harvey was stabbed and killed at his school over in Sheffield. She says raising awareness is key.
15: I get messages from children knowing that there's knives, people are carrying knives, and I can't express enough to tell somebody. We know that the children knew, we knew Harvey knew that there were people carrying knives in that school, and they need to be listened to.
14: It comes as police bosses in the West Midlands warn funding cuts elsewhere undermine their efforts to reduce knife crime. A Sandwell recycling company has been fined £40,000 after a worker was killed whilst handling a fire extinguisher. 37-year-old father of four, Craig Pearson, died after it exploded in 2023. The health and safety investigation found Fire Protection Recycling Limited had failed to make sure proper safeguards were in place. A dementia expert from Birmingham's calling for the condition to be given the same attention as cancer care. Alzheimer's, which is the leading cause of it, affects an estimated 982,000 people in the UK. Professor Ian Maidment from Aston University tells us why that number's growing.
16: So we're getting an ageing population, and as we get older, more and more people are going to get dementia. And most families have been touched by dementia, so it affects a person with dementia and their relatives.
14: The government says it's publishing a new framework for care later this year. We're being warned young people in Birmingham are being

0: Let down as teenagers in Britain are voted the unhappiest in Europe for a second time. The Children's Society says girls and disadvantaged teens are hit hardest. And the Duke of Sussex has given his first public speech at an awards ceremony for the Invictus Games, which are being held in Birmingham next year. Prince Harry founded the Games for ill or wounded personnel in 2014.
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0: Sunny spells to start across Birmingham, but wet and cloudy later on. Highs of up to 18 Celsius. That's the latest. I'm Molly Hookings.
1: 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Make me a
2: winner. Good morning. This is Rossi. It's just gone 8 o'clock on a Friday, and you could end the day with an extra £555k in your bank account. 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
2: 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You must be over 18. You can enter via makemeawinner.co.uk, and there you'll find the phone entry details and all the rules for this network competition. 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Gemma Atkinson will make the call to a number selected at random. If it's your number and she calls you and you answer, well, you've just got rich. To the value of £555,000. It will be won today. It's a guaranteed winner, but you need to be in the draw. Text the word cash and send that to 61054. I bid you good luck.
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Kate Bush and Babushka on the greatest hits at breakfast. 12 minutes after 8 is the time. And we're celebrating Rice Krispies Day. So we're looking for anything you can connect to Snap, Crackle or Pop. Thank you very much for recommending Bad Manners and My Boy Lolly Pop. Vicky in Waltham Abbey. Snap and the Power, says Emma and Mike in South Wales. M and Pop Music for Paul and Sharon in Flordham, celebrating the 28th wedding anniversary today. Very much congratulations. 28 years of pure wedded bliss. Also, good morning to Dave and Karen. Also, Tim and Laura, who's stuck in the M25. Anything by Pop Will Eat Itself would sound good on the 8:33 this morning. And Linda in beautiful Sittingbourne in Kent. Happy Friday to you, Rossi, and the team. What about that Pop Thing by, or Pop That Thing, I beg your pardon, by the Isley Brothers? Now, there is a song that I'd totally forgotten about. Daniela Crothers in South Shields, please, please, please give Neil Diamond's Crackling Rosie a spin. It's a great song and would really make my morning. That's going into the hat, and that's getting lots and lots of suggestions this morning. James Harney also suggesting that. Thank you very much for getting in touch with you. Right, we continue, and while we continue, please keep your suggestions coming in. 61054, start your text with Rossi. Anything you can connect to Snap, Crackle and Pop is good for the 8:33. In the meantime, Supergrass, all right, for a Friday morning. Love this.

0: Supergrass from I Should Coco, Coco Pops, and they're feeling all right. See what it did there. So I do it Monday to Friday. Claire Sturges does it Saturday and Sunday. Breakfast at the weekend, back tomorrow morning and Sunday from 6 a.m. Indeed. Good morning to Mike Timberton in St. Albans. What about the Temptations and Pop Bar was a Rolling Stone? Okay. Grasping at straws there. Hello to Graham, who's working in Bromborough. Well, you could play anything from the Jams album Snap. That did give us some brilliant records, including In the City and All Around the World, and maybe the best song ever by the Jam, Down in the Tube Station at Midnight. Good shout, that, actually. Very good shout, indeed. Pauline Shaw in Kentish Town in northwest London, good morning to you. What about Wonderwall from Mike Flowers Pops? Indeed, Ewan McKirk is in Glasgow. The first 45 I ever bought was back in the summer of 1979. It was M and pop music. That's getting quite a few suggestions this morning. Lucinda Gamble in Birmingham, listen every morning. I'm currently listening to you and tucking into a bowl of Rice Krispies with you, Adam and Eve. What about Snap is Rhythm as a Dancer? Pop Corn by Hot Butter, course, and anything by Joe Cocker, because he had a crackly voice. Very good indeed. Between now and the 8:33, three of your finest suggestions you'll hear from the Doobie Brothers and Bananarama.
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19: Look out for limited access on Racecourse Lane in Stourbridge between Norton Road and Worcester Lane due to a fire and rescue service investigation. Meanwhile, you may want to allow a bit of extra time because the M6 southbound before the junction 8M5 interchange has stop-start queues adding around 10 minutes. Also, in Birmingham, it's slow on Hagley Road inbound before the Five Ways Island, whilst over in Hensford, expect temporary lights on Littleworth Road at the Rawnsley Road junction for gas main work. There's more on our website.
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0: Still has a great head of hair and a fine beard. Michael McDonald, the Doobie Brothers, What a Fool Believes. Nicola Barker, Standing By for Day 33. Hello to Tim Lawson in Ormsby as we're along the Norfolk coast. Good to hear from you, Matt, the coach driver in Chippenham. And Macca in Upper Streatley. Lovely to hear from you. And Di in Marsh, hello to you. Thank you very much for getting in touch. Good to go. It's all about Rice Krispies with a snap, crackle and pop theme. All on the way in just a little moment. Matt, standing by with your sport. 8:30 Friday morning. It's time for your headlines.
1: The government says it's stepping up police patrols to help tackle knife crime in the West Midlands. Some public spaces will be redesigned to stop weapons being hidden. It comes as police bosses here warn funding cuts elsewhere undermine their efforts to tackle the issue. A West Midlands recycling company has been fined £40,000 after a man from Dudley was killed whilst handling a fire extinguisher. 37-year-old father of four, Craig Pearson, died after it exploded in 2023. A dementia expert from Birmingham's calling for the condition to be given the same attention as cancer care. Alzheimer's, which is the leading cause of it, affects an estimated 982,000 people in the UK. Earl Spencer's written that his sister, Princess Diana, had sometimes contemplated ending it all, but her love for her sons stopped her. More claims from his memoir have been released. And the weather, sunny spells to start across Birmingham, but wet and cloudy later on. Highs of up to 18. That's the latest. I'm Molly Hookings.
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3: And here's your latest sport. 17-year-old Floyd Samba called his debut for Manchester City mind-blowing. He scored twice in a 5-0 win over Norwich to reach the fourth round of the Carabao Cup. He's the son of former Blackburn defender Christopher Samba, and the teenager couldn't believe how well his debut had gone, but said this is just the beginning. Bournemouth couldn't have had a better start to their first ever European campaign. They won 2-1 away to Spanish side Real Sociedad in the Europa League. Crystal Palace are playing in this competition for the first time and had few problems against Lech Poznan, winning 4-0, although the Polish side finished the match with 10 men. Not such great news for Celtic. For the second time in a week, they shipped three goals, beaten 3-0 at home by Hungarian side Ferencváros. Later today, Thomas Tuchel names his first England squad since the World Cup as they prepare for their Nations League matches. And Tom Banton hit an unbeaten 52 as England beat Sri Lanka by 6 wickets to seal their three-match series with a match to spare.
4: 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The 8:33.
0: Nice one, Matt. Catch you today at 4 o'clock with All Request Friday with Simon Mayo and the team. We're going to put a snap, crackle and pop into your Friday morning with the 8:33. And we'll start with a snap.

celebrating Rice Krispies and their famous advertising strapline, Snap, Crackle and Pop. We've had the Snap, Rhythm is a Dancer, biggest selling record of 1992. We had the Crackle, courtesy of Neil Diamond and Cracklin' Rosie, but what will be the Pop? This will be the Pop, if you don't mind. That one-hit wonder from 1979, talking about pop music, on the greatest hits of breakfast, Friday mornings, 8:33.

0: and pop music by M. Wrapping up Friday morning's 8:33. Ken Bruce is back this morning. Buried Treasure, track that Sir Terry Wogan used to love to play. Also, it's 1986 on the Golden Year. Pop Master at 10:30. Now, I've got a year of music between 9 o'clock and 10 ahead of Ken Bruce's arrival at 10 this morning. Top 10 till Ken on the way between now and then. You'll hear from John Parr and Chic.
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20: There's an accident partially blocking the B4098 in Furness End.
1: heading north before the Coles Hill Road junction. Meanwhile, you may want to allow a bit of extra time because stop-start queues on the M5 northbound at the M6 junction 8 are adding around 15 minutes. Also, look out for slow traffic on the A5 Watling Street, southbound around the A47 Longchute in Hinckley, adding roughly 10 minutes to your journey. That's the latest. There's more on our website.
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0: Celebrating those first hits by those great groups and duos and artists from the 70s, 80s and 90s all weekend long. I'm going to play you a song with Yowzy Yowzy Yowzy in it. There is actually a meaning behind that, by the way. And basically, it means hitting half a century. The phrase was actually coined and created by the popular band leader and radio personality, Ben Bernie, back in, well, way back in the 1920s, I do believe. So, on this record that I'm about to play for you, there's a session vocalist doing backing vocals who'd become very, very famous some years later. His name, by the way, is Luther Vandross. Yes, this would be the song that would really launch the career and the partnership of Nile Rodgers and Bernard Edwards. Chic's first hit in the UK happened in 1977. Here it is on the greatest hits at breakfast.

0: Yowza means hitting half a century, turning 50. Shake and dance, dance, dance. The debut hit is part of our debut hits weekend on Greatest Hits Radio. Right then, my name is Rossi. I'm about to transport you back to the year when the top two most watched TV shows in the UK were the Malcolm and Wise Show at number two, the Benny Hill Show at number one, and it was a sporting event that would be the third most viewed TV show. More on that in just a little bit. More headlines, more clues, and great songs from that year next.
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3: 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I'll be playing the Utilita Arena Birmingham on the 1st of May 2027. 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
15: The top stories this hour: more police patrols, CCTV, and work to stop young people carrying knives are being promised across the West Midlands. The region's receiving extra government funding as part of a crackdown, but it comes as police bosses here warn funding cuts in other areas undermine their efforts to tackle the issue. Alan Walsh is a youth violence reduction officer.
16: I think one of the things that we're forgetting is they're all trying to prevent knife crime, which is absolutely brilliant, so we can't argue with that. It is really good. But at the end of the day, there's no real punishments in this city or in the country for people who are carrying knives or using knives.
15: A West Midlands firm has been fined £40,000 after a father of four was killed whilst processing a fire extinguisher, which exploded. 37-year-old Craig Pearson died in 2023 following the incident at Fire Protection Recycling Limited in Albury. The health and safety investigation found the company failed to ensure its employees would be safe whilst recycling these items. There are warnings children as young as five are seeing material online coercing them to self-harm. The National Crime Agency has received nearly 1,500 reports linked to a specific network since last October. Officers there say members of this site are targeting vulnerable children. An expert from Birmingham's calling on the government to invest more in dementia treatment. More than 982,000 people in the UK have the condition. Professor Ian Maidment from Aston University says it needs a system-wide approach to care.
17: The drugs we do use, they're okay, but they're not particularly effective. So we really need to improve the treatment and also to work out how we can actually get social care working with healthcare to improve things in dementia.
15: The government says it's publishing a new framework for care later this year. And Prince Harry's appeared publicly for the first time since moving back to the UK, giving a speech ahead of the Invictus Games in Birmingham next year. He spoke at the inaugural Spirit Awards for the Games in London.
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15: Sunny spells to start across Birmingham, but wet and cloudy later on. Highs of up to 18 Celsius. That's the latest.

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1: Here is where your Friday workday starts with me, Rossi, and 10 great songs from one chosen year. What year are these in the charts? Supremes and Nathan Jones. My brother Jake, Free. And Isaac Hayes, and the theme from Shadows. 61054, start your text with Rossi. 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And here's that song with that there lyric line. The morning song when it's in your face really shows your age.

Gotta be my favourite song by Free. Also a former Morning Mystery Oldie record and My Brother Jake. But what year are we talking about? It's the top 10 till Ken for a Friday. Hello to Joe and Paul, still touring around lakes in Italy, listening via Rayo. You've got the year right. Lisa in Liverpool getting the year right as well. I'm off to an 80s weekender in Butlins until Monday. Oh my word, enjoy. Matt in Washington, or Matt Washington, any which way, you've got it right. Julia's in Bridlington. And hello to Dee Parkinson in Fenny Compton. What an incredible year. I was 6 years old in this year and absolutely loving life. The most watched sporting event of this year was the fight of the century. Ali v. Frazier. 27.5 million people in the UK alone tuned in to watch it. We saw Dave Allen at large for the very first time, and a young Brucey Forsyth would host a new family game show, which we all knew and loved would become iconic. The Generation Game. Lynn Anderson's Rose Garden will feature after Isaac Hayes. Theme from Shaft, but what was the year?

0: One of the biggest selling records of this year came courtesy of Lynn Anderson and Rose Gardner. Never promised you one. George from Glasgow, I can't make it 5 out of 5 this week. I got one wrong, but you have got 4 out of 5. You got it correct this morning. Well done to you. Graham has got 5 out of 5 in Newcastle. Lovely to hear from you. Carolyn, never mix those two names up. Good morning to you in Dumfries and Galloway. Thank you very much for getting in touch. And Bruce Grindley in Poole and Dorset was 16. And sneaking the odd bottle of cider, a bottle of beer. You, my friend, are bang on the money.
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0: winner. From on the money to win the money, someone is going to be in the money today to the value of £555,000. Now, Jackie was our winner last week. She never thought she'd get the call when she entered, but...
2: When you entered it, you sit and dream. You think, oh, I wonder what I would do with that amount of money if I won. But you never actually think you are going to win. But now I actually have, and I do have the money. Yeah, enter, just enter.
0: Wise words indeed. Enter, just enter. Get your number in the draw now, and we could be calling you after 5 and transferring 555k into your bank account if we do. 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Our Gemma Atkinson will be making that all-important call. 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So get yourself in that draw. Text the word cash. 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I bid you good luck.
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14: Delays on the M5 northbound at the M6 junction 8 in West Midlands with a 10-minute to get through there. Also in West Bromwich, queues on the A41 at the M5 junction 1, also around 10 minutes. Meanwhile, allow extra time on the A5 Watling Street southbound around the A47 Longshoot in Hinckley, taking 15 minutes. Look out for partial blocking on the B4098 northbound before the Coles Hill Road junction in Furness End due to an accident. That's the latest. There's more on our website.
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Too late. Carole King, top 10 till Ken on a Friday morning. Does it get any better? It's 25 to Ken, by the way. Graham Southwood, well done to you. Marianne in Southall. Rod Stewart, Free, Supremes, all in the same set. Wow, what a top 10 till Ken. What a great year for music. Jimbo in Carrickfergus in Northern Ireland. Good morning to you. Janet Keggy in Penarth in South Wales. I was 17 in sixth form in college. Michelle near Tadcaster, getting it right. And it was her birth year, by the way. And Lindsay in Cape Town gets it right, which means you got 4 out of 5 this week. Well done to you. John Cook would ride a horse called Specify to win the Grand National in this year, and it would be a French singer called Severine who would win the Eurovision Song Contest, which was held at the Gerrity Theatre in Dublin in this chosen year. Dana had won it the previous year, and this was in the charts for Olivia Newton-John.

0: Lisa, the taxi driver in Barnsley, also born in this year. Kelly from London reckons she was bought you 1 year out, I'm afraid. Jill from Bristol says, I absolutely love your show. I've never texted in before, so please be gentle with me, Rossi. Okay, I'm going to be really gentle, Jill. You're 5 years out, but don't worry about it. These two are still to come. Oven Gay, Mercy, Mercy Me. And a bit of Hot Love and Glam Rock from T-Rex.
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20: Look out for queues on Chester Road North around the Princess Alice Retail Park in King Standing, taking around 10 minutes. Meanwhile, you may want to allow a bit of extra time because the A454 at junction 10 of the M6 in Darlaston is also seeing 10-minute delays. In Hinckley, the A5 Watling Street southbound around the A47 Longchute adds another 10 minutes, whilst over in Stourbridge, Racecourse Lane has limited access due to a fire and rescue service investigation.
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Hot Love by T-Rex on Greatest Hits Radio in the top 10 till Ken, wrapping up this morning. Glenn from York, hello to you. Stuart was living in Northern Ireland and his little daughter arrived into the world. Arsenal would win the FA Cup for the fourth time in their history and this year beating Liverpool. For those of you guessing 1971, I salute you, 1971 the year. Let's bring forward 12 years and Irene Cara was in the charts with this.

0: Irene Cara, Flashdance, what a feeling. It is Friday and someone's going to win big after five today. And stand by. Ken Bruce has those details after the news at 10 o'clock. Pop Master at 10:30. Buried Treasure, a song that Sir Terry Wogan used to love playing on the radio. And when you wake up on Monday morning at 6 a.m, I'll be here kickstarting your day and your week with the greatest hits at breakfast. But for now, as I like to say on a Friday, I insist you have a fabulous weekend.
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6: The top stories this hour. It's claimed a violent online network targeting vulnerable young children is leading some to self-harm and hurt others. An investigation by Sky News has found older teens are using the com and tools like gaming platforms and social media to exploit victims. It's understood every police force, including West Midlands Police, is dealing with at least one related case. Here's former safeguarding minister and MP for Birmingham Yardley, Jess Phillips.
7: We have a team of undercover police officers who work on child sexual abuse, and the com is something that once you have seen it, you cannot unsee the level of harm.
6: If the stories had an impact, the Samaritans are available on 116 123. The government says it's stepping up police patrols to help tackle knife crime, including in places like the West Midlands. More than 230 hotspots will see more action. Some public spaces will be redesigned to stop weapons being hidden. It comes as police bosses in the West Midlands warn funding cuts elsewhere undermine their efforts to reduce knife crime. A dementia expert from Birmingham's calling for the condition to be given the same attention as cancer care. Alzheimer's, which is the leading cause of it, affects an estimated 982,000 people in the UK. Professor Ian Maidment from Aston University tells us why that number's growing.
8: So we're getting an ageing population, and as we get older, more and more people are going to get dementia. And most families have been touched by dementia, so it affects the person with dementia and their relatives. So that's the first reason. It's going to get worse.
6: The government says it's publishing a new framework for care later this year. And the Duke of Sussex has given his first public speech since moving back to the UK at an award ceremony for the Invictus Games, which are being held in Birmingham next year. Prince Harry founded the Games for ill or wounded personnel in 2014.
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6: Sunny spells to start across Birmingham, but wet and cloudy later on. Highs of up to 18 Celsius. That's the latest. I'm Molly Hookings.
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3: Friday is a great day always, and today is no exception. 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

0: But hurry, lines close at 5 p.m. today. Then, Gemma Atkinson could be calling you. Just answer. 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
1: Make me a winner. The Good Times.

and Fine Boys. Take on me, it's Aha. Today's Friday, it's the 18th of September. It's 2026, but later we'll be asking you to go back 40 years to 1986. That's going to be our golden year today. So, loads of memories, please, of 1986 and favourite songs from that year as well on an email. And don't forget your phone number. Ken at greatesthitsradio.co.uk. 1986. Do you remember it?

John Travolta and Olivia Newton-John. You're the one that I want. As I said, it's the 18th of September. Jim says today is a very historic day. This very day in 1909, Partick Thistle played their first ever match at Fir Hill. Still, they are grown to this day. So I have to ask the question, Ken. Were the Pies any good? Well, of course. Fir Hill for thrills. The Pies, always the same. That would be the match where Partick Thistle got their complete name. Partick Thistle Nil Football Club.

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1: That is quite special, isn't it?
0: Well, all this weekend, we have a debut hits weekender. Yes, the songs that brought us acts who had delighted us for decades afterwards. Bernie Taupin wrote the lyrics for this song at Elton John's mother's kitchen table during breakfast. Ordinary bit of notepad, I think some tea stains on it even. Elton then wrote the music in about 20 minutes. They had released a few singles before this, but this became Elton's first UK top 20 hit. Got to number 7 in the charts. Your song.

0: beautiful song. Your song from Elton John. Part of our debut hits weekender. Loads more coming right through the weekend. Sooner than that, though, in 10 minutes' time, we will have our quiz. Popmaster coming very soon for you.
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Michael McDonald with Sweet Freedom. That's from 1986, which by the strangest of coincidences just happens to be our golden year for later today. So we're asking you to remember, oh, another song from 1986 and some of the best things that happened to you in that year. What's your favourite memory of 1986? Please put it on an email with your favourite song from that year that isn't Sweet Freedom and your phone number. Send it in to me. It's ken@greatesthitsradio.co.uk, and that's going to be after 12 today, our golden year, 1986. Next this morning, it's Popmaster.

0: Friday's Pop Master begins with a call to Nicola Williamson, who's in Braintree in Essex. Good morning, Nicola.
1: Morning, Ken.
0: How are you today?
1: I'm very well, thank you. How are you?
0: Oh, great, thank you. So, what are you doing today?
1: I'm working at home today.
0: Oh, okay. What do you do?
1: I'm a school chaplain for a small charity called the Stort Valley Schools Trust. We provide a chaplaincy service as support with pastoral and well-being.
0: Ah, it's wonderful, wonderful. And what about the rest of the time? What do you enjoy doing?
1: Well, I've got three young children, so they keep me very busy.
0: Okay.
1: But I love to cook, and obviously I love music as well.
0: All right.
1: Spending time with friends and family.
0: Tell me about your music interests. What are they?
1: I very much enjoy a bit of 70s and 80s disco.
0: Mm-hmm.
1: 80s in general, but I'm a big Take That fan as well.
0: All right. Have you seen them?
1: I have, several times.
0: All right. And going again sometime, do you think?
1: Yeah, if they do another show, definitely. I went to their most recent one.
0: All right.
1: But yeah, definitely recommend it.
0: Yes, indeed. I'm sure they'll be doing another one before too long. Right. Nicola, let's have a look at the bonus questions on offer today. Either beat the intro or punk. Punk or beat the intro?
1: I'm going to have to go beat the intro, please.
0: All right. Beat the intro for you. And what might your score reach today?
1: I would love to just not make a fool of myself, but hopefully 18 upwards.
0: Oh, well, 18 upwards. You'll certainly not make a fool of yourself. No chance of that. We wish you best of luck, Nicola. And
1: thank you.
0: Here they come. Who had both hit singles and albums in the 80s called 1999, Purple Rain and Sign of the Times?
1: Prince.
0: That's correct. 3 points. In 1974, the singer Maria Muldaur had her only top 40 hit with a song called Midnight at the... what?
1: Oasis.
0: It is the Oasis, yes. Here's a bonus question now. Beat the intro. You're going to hear the intro to the chart debut for Stacey Lattisaw. Top 3 hit for her at the start of the 80s. But what's the title?

0: Stacey Lattisaw. What's the title?
1: Jump to the Beat.
0: It is. Jump to the Beat. Whitney Houston had a top five hit in 1993 with her version of Chaka Khan's debut hit. What is that song called?
1: Oh, I'm Every Woman.
0: It is. I'm Every Woman. Lovely. Which vocal group had top five hits in the mid-70s with the songs There's a Whole Lot of Loving and You Don't Have to Say You Love Me?
1: Vocal group. Remember.
0: No? Okay.
1: I can't remember.
0: Guys and Dolls, they were called. Now, it's a bonus question. Beat the intro. I'm going to play you the opening of a top five song from 2008 called Never Miss a Beat. Can you tell me which group had a hit with this song?

0: Never miss a beat. Name the group, please.
1: Is it the Kaiser Chiefs?
0: It is. It's Kaiser Chiefs. Yes, very good. 6 points. In which year were these three songs all top 10 hits? The Tide is High, Get the Feeling by Atomic Kitten, A New Day Has Come by Celine Dion, and What I Go to School For by Busted.
1: Oh, is it 2002?
0: It is 2002. Oh. Exactly right. Very good. Now, two of the top five songs by Adam and the Ants have ant in the title. Ant Music is one. What's the other called?
1: I was going to say Ant Music, so I'm not sure.
0: Okay. It's Ant Rap. And now, a bonus question. Beat the intro. The Beat had a number of top 10 hits, but can you tell me which of them begins like this? That's The Beat. What's the title?
1: I'm not going to get it, sorry.
0: Okay, it's called Hands Off, She's Mine. And here's your final question. Which French duo had hits in 1998 with the singles Sexy Boy, Kelly Watch the Stars, and All I Need?
1: Daft Punk?
0: Sorry, no. Good guess, but no. Air was their name. A-I-R. Oh. Air. Never mind. That. You've got 24 points, Nicola.
1: Oh, brilliant.
0: Yeah. Brilliant's the word. Very good indeed. Excellent answers there. 24 points.
1: Thank you.
0: You're in a strong position for 3 and 10, but of course, somebody else has to have a say. That's Helen Hutchinson-Bevan. She'll be joining us from Devon after this.

0: Good to get a chance to play that. 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

0: far off to Exeter we go, and it's Helen Hutchinson Bevan there. Good morning, Helen.
1: Good morning, Ken.
0: How are you?
1: I'm good, thank you.
0: Yeah, pleased to hear it. So what are you doing today?
1: I'm actually working today, so this is my coffee break.
0: That's all right. You're working from home then?
1: Yes.
0: All right. But I'm sure you'll only take 10 minutes. That's all you'll be off. Yep, absolutely. So what else is going on in your life at the moment?
1: Well, yesterday celebrated my 10-year wedding anniversary to my husband, Zach.
0: Congratulations.
1: That was nice.
0: That's lovely. Did you do something special?
1: We stayed in, but we're going to go out at the weekend to a lovely restaurant along the river. And we're going to see an Amy Winehouse tribute.
0: That sounds good. What else do you like in music? What other acts do you like?
1: I'm a typical millennial, so I love Oasis, Nirvana, up to Foo Fighters, Kings of Leon, but then I also love the cheesy pop, so Spice Girls, Britney Spears, Beyonce,
0: We all love a bit of that. Perfect. Right, let's have a look at the bonuses on offer for you. It's either punk or going solo. Going solo or punk?
1: Going solo, please.
0: Okie doke. Going solo it is. Well, we have a good target of 24 points up there from Nicola. That's the target, but 39 points are available. So, Helen, wish you the very best of luck. And
1: thank you.
0: Here they come. Which of these top 40 songs was number one for the Byrds in 1965? Was it Mr. Tambourine Man, Mr. Telephone Man, or Please Mr. Postman?
1: Please Mr. Postman.
0: Oh, sorry, bad luck. It was Mr. Tambourine Man. The song My Ever-Changing Moods was a top five hit in 1984 for which chart act?
1: David Essex?
0: No, sorry. It's the Style Council had those. Okay, here's a bonus question coming for you. Going solo. Having had hits as one half of Yazoo, Alison Moyet had a number of top 40 solo singles, of which this was her highest charting hit. What's the title of this?

0: Alison Moyet. What's the title, please?
1: Oh, I've got no idea.
0: Oh, okay. It's That Old Devil Called Love.
1: Right, yeah.
0: The duo Ten Sharp had its only top 40 hit in 1992 with a top 10 song that has a one-word title. What's it called? Ten Sharp. What's the title?
1: Never heard of them.
0: Oh, dear.
1: Any... it's fresh.
0: Well, it's worth a guess, but in fact, it was You, Y-O-U.
1: Oh.
0: The double A-side Daydreamer and the Puppy song was number one in 1973 for which teen idol?
1: Donny Osmond?
0: Oh, it was the other one. David Cassidy.
1: Yeah,
0: bad luck.
1: One.
0: Yeah. Okay, bonus question coming now, going solo. In 1999, this song, When You Say Nothing At All, was the number one solo chart debut for a singer who'd already had several top 10 hits as a member of a well-known vocal pop group. Who...

0: says you'll catch me. Who's that?
1: Ronan Keating.
0: It is Ronan Keating. Lovely. In which year were these three songs all top 10 hits? I Know Where It's At by All Saints, You Have Been Loved by George Michael, and If I Never See You Again by Wet, Wet, Wet.
1: 1997?
0: Yes, it is. It's 1997. Right on it. Well done. In the late 70s, the Charlie Daniels Band had a hit with a song called The Devil Went Down to... Where?
1: London?
0: No, afraid not. Went a bit further. Devil went down to Georgia. That's what it was. Okay, bonus question coming now. Going solo. This song, called A New Fashion, was the second of two solo hits in the early 80s for one-time Rolling Stone, Bill Wyman. What's the title of his first and biggest solo hit?
1: Oh,

0: Bill Wyman, what was the title of his first solo hit?
1: I've got no idea. I've never heard that song in my life.
0: Okay, well, his first one was Si, Je suis un rockstar, that one.
1: Right.
0: And finally, the song More Than This was the top 10 hit in 1982 for which group? More Than This. No?
1: I'm trying to think of 80s groups. It's lost me. No.
0: Okay, that was Roxy Music. Well, not your questions, maybe, Helen. Nine points. We got today, but...
1: at least I got some points.
0: You've got points, no doubt about that. And you've also got now our one-year-out T-shirt, even though you were bang on the year yourself. But the T-shirts, they're already printed, so you're getting that one. We'll send that off to you. And, of course, you get the traditional 30 seconds of shout-out time right now.
1: Oh, well, hi to my husband who nominated for me this in secret. Happy wedding anniversary for yesterday. And anyone who knows me can.
0: Wow, that was quick. Lovely. Well, thank you very much indeed. Thanks for taking part. And you can have words with your husband now for nominating.
1: I will.
0: Helen, it's been lovely to talk to you, though. I hope you have a great weekend.
1: Thank you.
0: All the best.
1: And you. Bye. Bye.
0: That's Helen Hutchinson Bevan from Exeter. So here we go with Nicola from Braintree in Essex, Nicola Williamson. Well done, Nicola. You're through to 3 and 10.
2: Thank you.
0: Right. So 24 points. Excellent score. Let's see if we can just do something nice with 3 and 10. You ready for that?
2: Yes, I'm ready.
0: Okay. Today, please, the titles of 3 UK single chart hits for
3: 3 and 10.
0: Will Smith or Fresh Prince?
2: Men in Black,
0: yes.
2: Miami,
0: yes.
2: And I can't think of a third.
0: Oh. Oh, you were going so well there. Yeah, Men in Black and Miami, you got them straight away. Boom, Shake the Room, Fresh Prince that was, or Getting Jiggy with It. Yeah, just the two of us. There's a total here, including the Fresh Prince ones, of 14 top 75 hits there. But no, but you did really well there. 2 out of 3. Very, very good. It means you're going to be getting a Pop Master board game. I hope you'll enjoy playing that.
2: We will. Thank you very much.
0: Lovely. And, of course, 30 seconds of shout-out time for you now. On you go.
2: I want to say hello to Matt, my husband, Joshua, Amelia and Jacob, my children, Mum and Dad, Abs, Chris, Nancy and Sylvie, Frankie, Ryan, Megan and Tegan, Andy, Claire, Rory and Toby, the Pryors, the Keels, Katie and Mark, Katie and all the team at SVST, all my friends at Cornerstone Church, especially the Thursday home group, and all my friends and family.
0: That's brilliant. Lovely to talk to you, and thanks so much, Nicola. Well done.
2: Thank you for having me.
0: Cheers now. Bye.
2: Bye-bye.
0: That's Nicola Williamson. And that's today's Pop Master. But we will, of course, be doing it again all next week. And you're invited to put in your application right now. Your name, your contact details, and a bit about your music tastes. 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

Yes, keep praying. That, of course, is Duran Duran. The news is coming shortly. But first of all, we're knocking on with Amy Stewart.

0: Eddie Floyd brought it to us first. And Amy Stewart delivered it in 1979. Knock on wood.
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8: The top stories this hour. Hundreds of women have been harmed during breast cancer treatment at hospitals in County Durham and Darlington, according to an NHS review. Our senior reporter, Karen Liu, has more on this.
9: 20 had mastectomies, which were not needed, and 77 patients suffered significant harm. The review has examined 514 cases so far and found 315 patients were harmed. One patient is known to have died. The Trust is also reviewing cases raised by over 600 former patients through a helpline. It says it's sorry for failures in its breast service and is providing support. Police are investigating as well.
8: Children as young as 5 are being exposed to material posted online by a network, coercing them into self-harm. A Sky News investigation revealed how The Com uses gaming and social media platforms to extort under-18s. The National Crime Agency has received nearly 1,500 reports since last October. A Birmingham waste company has been ordered to pay nearly £24,000 after breaking environmental rules. Greener Lifestyle Limited admitted 3 charges after continuing to take in waste at a site in Trent Street without the required permit. The company was fined £10,000 and must clear all the waste from the site within 6 months. Wolverhampton fundraiser Manny Singh Kang's into his second day of running 50 miles with 50 primary schools across the city in aid of Dementia UK. He started off today at the Royal School, Wolverhampton. We've been catching up with him ahead of mile number 25.
10: There's children cheering and screaming and the energy that will give me and the good feeling it will give them as well. And obviously raising funds for such a vital cause.
8: And Birmingham legend Jude Bellingham's been kept on in the England squad. In the last hour, boss Thomas Tuchel's announced his team for the upcoming Nations League. Former Villa defender Ezri Konsa, who moved to Arsenal this season, is also among the lineup.
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8: Sunny spells to start across Birmingham, but wet and cloudy later on. Highs of up to 18 Celsius. That's the latest. I'm Molly Hookings.
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5: winner. Well, today, somebody will win £555,000. 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

Drake and Tina Turner, Nutbush City Limits. We have a debut hits weekender coming. Well, we've started it already. But more of them on the way. 1986 is going to be our golden year after 12. Your memories of that year and your favourite song, please, and your phone number, if you don't mind. 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Before all of that, it'll be the love song at 11:15.

0: Tears for Fears. Two very different attitudes towards the word shout. Compare and contrast their version and the attack of Lulu.
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Lining Seeds. The Life of Riley. As we reach today's love song, please wish my wonderful, beautiful wife, Mand Kostin, a very happy 50th birthday. Quality time coming when we go to Turkey for our Mand's birthday treat. All the best from Graham and all the family. A song, please, for the most beautiful woman in the world, Shelley Morgan. She is my best friend and has been by my side for 42 years. I love her millions, says Liam. Andy Clements wants to tell darling wife Teresa how much he loves her, driving Teresa to Cheltenham Hospital today to undergo a bit of an operation. She's had a tough time for a couple of years, but is looking forward to a much better life. Tracy and Nigel celebrate their 40th wedding anniversary on Sunday, travelling to Aviemore for a two-week celebration with the Spaniels, Toby and Paddy. Looking forward to lots of lovely walks. Best wishes from Robert, Nicola and Mitchell. Tell my wife, Diana, I love her more and more. 40 years married on Sunday. Thanks for putting up with me, says Clem. And Michael wants to wish his wife, Michelle Kitchen, a very happy 40th birthday for Sunday. They're celebrating in Rome this weekend. Michael says she doesn't look a day older than 30. 25, I'd say. All the best, you both. Wish my beautiful wife, Angela Miles, a very happy 58th birthday today, says Rob in Swansea. Next Wednesday, we're moving home from where she's lived for almost 30 years. Be a bit emotional, but it doesn't matter where we live. So long as she's there, I'm happy to spend my life with her, says Rob. He's good. Well done. Mum and Dad, Lorna and Stuart of Mossblown, Ayrshire, are 45 years married tomorrow. Lots of love from daughters Carol and Laura, son Scott and all the rest of the family. Kelly O'Brien and Dan Hooten wish them much love. It's their wedding day today at Milton-under-Wychwood in Oxfordshire. Love from Wendy and Keith. And a gorgeous wife here, Jean Jones of Menai Bridge, Anglesey. Happy 55th birthday, says Fran. Shout out, please, for Andrew and Jackie Spreadborough. Their golden wedding anniversary is today, from Steve and all the family. And a beautiful wife, Lindsay Pete, celebrates her 40th birthday tomorrow. Love from Tom in Derbyshire. It's also her Nana's birthday, Maureen Julian. On the very same day, she'll be 90. Love song, please, for Chris. He makes me laugh every day, and he's brought me the best cups of Yorkshire tea in bed every morning. We live a very real everyday life, working kids and all the madness in between, but he makes me feel safe and loved, says Amy. Happy birthday to Mum Jenny. I'm taking her on a fjords cruise to Norway tomorrow. And that's from Tamsin and son Bradley and Jamie in Newcastle-under-Lyme. She doesn't know I've booked it. She's going to be climbing a glacier. Blimey. Please wish my mum Linda Roper a very happy 80th birthday for today. Love from your daughter Claire. And finally, dedicate the love song today to my husband. We just got married last Friday, Andrew Watson. Liz writes, tell him I hope he has a wonderful day with me.

0: Leo Sayer with today's love song, When I Need You. And I'm with you, darling. Love Songs back every day next week, but don't forget on Sunday, Richard Allinson has a whole hour of love songs beginning at 9 a.m. You can get in touch with him, Richard at greatesthitsradio.co.uk.
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0: Billy Ocean with Caribbean Queen. Tim from Penkridge says, I can't do right from wrong this morning. I don't know what's up. My wife said to me, will you go to the shop and get me a pint of milk? And if they have avocados, get me six. So I returned with 6 pints of milk. And she said, why have you got me 6 pints? I said, they had avocados. Makes perfect sense to me.
1: The heart is a

You too with Beautiful Day. Quick reminder that 1986 is going to be our golden year after 12 today, so memories and music from that year, and your phone number, please, by email. But right now, it's time for another in our debut hits weekender, the very first hit by ELO. This actually began as a prospective B-side for The Move. And that number in its title, 10538, actually partly came from the studio mixing desk. And they added an 8 on the end because it didn't scan properly as 10-5-3. So the 8 went in. ELO, their debut single, got to number 9 in the UK charts, 10-5-3-8 Overture.

0: precursor of great things to come. The first hit for Yellow, 10538 Overture. Plenty more debut hits coming in our weekend.
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Donna Summer, Love's Unkind. Well now, time for another debut hits weekender track. And this is the first for Simply Red. First single, actually a cover of a slightly obscure 1982 recording by the Valentine Brothers in America. But Mick thought this is perfect for my new band. So Simply Red, their version reached number 13 in the charts. The original never got a whiff of the chart. Certainly worked for Simply Red. Money's too tight to mention.

That's the one that brought Simply Red to everybody's attention. Money's Too Tight to Mention from 1985. Plenty more of these debut hits coming right through the weekend here on Greatest Hits Radio.

0: Morrison with Brown Eyed Girl. Very soon, yeah, it's going to be our golden year. That year is 1986.
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2: 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I do mum dancing. 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
4: The top stories this hour. It's claimed a violent online network targeting vulnerable young children, leading some to self-harm and hurt others. An investigation by Sky News has found older teens are using the com and tools like gaming platforms and social media to exploit victims. It's understood every police force, including West Midlands, is dealing with at least one related case. Here's former safeguarding minister and MP for Birmingham Yardley, Jess Phillips.
5: We have a team of undercover police officers who work on child sexual abuse, and the com is something that once you have seen it, you cannot unsee the level of harm.
4: It's emerged 20 women have had mastectomies they didn't actually need at one breast unit. A review's found hundreds of patients have come to harm during treatment under the County Durham and Darlington Foundation Trust. Bosses there say they're deeply sorry and have made significant changes. A Birmingham company has been ordered to pay nearly £24,000 after breaking environmental rules. Greener Lifestyle took in waste at a site on Trent Street without the right permits. Bosses must clear all the waste within 6 months. Award-winning fundraiser Manny Singh Kang's into his second day of running 50 miles with 50 primary schools across Wolverhampton in aid of Dementia UK. He started today off with the Royal School Wolverhampton. He's been chatting with our reporter Olivia Warburton.
6: You know, you can already see there's a wave of inspiration from school to school where people want to join in and they want to have that feeling of giving back and helping others.
7: You're going to be having every school in the West Midlands contact you at this rate, aren't you?
6: You know what? It pretty much has just been an unbelievable journey.
4: And Thomas Tuchel's included Birmingham legend Jude Bellingham in his England squad again. He announced his lineup this morning ahead of the Nations League. Former Villa defender Ezri Konsa, who moved to Arsenal this season, also included.
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4: Sunny spells to start across Birmingham, but wet and cloudy later on. Highs of up to 18 Celsius. That's the latest. I'm Molly Hookings.
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0: That's the Hughes Corporation. Rock the boat. Rock the boat. And so now it's our golden year. Looking back to our favourite year for you, and the year today is 1986. And who's first? I'll tell you, it's Dave. Dave Routledge, who's online to us now. Hello, Dave.
1: Hello, Ken. How are you doing? Okay.
0: Very good, thanks. How are you?
1: Absolutely fine. I'm just up in sunny Scunthorpe today.
0: Beautiful. Oh, no better place to be. Fabulous. Sunny Scunny. Right then, Dave, what happened in 1986?
1: It was quite an interesting year, Ken. I passed my O-levels in the summer.
0: Mm-hmm.
1: And in the December of that year, I actually passed my driving test for the first time as well.
0: Very good. So, just wind back a bit. Where were you at school?
1: I was in Blythwich High School in Stoke-on-Trent.
0: Right, excellent. And you got all your O-levels, yeah?
1: Not all of them, though.
0: Enough anyway.
1: enough to get me to where I am now, that's it, yes.
0: That's the stuff. And the driving test, how long did it take you? How many lessons and that sort of thing did you have to do?
1: I had about 12 or 13 lessons,
0: right.
1: Mixed with a driving instructor and my dad. And I also treated myself to my first car that year, which was a 1972 Mini 850.
0: Okay, so 14-year-old Mini, not bad.
1: Yeah.
0: A lot of miles on the clock?
1: I can't remember. All I remember was doing about 50 to 60 miles an hour tops.
0: Yeah.
1: The radio didn't work. The heater didn't work. As you drive along in the rain, the rain will come in, but it was fun. It was my first car.
0: Well, that's all that matters, isn't it? It's yours.
1: Yeah.
0: Gives you that freedom, doesn't it? So,
1: it did, yeah. It's an amazing little car, yeah. Very fond memories of it.
0: Oh, great. These old Minis, fantastic. So, what was the favourite song of the year for you?
1: It was Rock Me Amadeus by Falco.
0: Oh, right. Okay, that is a great song. So we are happy to play that for you. And happy memories of you and your Mini. Did you have it for long? Did it last for a long
1: time? No, I didn't. I only had it for about 5 months, and then I upgraded to it was a 1979 Honda Accord after that.
0: Wow. Oh, you were living the life. A Honda Accord.
1: Five-speed gearbox, headrest and a rev counter. That was it. Oh, and of course, the graphic equalizer.
0: Well, you couldn't drive anywhere without a graphic equalizer.
1: Oh, yeah, graphic equalizer gave it at least another 10 brake horsepower. That was it.
0: That's true. Fabulous stuff. Thank you so much, Dave. We'll play that for you in just a second. All the best.
1: Thank you.
0: Bye-bye. That's Dave Routledge. And somebody else wants this song. Andy, the farmer in Warrington, who says, I left high school in 1986 and began my working life. The song that takes me back there is Rock Me Amadeus.

0: Falco and Rock Me Amadeus for Andy and for Dave, who both wanted that from 1986. Our next caller is Annette, who's in Lincolnshire. Hello, Annette.
1: Good afternoon, Ken. What a lovely pleasure to be speaking with such a legend.
0: Oh, not at all. It's lovely to speak to you. Thank you for coming on.
1: Thank you.
0: So what was happening in 1986? Tell me the story.
1: Well, I've been working and living at Fishmongers Hall for 4 years, and it's going through a bit of a tricky patch. So I changed jobs, and the job I went to met the love of my life.
0: Ooh, right. So at the Fishmongers Hall, what was that exactly?
1: Sorry?
0: What was the Fishmongers Hall?
1: Oh, I worked as a cashier in the general office for 4 years.
0: That was one of the livery companies, is it? Yeah.
1: Yes, it is, yeah.
0: Ah, right, okay.
1: Absolutely wonderful place.
0: Ah, good, good, good. So you started this new job and you met somebody.
1: Yes. Upon first meeting, I just knew. It was amazing. And it was reciprocated.
0: Ah, right. So, how did this progress? What happened?
1: Well, it did progress, Ken, but I have to be honest, he is and was at that time married, so it has been rather clandestine. But we had 12 years, and even to this day, he calls me twice a week.
0: Oh, well, that's nice. You're still in touch. That's very good.
1: It's just amazing that we're still in touch after all these years. It was not a tawdry affair at all. You know, people get their own impressions. And, no, I'm not proud that I was seeing a married man. Sometimes you can't help these things.
0: Well, love wins out always, doesn't it, in some ways?
1: I think so.
0: Yeah. So, all these years later, you're still remembering that meeting in 1986.
1: I am, but the iconic thing is I worked with a guy called Ken Bruce.
0: You what?
1: Yes, yeah. There were three of us in the office, Alan McLeod, Ken Bruce, and my surname was Montgomery at the time. None of us had a Scottish accent. But yes, every time, well, since tuning in, first of all, to Radio 2 and hearing you, the presenter, Ken Bruce, you know, I used to work with a guy with that name.
0: Well, it wasn't me, was it?
1: It wasn't you. No.
0: Just make that clear. Right there, three Scottish names and not a Scottish accent between any of you.
1: I know. How unbelievable is that?
0: Right. Well, I hope that Ken Bruce was a pleasant gentleman to work alongside.
1: Oh, he certainly was. He had me in stitches all the time.
0: That's good to hear. And what piece of music's going to bring back 1986 for you?
1: Boris Gardner, please. I Want to Wake Up With You.
0: Ah, it's a lovely song. Great to talk to you, Annette. Thank you very much indeed. Thanks for the memories.
1: Thank you very much, too. And have a good weekend and take care.
0: You too. All the best now. Bye.
1: Thanks, Ken. Bye.
0: That's Annette in Lincolnshire.

Boris Gardner and I Wanna Wake Up With You. 1986 hits we are hearing. It's our golden year today, and our final memory from that year is from Claire Griffin, who's in Oldbury. And Claire writes this: 1986 was the year I first heard of the prog rock band It Bites. I loved their music straight away. My friend Angela and I went to see them loads of times in concert, and we even met them after a gig in Wolverhampton. Wonderful memories of great times. 40 years on, we still go and see Frank Dunnery when he plays each year in January. He's since pursued a solo career and has owned and run his own record label for some time. So we'd love to hear It Bites and Calling All the Heroes from the summer of 1986.

0: Calling all the heroes from It Bites, especially for Claire Griffin in Oldbury. Thank you for that, Claire. And all our other memories from 1986, today's golden year. There'll be another golden year on Monday. Still to come today, we have some buried treasure and another track in our debut hits weekender.
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The Isley Brothers harvest for the world. Give my amazing husband a mention, please, Marion Pittard says. We are travelling to Cornwall to meet up with friends, Leslie and Graham. You gave us a mention in February. Did I? But I forgot to tell you my husband's name. Well, these details are so unimportant, aren't they? Oh, yeah, he's Stuart, by the way. Well remembered.

A little time from the beautiful south. And now, it's buried treasure time. Edward Ashcroft in Bolton says, a recent buried treasure you played was a track that dear old Sir Terry Wogan used to play. So in the same vein, I'd like to suggest another track he used to play, Question by the Moody Blues. Great song, and it'll bring back memories of my keeping me sane on my daily commute into Manchester on the M60. I'm glad sanity prevailed.

0: such an unusual kind of sound, isn't it? The Moody Blues, certainly for that time, 1970. Question is the song. Thank you, Edward Ashcroft. If you have a piece of buried treasure you'd like us to play, then we'll do our best for you. Please tell me what it is, though. It's Ken at greatesthitsradio.co.uk.
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3: She is only minutes away, so stay tuned. But right now, it's another in our debut hits weekender. Madness, this was their introduction to us. Lee Thompson of the band wrote The Prince as a tribute to the ska pioneer Prince Buster, whose records had given the group their kind of musical inspiration and indeed their name. Released on the Specials two-tone label, this debut single got to number 16 and began one of the most distinctive British chart careers of the 80s and beyond. Buster.

0: the debut hit of Madness, The Prince from 1979. Plenty more debut hits coming right through this weekend here on Greatest Hits Radio. Coming rather sooner than that, we have Zoe Ball in the afternoon, beginning in just a few moments from now. Join her, why don't you? And I'll be back on Monday at 10 o'clock. Our producer this week has been Martin Stark. We'll both be back next week, starting 10 o'clock on Monday, with, of course, Popmaster at 10:30. Until then, have a great weekend.
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21: The top stories this hour. We're hearing how children as young as five are being exposed to harmful material through online games. A Sky News investigations revealed how the Comm uses gaming and social media platforms to coerce under 18s into harming themselves or others. We've changed the name.

0: or others. We've changed the name and voice of Emily, who says she was targeted by someone online.
1: He sent a screenshot of all the information he had, which had included information about what schools I used to go to, where I lived, and then he started to use that to control me to do things.
0: You can access mental health support on the news pages of our website. A Birmingham teenager has been jailed after turning blank firing weapons into deadly guns. The National Crime Agency started monitoring Zain Hussein 2 years ago when he was just 17. Armed officers arrested him after finding him burying the weapons near the Grand Union Canal. The now 19-year-old's been sentenced to almost 5 years. A Birmingham company has been told to pay nearly £24,000 after breaking environmental rules. Greener Lifestyle took in waste at a site on Trent Street without the right permits. Bosses there must clear it all within 6 months. Andy Burnham's welcomed the first international leader to Number 10 North this morning. The Prime Minister's held a meeting with his Irish counterpart, Micheál Martin, at the new government hub in Manchester City Centre. To sport, Birmingham's Jude Bellingham staying with England. He scored 7 goals at this summer's World Cup, though England fell short of the final. Thomas Tuchel's announced his squad for the upcoming Nations League, and he's telling his players to focus on what's next.
2: Who knows what would have happened? Who knows if we hadn't made any substitutions, what would have happened? And would we have the same sleepless nights? So not much sense in torturing ourselves.
0: And a group of MPs is going to look into the UK's dismal record at Eurovision. A committee will investigate whether our recent poor results are down to bad song choices, weak performances, or something else.
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0: Rain this afternoon in the West Midlands, drier overnight with lows of 12. That's the latest. I'm Amelia Salmons.
5: Well, thank Fred Flintstone. It's Friday, folks. So here till 4. I've got your lunchtime anthems. If you'd like a request or you want to say hi, text 61054. Start your message with the word Zoe, and you can WhatsApp me a message or send me a voice note. Love them. 0333 20 20 402. Love to hear from you.

Cyndi Lauper, girls just want to have fun and boys want to have fun too because it's the weekend. Hurrah! How are you? Very much the Friday feeling here. We have a mega lunchtime anthems hour for you coming up on Sunny Boy in the afternoon here on Greatest Hits Radio. Roger Taylor joining me on the show later. He has new music. Are you going to see him live? He's got some dates next week. Also, we'll bring you something for the weekend after three, including the fabulous Liv Marks. She will be back to preview the big ones to watch on your telly and your streaming platforms, things that you might have missed, but you definitely shouldn't. It's also a debut hits weekender on Greatest Hits Radio, so we have some cracking debut hits in the show today. Looking forward to playing those. And I'd love to hear from you if you fancy getting on board. What are your weekend fixtures? Where are you going? What are you doing? Are you cheering someone on? Are you doing something physical? Have you got a gig? Are you watching? I know there's lots of cricket footy and rugby happening this weekend. Maybe you're just putting your feet up and you'd like a little mention on lunchtime anthems. Your weekend fixtures, please. It is also Tradesman Appreciation Day today. So perhaps there are some tradesmen you would like to appreciate with a little shout out today. 61054 is the number to text. Start your message with the word Zoe. You can email Zoe at greatesthitsradio.co.uk. Paul McCartney and Wings, Silly Love Songs. Yes, please, Zoe.

0: Stereophonics, pick a part that's new, and Silly Love Songs, which we adore, from Paul McCartney and Wings. And I'm playing those tunes for Ella today. It's her 18th birthday, can you believe? Ella Whedon. Love you to bits, by the way. Lots of love to all the Whedon family. They're a good bunch. Shout out to my gorgeous husband, Mark Williams. We got married... What? We want to be together, Mark Williams, is that him? We got married in June after 30 years together. We're honeymooning on the Norfolk Broads. He's the best husband in the world. I love him so, so much. Love always from Kerry. Oh, yes. Have you been away smooching, you lucky things? And we have Rob in Tenterden on the line. Is that down East Sussex way, Rob?
1: It's near the Kent and East Sussex border, yes.
0: Oh, very nice too. What are your weekend fixtures, Rob? What are you up to this weekend?
1: Just chilling out and just relaxing. Because I've been out and about a lot. We've been in Paris a couple of weeks ago.
0: So. Oh, yes. Now, listen, this is part of the reason that I'm speaking to you. What were you doing in Paris?
1: I was at the Rock on Seine. Me and my dad have been going the last few years, and we usually go big artist, and it was The Cure, and it was the last day.
0: Fantastic. The Cure. You got to see The Cure with your dad. What's your dad's name, Rob?
1: Ian.
0: Ian. And how young is Ian?
1: 82.
0: Your dad, Ian, is 82 and went to see The Cure with you. He's an absolute icon. How fantastic. And is it who introduces who to music? Does he introduce you or you introduce him?
1: Basically, we're quite a musical family. My dad used to play his guitar when I was younger and I used to sing a lot.
0: Oh, fantastic. So you've kept it in the family. If you had to give a little review of The Cure in Paris, what would you say? How many stars out of five would you give it?
1: Oh, it's 5 out of 5. It's about 40,000 people watching.
0: Amazing. So if I could play you any song by The Cure, Rob, for you and your amazing dad, Ian, which one would you like to hear?
1: Love Cuts by The Cure.
0: Oh, it is an anthem. Perfect for lunchtime anthems. Thank you very much, Rob. Love to you and your dad.

0: The Cure, Love Cats, especially for Rob and his dad. Lunchtime Anthems on Greatest Hits Radio with me, Zoe Ball. So many great gigs this weekend. It's the big indie festival in Manchester. Michael Ball is in Nottingham. Jane McDonald in Belfast. And Death Cab for Cutie are playing in Manchester. Plus, it's Back to the 90s Festival in Bournemouth. Are you going to any of those? Sean in Hockley in Essex says, hi, Zoe. I'm a painter and decorator on Tradesman Day. Yay! This weekend, I will be working hard. Boo. Oh, Sean, you're an absolute legend, though. It's Tradesman's Day. If you would like to shout out those you love and adore who do fine, fine work and are totally underappreciated, love to hear from you. Val says, Zoe, will you give a shout out to my son, Tom Whitman? He's an electrician. Very proud of him. Get involved. Text the word Zoe to 61054 or email zoe at greatesthitsradio.co.uk. 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

especially for Ash and Sergio driving down to Devon to see Kylie and Simon and the new puppies. Love to them. And special thoughts going out to Lauren, who's standing next to a broken taxi right now. Hope rescue comes quick, my darling. What do you need to know about the 18th of September? Let's find out. Breezy tonight and near average September temperatures at last. So you might need a jacket or a sweater if you're out. It's National Tradesman's Day. Celebrating the tradesmen. Keep your messages coming in for them. It is also Hug a Greetings Card Writer Day. Does anyone know? Do you know anyone who writes greeting cards? Thank goodness for them. I've got a great haul of them at home if anyone needs any, by the way. In 1879, on this very day, Blackpool illuminations were switched on for the first time. This is a good one. 1915, the Saturday Evening Post published a short story, Excruciating Young Gussie, by P.G. Wodehouse, featuring the first ever appearance of Bertie Wooster and his valet Jeeves, absolute favourites. In 1977, Voyager 1 took the first distant photograph of the Earth and the Moon together. If you're watching the telly tonight, you've got Gardener's World at 8 o'clock on BBC Two. Better make the most of Monty. Beat the Chasers and Would I Lie to You and Gogglebox are on at 9. And you've got a live eviction on Big Brother 2 tonight on ITV2. Also on Sky Arts at 9 o'clock tonight, you could watch Kate Bush, the timeless genius. On the birthdays today, it's the birth date of Peter Shilton, Darren Goff, Strictly champion of Series 3, lovey Goffy, tip-top cricketer and broadcaster. He was born in 1970. And Ted Lasso himself, Jason Sudeikis. It's his birthday today. He's born in 1975. And any excuse to play this record, born on the 18th of September, 1952, Dee Dee Ramone.

0: always sounds so good. Ramones and Baby I Love You. Zoe Ball in the afternoon on Greatest Hits Radio. Now, 54321 will be here a little bit later after a big show production meeting yesterday. It got quite serious. Voices were raised, but we got there in the end due to popular demand. We usually do it on the show after three. Fridays, we have something for the weekend. It's all a little bit different, and we didn't do it last Friday. Oh, and there was outrage, absolute outrage. So we're doing it a bit earlier, after two today. You'll be thrilled to know, because I know you love to play along. Final call to get involved before two. Text 61054. Start your message with the word Zoe. WhatsApp me a message or send me a voice note on 0333 2020 402. So big shout out to Mark and Jamie, carpet fitters working hard in Helston in Cornwall right now. They're not clocked off yet. Oh, I suppose it's only 20. It's 20 to 2, is it? A bit early, yeah. What time are you working till? 4:30? Well, they notice. And hello to Helen and Vince Carter heading down to London from Nottingham this weekend to see the fabulous Sinatra musical as we celebrate Vince's 65th birthday. Is he 65? He doesn't look it. Have a great time. Here's the Pet Shop Boys. Coming up.
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0: Neil and Chris, It's a Sin. Oh, so we born in the afternoon on Greatest Hits Radio. A shout out to the unsung heroes that are the tradesmen of the Royal Infirmary of Edinburgh. Ian Martindale, well done you getting that message. And you see, we think of all the doctors and the nurses, don't we, and all the medical staff, but don't forget the tradesmen. Hi, Zoe. We are on the M62 on the way to see our son in Swinton in Manchester. Then we're off to Torremolinos for a well-needed week in the sun. Phil and Jill from Hull, all the L's in that sentence. I've looked it up. You've got sunny, sunny, sunny, highs of 28 in Torremolinos. Can we all come? Have a fab time. Hi, Zoe. Me and my husband are going to Twickenham for the weekend to do the stadium tour. My husband Dean is a massive fan of rugby, and it was brought for him by our daughter for a Christmas present. That's from Janine from Bury St Edmunds. Enjoy the tour. You can do the Ted Lasso tour if you're over there in Richmond as well. Right, it's time for another one of these
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0: Oh, yes. The Weekender theme on Greatest Hits Radio is debut hits. And the song I'm about to play you was assembled in a burst of ideas rather than written neatly from beginning to end. Most of the writing took around half an hour. The recording was completed in under an hour. Chants, individual lines and raps recorded, then stitched together. The famously chaotic video was designed to resemble one continuous take and shot inside the old Midland Grand Hotel at St Pancras. Can you guess what it is yet? It spent 7 weeks in the charts, where it rose to number one. Was it number one for 7 weeks? Debuted at number three. It's from the Spice Girls, and it's Wannabe.
2: Yeah!

0: Adam and the Ants, Ant Music, Lunchtime Anthems done and dusted. Someone is going to win £555,000 after five. Are you in the draw yet? I'll remind you of how in a little bit. If you like today's Afternoon Delight, dedicated to someone you love and adore, text 61054, start your message with the word Zoe. We'll share a little bit of Afternoon Delight and we'll play 54321 coming up after the news and weather at 2. That's next.
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4: The top stories this hour. An NHS investigation's been launched after 20 women were given unnecessary mastectomies. The review covers patients treated in County Durham and Darlington between January 2023 and February last year. One patient died while some cancers were missed or diagnosed late. Katrina Dunbar had a lumpectomy to remove a tumour and is now backing calls for a public inquiry.
5: I found out I had cancer in the first place months after getting engaged. My engagement was entirely taken up by having cancer treatment. The run-up to my wedding was entirely taken up by discovering so many faults.
4: The Trust says it is deeply sorry and has made significant changes. A Birmingham man who drove at twice the speed limit while banned from the roads has been jailed after a chase in Staffordshire. 39-year-old Jadith Wellington was stopped in Clayton last November after officers saw a Mini with suspected chrome plates on the M6. He drove 60 miles an hour in a 30 zone before the car was stopped. Police found cannabis and cocaine. A Birmingham company has been told to pay nearly £24,000 after breaking environmental rules. Greener Lifestyle took in waste at a site on Trent Street without the right permits. Bosses there must clear it all within 6 months. Football now, and Birmingham legend Jude Bellingham's been kept on in the England squad. Boss Thomas Tuchel announced his team this morning ahead of the Nations League. Both Trent Alexander-Arnold and Cole Palmer are back in. Tuchel says Palmer now has the chance to impress.
6: He has a decisive goal spec, so that's why he's in the squad, and I think he has a point to prove, and the same goes for Trent.
4: Former Villa defender Ezri Konsa, who moved to Arsenal this season, is also among the lineup. And MPs will look into the UK's dismal record in the Eurovision Song Contest. Look, Mum, No Computer came in last place at this year's event with just 1 point.
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4: Rain this afternoon in the West Midlands. Drier overnight with lows of 12. That's the latest. I'm Amelia Sammons.

Starship, Nothing's Gonna Stop Us. Zoe Ball in the afternoon on Greatest Hits Radio. Reminds me of a great scene in a film called The Skeleton Twins about a hopeless brother and sister. And the brother and sister are played by Bill Hader and Kristen Wiig of SNL and, of course, of Bridesmaids. And they do it as a duet at the end. And it's so good. The film also stars Luke Wilson, who starred in The Family Stone. And anyone out there who loves The Family Stone as much as me and all my girlfriends love that film about the family getting together at Christmas and the hopeless new girlfriend who comes home with one of the brothers. Oh, it's so good. It makes you laugh and it makes you cry. They're making a new one. It's in production, people. Woohoo! Thrilled about it. And if you want to know more about what you could be watching this weekend, the lovely Liv Marks will be here with all your telly box roundup and what you can stream this weekend coming up after three in Something for the Weekend. And also Roger Taylor is going to be here to talk about his new album, which dropped today. You've probably got it already. Are you going to go and see him live next week? So all of that still to come. But your last chance now to get in a message for the afternoon delight, a moment of calm in your crazy busy day. I've had a little flick through my record collection at home and I found you a little gem to play you today. If you'd like to dedicate it to someone you love and adore, text 61054, start your message with the word Zoe, and you can WhatsApp me on 0333 20 20 402, or you can email me anytime if you wanted it for Monday or Tuesday next week. 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
1: Woohoo! Billy Joel is still rock and roll to me. Cardigans before that, Love Full. Time for this. Relax. Every day I dig through the record collection and find you a little gem that you might not hear that often on the radio, but you hear and think, oh, I love this track. And today, oh, I'm quite pleased with myself. Sandra says, hello, Zoe. Please can you let my wonderful husband, Martin Hayward, know that I appreciate everything he does for me and for our precious blended family. Thanks for the many happy memories we have made these past 20 years. Sandra's a bit fond of you, Martin, and you sound like an absolute gem. So keep loving each other big time. Zoe, could you play a song for two people? One is my Linda, who's looking after the grandkids while her daughter is having an operation. And the second is for you, for coming... Oh, bless you, for coming on Greatest Hits. Ian from Slough, you are a lovely sort. I used to live up the road from you, actually, back in the day. My dad's still down that way. Happy birthday for tomorrow to Nick Jordans. He'll be the grand old age of 55. Oh, he's a young'un. That's from his Barbara, who says, Nick is the best big brother I could ever have wished for. Also sending love from Chris, Laura, Lottie, Sam, and Mum and Dad, plus the dogs. Hang on, it's a list. Chester, Charlie, Fudge, and the cat Milo. I love him so much. Celebrating the day with his lovely wife Louise and their three gorgeous children, Lila, Lowry, and Erin. And also playing this especially today for Jason in the jewellery workshop in Hove. And a shout out to all the other metal bashers there. There's Rob, there's Alex, there's Dean, there's Kevin, there's Kim. And there's Sheriff the Dog. What have I got for you today? Afternoon delight. Roy Orbison penned this song. Linda Ronstadt had a huge hit with it.

0: Her voice is something else, isn't it? Linda Ronstadt and Blue Bayou, written by Roy Orbison and Joey Melson during a road trip from Arkansas to Texas. Love a bit of Linda. If you would like to feature on Monday's Afternoon Delight, it's nice and easy to get in touch. You can email Zoe at greatesthitsradio.co.uk. 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

0: a great track. Oh, it makes me joyous, that one. Aztec Camera. I'm a very happy, happy time in my life. As a teen in the 80s. It's Zoe Ball in the afternoon on Greatest Hits Radio. Now, we normally do this after 3, but on a Friday, we're doing it after 2. So you better be ready, because we're going to go now.
1: 5, 4, 3, 2, 1.
0: Absolute mayhem. As everyone runs around going, hang on a minute, I've got to get my piece of paper. Now, if you normally listen to our show after 3, you'll know we play 5, 4, 3, 2, 1. But on Fridays, we have something for the weekend after 3. So we had a big discussion. We didn't do it on Friday last week at all. This week, we've decided to do it because you love it and it's popular. But we're doing it a bit early. See, now that's giving everyone time to go and get a pen and paper, isn't it? Me waffling on. So if you have a pen and a paper, I'm going to play you 5 bits of greatest hits, 5 artists and 5 song titles to identify. You get half a point each. So you could get 5 points in total. There are no prizes. We do this just for fun. I trust you to mark your own card. Pens and paper at the ready. Here it comes.

Oh, I'm exhausted after that. Gets your brain working, doesn't it? Okay, let me know how you think you've got on. I think I've got a 4.5. I could have a 5. Drop me a text. It's 61054. Start your text with Zoe. Answers coming up after Jackie Wilson.

0: you think you did on 54321 today? Mike in Southend, that's the toughest one this week. I think I'm on about a 3.5. Helen in Wakefield cannot remember the name of number two or number five. My lowest score yet. Don't be disappointed, Helen. We all have those days. Ben thinks he's had them all right, apart from the final one. It's on the tip of my tongue. I know you're going to kick yourself, Ben, when you hear it. I couldn't remember the last one, and one of them was a dear friend of mine. Steve says he's feeling smug right now because he's got all five. Woohoo! Well, let's see if you were right. Answers for you all now. It's Ace and How Long. I will also accept How Long has this been going on. The tones of Alison Moyet, Love Resurrection. Boy Meets Girl, Waiting for a Star to Fall. I had Naked New Yorker, but I did change it to Native New Yorker, and it's Odyssey. One. This is the band. I was like, who are these guys? It's the Mock Turtles, of course. Can you dig it? There you go, Ben. Did you kick yourself? We'll do the same on Monday. We'll be back to the usual time after three. Well done, everybody.
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0: More Than a Feeling from Boston, and one of my absolute favourites, the king of wishful thinking from Go West. What a tune, Zoe Ball in the afternoon on Greatest Hits Radio. How's your Friday so far? Don't forget that Simon is here from 4 all request Friday. You can start getting those in. But right now, time for another one of these.
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0: Lovely theme for the Weekender on Greatest Hits Radio, debuts. And Robbie's first solo statement was a George Michael song about escaping the image created for you by a hugely successful pop group. The symbolism could hardly have been missed after his departure from Take That. Although Robbie dropped the 90 from its title, it reached number 2, one place higher than George Michael's original. But Robbie left it off his debut album, Life Through a Lens. In effect, his first solo hit was a standalone declaration of independence before his own musical identity had been fully formed. Here he is, Robbie, with Freedom.

Robbie Williams and Freedom coming up next. We're going to give you something for the weekend. Liv Marks will be here telling us all about what to stream at home, including Mobland. And also Roger Taylor here talking about his brand new album, which is out today. Coming up off the news at 3.

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18: The top stories this hour. An NHS investigation's been launched after hundreds of women were harmed during treatment for breast cancer in the North East. The review covers patients treated in County Durham and Darlington between January 2023 and February last year. One patient's died while some cancers were missed or diagnosed late. Katrina Dunbar had a lumpectomy to remove a tumour. She wants a public inquiry.
19: My first year of marriage has been entirely consumed by hearing more stories, hearing more issues, and fundamentally not getting very far with legal and criminal proceedings, which just feels deeply unfair.
18: The Trust says it is deeply sorry and has made significant changes. A major outage last week at airports, including Birmingham, has been put down to a software defect. Hundreds of thousands of passengers across Britain, Europe and further afield were affected by disruption described as unacceptable by the Transport Secretary. The operator in charge of UK air traffic control says a permanent fix is being tested and deployed. The organisation's CEO, Martin Rolfe, has faced calls to resign. At the time, he defended the response to recent issues.
20: We are critical national infrastructure. We work 24/7. We are there every single day of the year getting people off on their holidays. And sometimes these things go wrong. When they do, we just want to make sure that everybody is safe and to fix it as soon as we possibly can.
18: A Birmingham man's been jailed for having Class A drugs and doing double the speed limit in a police chase. 39-year-old Japheth Wellington was doing 60 miles an hour in a 30 zone before his car was stopped. Police then found cannabis and cocaine. He'll spend 2 years and 3 months in prison. And Birmingham legend Jude Bellingham's been kept on in the England squad. Thomas Tuchel's announced his team for the upcoming Nations League. Former Villa defender Ezri Konsa, who moved to Arsenal this season, is also among the lineup.
21: Weather. With KLM Royal Dutch Airlines. Fly from Birmingham to Amsterdam and beyond to Europe or further afield.
18: Rain this afternoon in the West Midlands, drier overnight with lows of 12.

0: West Midlands, drier overnight with lows of 12. That's the latest. I'm Amelia Salmons.
1: We've made it to Friday, gang. Oh, in about an hour, you have all Request Friday with Simon, but with us coming up, something for the weekend, Roger Taylor talking about his brand new album. And right after the next two tracks, Liv Marx telling you what you can watch this weekend.

0: Alive from the Bee Gees and Giorgio Moroder and Phil Oakey. Before that, it is time for this. Don't you just love that? Stoddy, beautiful editing there, Stoddy. We love you. Does all our sound on the station. It's Zoe Ball in the afternoon. You're listening to Greatest Hits Radio. And after three on a Friday, we like to bring you something for the weekend so you can find out what you could be watching, you could be listening to, what you might want to be eating and drinking this weekend. And here she is, the Queen of Entertainment. Liv Marks is with us. How are you, Liv?
1: Hello, I'm great. It's my favourite time of the week.
0: Oh, we love you coming in because you get to meet everyone. You totally have your ear to the ground. What could we be looking out for this weekend, Liv?
1: So, the lovely Benedict Cumberbatch, he's got a brand new documentary that comes out on Sunday on YouTube, actually. It's called How to Live on Earth. So, it's about how we can work with nature to protect the planet. Really interesting. I actually learned so much watching it. And Benedict's called it the greatest how-to video.
0: Fantastic.
1: I love a how-to video.
0: Oh, yeah, me too.
1: Are there any that you've turned to?
0: Recently, yes, how to turn off the beeping on my tumble dryer that was driving me mad. There we go.
1: And it was successful.
0: It was successful. How about you, Liv?
1: Well, I needed a how-to video actually this week. How to eat a pita bread. Because I've burnt my mouth eating a pita bread and I've got now an awful burn.
0: What an injury to have. Has this happened to anybody else? Ridiculous injuries. So hang on a minute, just talk me through the pita bread quickly before we get back to Benedict.
1: The pita was in the toaster.
0: Yeah.
1: Took a bite. The steam has now caused a burn on my face.
0: Ridiculous.
1: I have a burn from the pita bread.
0: From a pita bread. Honestly. Did you bring this up with Benedict Cumberbatch, by the way?
1: I didn't. I really should have. But he was telling me about how to build a house. He's got a friend that went to a how-to video, built a house from it. Incredible.
0: Incredible. That is brilliant. Okay. So, what were some of the questions that you got to ask him then?
1: Well, he has a gorgeous voice.
0: Yeah.
1: So I had to compliment him on that.
0: Okay.
1: Benedict, you have the most soothing voice.
2: Oh, stop it.
1: Such a treat to listen to.
2: Apparently it's on some New York Times list of things to go to sleep to, which is sort of a compliment, but not when you're trying to tell a story. You actually want people to listen and be conscious, but I'll take the compliment. Thank you.
0: Oh, he has got such a good voice, though, hasn't he? It's so deep.
1: Oh,
0: the
1: it's depth gorgeous.
0: It gets to.
1: Gorgeous.
0: And he's good fun. He
1: great
0: is good fun.
1: Yeah. Such a lovely guy. Who would you want to narrate your life?
0: To narrate my life? Mm. Could I have Martin Clunes, please? Martin Clunes I would quite like, although I think my life has been quite haphazardous at times, so maybe David Mitchell doing his great voice of his character in Peep Show would be another one I would have. Who would you have, Liv?
1: David Attenborough, surely, surely.
0: Can and now, as Liv approaches the interview with Andrew Garfield,
1: as she takes a bite of the pita bread.
0: Oh, yeah. Oh, do let us know, by the way, if you also have been injured by a pita bread. Hey, was it at work, by the way? Because where there's blame, there's a claim. No, it wasn't.
1: It was on my way.
0: Was it? 61054, start your text with Zoe. Also, Mobland is returning, Liv.
1: Mobland is back. The gang are back. Piers Brosnan, Helen Mirren, Tom Hardy, Joanne Froggatt. The slogan for this season is Chaos Reigns, which I think says it all. So more drama this season. And because the series is all about the criminal world, I asked Tom and Joanne what everyday nuisances they think should be a crime.
3: Tinfoil in the theatre. Yeah, sandwiches. Yeah. Chewing with your mouth open.
4: People that drive in the middle lane of the motorway and don't move lanes.
3: Well, I may or
4: move
3: may not
4: over,
3: be guilty of all of these
4: overtake.
3: Things. Including chewing with my mouth open.
0: They are very good. Now, don't even start me on the middle lane. Oh. Do you know what, Liv? It's not called the middle lane. It is the slow lane, the fast lane, and the overtaking lane. That is what they're called. So you should always pull up. There are signs on the motorway that say pull over to the left. There'll be people listening right now. Are you hogging the middle lane? Could you move left right now? Do you do that, Liv?
1: I may be guilty. Don't kick me out.
0: This is so good. Excellent. So if people want to watch Mobland, where can they find it?
1: Paramount Plus from today. And you never know, you might see Tom Hardy in the middle lane.
0: If you see Tom, I once saw him at Legoland, so you never know where Tom Hardy's going to pop up, actually. Strictly Come Dancing returns to the telly box tomorrow night. Brand new hosts, Emma Willis, Josh Widdicombe, and Johannes, of course, Jojo, who we love, are bringing you a whole full range of new celebrities. And on the show tomorrow night, they're going to meet their partners, Liv. If you did Strictly Come Dancing, do you think you'd be more of a Latin or a ballroom dancer?
1: Ooh. I'd like to think of myself as more of a Latin dancer. What would you be?
0: I think you'd be a Latin sensation, actually. Do you know the shape? You can wriggle. You'd be fantastic. We're quite excited here because in the building here, we have Will Best, who does Hits Breakfast with Fleur and Jamie, and he is doing Strictly. And you will find out who his partner is tomorrow night on the telly box. And hopefully we're going to catch up with him and his partner, whoever that might be, next week. So good luck to everybody who's taking part, and good luck to Emma and to Josh and Jojo. They're going to be incredible. Would you do Strictly if you were asked, Liv?
1: I think I'd be an absolute mess. I think I'd be a disaster. I can just about... Well, I'm learning how to eat a pita bread, aren't I?
0: Yeah, so, exactly. No, not for me. Can't see the burn from here. You're going to be absolutely fine. There you go. Strictly's on the BBC, Mobland. And where can you watch the How to Live on Earth?
1: You can watch that on YouTube from Sunday evening.
0: Fantastic. Liv, will you come back next week?
1: Absolutely.
0: We love you, Liv. We love

0: Something for the weekend here on Greatest Hits Radio with Mezo. And thanks to Waitrose Fine Dining and their £18 Food Lovers Takeaway for four. That Friday night feeling of catching up with friends over really good food can be had without leaving your sofa and without the last minute restaurant reservation rush. Pick two starters and two mains from the range of made to share dishes inspired by takeaway favourites. The number one, crispy king prawn toasts, are a must try. Yum. 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That really is something for the weekend. Coming up next, Roger Taylor is here.
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0: Today, someone will win £555,000. 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
2: 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Just enter.
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0: It's a big day today. His brand new album drops today. Violence Insane in a Beautiful World. But believe me, it is full of hope. Roger Taylor is with us. How are you, Roger?
1: I'm very well, thank you, Zoe.
0: It's really lovely to see you.
1: Very nice to be here.
0: How are album drop days for you? Are the feelings the same as they've always been?
1: Yeah, I'm thrilled with it, actually. I'm quite pleased. People seem to like it, which is always a good sign.
0: It is a good sign. Yeah. It's so joyous. Tell me a bit about it. I mean, the opening track, it starts in a beautiful way. It's called A Beautiful World, and it features this fantastic choir, as many of the tracks do. Tell me how you found them.
1: Well, I found the Mlevu choir. Somebody showed me the wonderful video of Bohemian Rhapsody that they made, and it's partly in Zulu. And, I was just blown away. Visually, they're great too, but their sound is joyous, and you just think Africa when you hear it, you know.
0: Absolutely. So,
1: and they kindly agreed to be on the record, which is great, actually.
0: They're just so wonderful. There's some amazing tracks in here. I See You Now, which you released as a single as well, which makes me hold my heart. Okay. It's such a beautiful song, and I think it will mean a lot to so many different people for so many different reasons.
1: Yeah, well, really, it's a song for my wife, really. We've been together now for quite a few years. And, you get to know somebody, you think you know them. But really, it takes quite a while. And then, I see you now.
0: Yeah, I know. You've also covered Jealous Guy on this album. Yeah. What is it about this amazing piece of work from John Lennon?
1: Yeah, I think it might be my favourite ballad. You know, I love John Lennon. I love his voice and I love that song. And I just thought it's so raw and direct and honest. I thought it should be just done with a piano. Make it as simple as you can. And there's a little cello in the middle. But Jules Holland said, why don't you sing me a song with him on the Joanna? And that one came to mind. And so I did it on his show and people seemed to quite like it. So I thought I'd put it on the album.
0: Don't we love that when artists do things? We're like, oh, please release that. And you do. It's a gift. It's a gift to all of us. Well, let's play something from the album. As it's Friday, let's play something with gorgeous, uplifting vibes. This is Come On Summer.

0: Sunshine. Come on, Summer, from Roger's album featuring the amazing choir we've been talking about.
1: You're going on tour. You've got just a few dates, which you're very excited about, out on the road with the band. Yeah. Are you ready? Are you rehearsed? Are you ready for the off?
2: No. I think I'm doing that in about 2 days. Doing some rehearsing. Great band. It's a tourette. Really, you know, it's toe in the water, 6 shows, and I'm looking forward to it. I do a bit of drumming and a lot of singing, and we've got a lot of material to draw from, you know. There's this album, and then there's just some Queen stuff, some hits, you know. Give them some hits. Gotta give some hits.
1: Oh, you've got to give them some hits, haven't you?
2: Yeah.
1: We were celebrating on Greatest Hits Radio what would have been Freddie's 80th birthday. Your best friend. Do you remember the day you met him, the first time he ever walked in the room?
2: Yes, I do.
1: Yeah.
2: I think he came round to my flat in Shepherd's Bush with Brian. And this is my friend Freddie. And he was a student at Ealing Art College. And he had long hair. And he was always immaculate. And he was just an enthusiast then. I don't know if he had any immediate sort of ambitions, but he was just nice and we got on so well. And then in the end, our band that we had, Brian and I had, broke up. Freddie sort of manoeuvred himself into us, and then we went through a few bass players, and then that was Queen. It was a good chemistry.
1: Like no other. I mean,
2: I mean, I was running a stall in Kensington Market with Freddie for just to keep eating, you know.
1: What did you sell on the stall?
2: We started selling artwork from his pals at the art college. And then we moved into the rag trade, and we used to buy these sacks of old scarves and things like that. But we were useless at the rag trade. And it was, the idea was just to keep the band going, you know.
1: Yeah. It's good advice for anyone out there trying to get a band started. You've got to bring in an income at some point.
2: Yeah.
1: If to support your passion. And also, you know, the film Queen Budapest, it's been remastered as a new sound mix. Have you seen it since?
2: It's bright and clear and sharp because it was shot on 35mm, which is the best film you can get. So it's still got that film quality, but it's sharp. Peter Jackson's people did a great job. You know, it was us at kind of a peak, and it was interesting because it was the first stadium show in a communist country. And as such, I remember it so vividly. You know, from the moment we arrived up the Danube on a boat, on a hydrofoil, all these people waiting, you know, and the sort of heavy security around us watching your every move, making sure you don't misbehave. But it was great. I think the film, I'd be very interested to see it, especially in an IMAX.
1: I told my daughter last night, because obviously she never got to see Freddie perform, and she was so thrilled, so we're going. I was like, this is the closest we will get to see. So she's so excited.
2: Yeah.
1: Roger, it's so lovely to see you. Congratulations on the new album, Violence Insane, in a Beautiful World. It's magical. I love it. I'm coming to see you at the Roundhouse, and I cannot wait. Enjoy the tour.
2: Thank you, Zoe.
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0: Clark Live and Blur, Greatest Hits Radio, Simon Mayo is here.
1: Yes, yes, yes.
0: Simon, how are you today?
1: I'm all right. I enjoyed Roger Taylor very much.
0: Oh, I know. It was lovely to see him. We're just saying which member of Queen will be coming on the show next week.
1: Well, I don't think John Deacon does very much, does he, really?
0: I know. It's a shame. Or otherwise, we would bring him to you next week.
1: No, he was... And I really liked that Summer African track.
0: Oh, isn't that amazing? Yeah. Come on, Summer.
1: Lovely. It's a little bit late for that, but still, you know, as a summer hit, it'll be good.
0: And it is still quite balmy out, after all, in some places. Will you please thank Nigel for me? I came in today to find partridge and Brussels sprout in the fridge with my name on. Had it for my lunch.
1: Okay.
0: Delicious.
1: One day old partridge. I know. How about that? No, it was fantastic. And there's, I'm peculiar. I do like Brussels sprouts. But the soy and the ginger, it was fantastic.
0: Really, really tasty. So anyone thinking of giving that a go, do. Coming up, All Request Friday.
1: Yes, that's right. Phone lines are open right now. Lewis and Ben are taking calls on 0333 2020 402. If you want to choose a song, you have to make the call.
0: Make that call.
1: Make that call.
0: Have a lovely weekend.
1: And you.
0: I'll see you next week.
1: See you on Monday.

The Mac. What have we learned today on the show? Well, gang, we learned how much we love our trades. On Trades Appreciation Day, thanks for all the messages. We learned from Liv not to eat your pita bread fresh from the toaster. Always give it a minute to chill. Ouch. And we learned that Roger Taylor and Freddie Mercury ran a market stall back in the day selling old rags. Always have something to fall back on. There's the lesson there. Thanks so much for your company this week. Simon Mayo on the way, with All Requests Friday. Whatever you're doing this weekend, I hope you get a little of what you fancy. And thanks for listening.

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13: 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Thanks to Zoe. 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
16: The top stories this hour is hope new government action to tackle knife crime will help break a cycle of violence in the West Midlands. More cash is being put into police patrols, surveillance and changing public spaces to make it harder for people to hide weapons. Rhiann Priest is from the Daniel Baird Foundation, set up after 26-year-old Daniel was fatally stabbed in Digbeth. She says prevention's important.
17: Knife crime isn't simply a policing issue, it's a safeguarding public health, education, youth work and a community issue. A young person carrying a knife may be involved in offending, but they may also be frightened, vulnerable, exploited or carrying because they believe they need to protect themselves, which henceforth are victims themselves.
16: We're hearing a software glitch was to blame for disruption at Birmingham Airport last week. The operator in charge of air traffic control has been looking into an issue which left thousands across the country stranded. Officials say a permanent fix is being rolled out. A Birmingham man's been jailed for having Class A drugs and doing double the speed limit in a police chase. 39-year-old Japheth Wellington was doing 60 in a 30 zone before his car was stopped. Police then found cannabis and cocaine. He'll spend 2 years and 3 months in prison. Prince Harry's in Birmingham, one of his first public appearances since moving back to the UK. He's spoken to wounded former Invictus Games competitors and students at a school in the city. Birmingham will host the Games next year. Captain Lee Hazard's helping organise them.
18: From my times in places like Afghanistan, when we've sort of seen people injured on the battlefield and seen them brought back to the UK, is about then how they've gone through that clinical care pathway and have now started to form part of that long-term recovery pathway using sport and adventure as the platform to be able to do that.
16: And if you drive a diesel car, watch out for a spike in prices at the pump next week. It's risen by 12 pence a litre.

0: week, it's risen by 12 pence a litre over the last month alone.
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2: 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Fly from Birmingham to Amsterdam with up to 5 daily departures.
0: Dry overnight in the West Midlands. Cloudy tomorrow with some showers later. Highs of 21. That's the latest. I'm Amelia Sammons.
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5: 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Thank you very much indeed, Zoe. Welcome to Drive Time, Credit Hits Radio. The original All Request Friday. Here we go. Wind up turntable number 10, which we're using today for some reason. A 7-inch on Sire Records. It could only be one thing, really, because it's 1989.
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0: Fabulous way to start the show. Sire Records, Like a Prayer, of course, was the album. And Express Yourself, the way we start today's Drive Time on Greatest Hits Radio. Thanks to Zoe. So here we go with your request Friday. So as you know by now, the only way you can choose a song is by making the call. Lewis and Ben taking the calls, as they have been for a while. 0333 2020 402, that's the phone number. If you want to choose a song, that's how you do it. You can message us if you just want to tell us stuff. 61054, and then Simon on the text. If you want to get on the Muppet line, that's how you do that as well. Big 45 later from Don McLean, and on the half hour, Matt with his sport and this intriguing pun.
1: Someday you'll pay the price. You're as cold as ice.
0: Oh.
1: Cole Palmer's back in Thomas Tuchel's England squad, but we'll have to prove he's ready to fight for it.
0: Details coming up at half past. So we are doing a debut hits weekender. Let's take you to May 1977 and the first hit, the debut hit for The Jam.

0: Such a fantastic way to announce yourselves onto the music scene. The debut hit from The Jam, In the City, 2 minutes and 17 seconds. Fantastic. It was a number 40 hit, but that all counts. Debut hits weekend, lots of debut hits across the weekend on Greatest Hits Radio. This is from Joe and Rob. Sam, we love listening to your show, especially on a Friday whilst we're working. It was the sign that the weekend was here. Now we're both early retired and we enjoy it even more, especially when we're on holiday. So here we are currently in Almuñécar.
1: Yes, very good.
0: In Spain.
1: Yeah, very nice.
0: For a 4-week holiday, having a beer on the terrace, waiting for Gemma to call and tell us that we don't have to go home. So give her a nudge. Joe and Rob pushing your luck there, I think. It's all chosen at random, as you know. Let's get a caller on 0333 202 402. Sarah it is. Hello, Sarah. Good afternoon.
2: Hi there. Hello.
0: Is this Sarah Woods?
2: It is Sarah Woods, yes.
0: Hello, where are you calling from, Sarah?
2: I'm from Thames Ditton in Surrey.
0: You sound slightly breathless.
2: I am. I've been dancing for 6 hours now.
0: Why would you dance for 6 hours, Sarah?
2: I'm doing a sponsored 24-hour dance-a-thon to raise money for charity.
0: Okay, all right. So what is the charity you're raising money for?
2: It's called Momentum Children's Charity, and we help children with cancer and serious illnesses, and we help the whole family in Surrey, Sussex and London.
0: And what music are you dancing to?
2: All sorts, really. Like, I like 80s pop, but we're just putting a whole mixture on, so,
0: Well, you're in the right, place. You're definitely in the right place. How are you feeling? Because if you've been dancing since 10, that's pretty exhausting.
2: Yeah, I mean, based in a gym, and I've been going into the different classes, so I've done an aquazumba, and I've done a conga class, and I've just dyed my hair green to match Momentum's colours, and we're dancing with the nursery kids now, so yeah, it's keeping me going. It's the night time I'm worried about.
0: Yes, 3 a.m. in the morning, anyone there to help you then?
2: Maybe one or two, not many.
0: All right, okay. Well, hopefully the dancing doesn't have to be too energetic. You know, you can just jig from side to side, maybe.
2: Shuffle, exactly, yeah.
0: Look, we wish you all the best through the small hours, and I hope that Momentum Children's Charity gets an absolute stack of money. How much are you hoping to get, Sarah?
2: Oh, thank you. My target is £1,900, because that's how many children are diagnosed with cancer every year, so I thought that was a good figure to aim for. So all I think I'm about £1,600 now, so I've got £300 to go.
0: And then you can stop?
2: Yeah, unless people want to carry on sponsoring me, but yeah.
0: All right, okay. Well, we wish you all the best, Sarah. What's the song you've asked for?
2: I have asked for Don't Stop Me Now by Queen.
0: Which kind of is self-explanatory, really.
2: Exactly, yeah. It's going to, when I'm thinking about stopping it, I'll play that and it will make me not stop.
0: All right, well, I hope you get your 1900, Sarah. Have an interesting dance-a-thon and then a relaxing weekend.
2: Thank you so much. Thank you.
0: Okay, and here's your Queen song.

0: Don't stop Sarah Woods in Thamesden. She's dancing for 24 hours during Childhood Cancer Awareness Month. Momentum Children's Charity is the charity she's dancing for. So hopefully she gets her 1,900 quid. It's Queen, Don't Stop Me Now is what she was after. So what song would you fancy next? It's 0333 2020 402.
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0: And then Gemma goes into a private booth and she could be calling you. 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You'll have it for the weekend. 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
2: Last week's winner, Jackie, we've been told her house was on the market because she couldn't afford the mortgage on it. Now she owns it. She's bought a house and got a trip to the Maldives. So this could be you, literally, this weekend. Best of luck.
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17: Delays on the M5 northbound at the M6 junction 8 with journey times around 40 minutes. Also on the A38M Aston Expressway, expect 20 minutes inbound and 10 minutes heading out towards the M6 junction 6. Meanwhile, you may want to allow a bit of extra time because of delays on the M40 northbound before the M42 junction 3A. Look out for limited access on Racecourse Lane in Stourbridge due to a fire and rescue service investigation. West Midlands Metro is also seeing delays following earlier signalling problems.
18: 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Yeah, yeah. Hey, Simon Mayo. The original. All

0: If you're a big fan of Ace of Base, Dr. Moshi's rock show on Saturday night on Greatest Hits Radio 70s is probably not for you.
1: Yeah, it don't quite make the cut.
0: Do
1: unfortunately
0: they
1: for the Ace of Bases, they're sadly not.
0: That's right. Is that because they're 90s?
1: It is because they're 90s, isn't it? That's one reason why.
0: Yes, and also because it's not really very...
1: No!
0: Rocky. All good. Anyway, it's 4:27 Greatest Hits Radio. Simon Mann and team, shout out please to Ian, Mandy, Warren, Laura and grandson George, all from Nuneaton in Warwickshire, currently sitting by the pool in Gran Canaria.
1: Oh, get you.
0: It's only cooled down to 26 degrees. So as it's Friday, I think it's just another tequila in the happy hour, which is why we're playing you this right now. Okay, you can join in the tequila live from the pool in Gran Canaria. Meantime, we're going to take a call from Katie Haverfield. Hello, Katie.
2: Hi, Simon, Matt and the team.
1: Very good.
0: Where are you calling from, Katie?
2: I'm calling from near Warwickshire. I'm in Wasperton.
0: Hang on. Tequila. Okay, Wasperton. I don't know. Is that like a small village?
2: Yeah, a very small village near Barford.
0: Okay, it sounds like a very classy part of Warwickshire.
2: It's very nice here, very green.
0: Yes, okay. Well, it's very nice to have you on the show, Katie. What kind of a weekend is going on with the Haverfields?
2: Quite a busy one, actually. So we're taking my brother to his first year of university tomorrow.
0: Oh, my goodness me. Okay, what's his name?
2: His name's Oliver.
0: And where's he going?
2: He's going to Kiel to study chemistry.
0: Oh, right, okay. And so is he all excited and all packed, or is it all a bit last minute?
2: Well, mostly packed, but hopefully very excited.
0: Okay, all right. So, are you taking him? Is that the deal?
2: No, our parents are driving us all up there tomorrow.
0: All right, okay. Well, I hope don't forget to pack the angle poise lamp, which is what everyone forgets, and the plugs and all that kind
2: of
0: stuff.
2: Oh, we do have one of those.
0: Okay, very good. You'll notice a few other estate cars going up the same way, loaded exactly the same way your parents' car is going to be loaded. Okay, well, we wish Oliver all the best and safe travels, Katie. And what song would you like us to play?
2: Could I have Back in Black by AC/DC, please?
1: Oh,
0: because?
1: Yes.
2: We're both really good fans of the track. We just really like anything rock, really.
0: All right. This is exactly the kind of thing you'll get on Dr. Marsh. Katie, thank you very much indeed. Here we go.

0: Excellent track. Shouldn't have faded. I think we mentioned that before.
1: I'll pass that on.
0: Should have had a proper ending. 1980, Back in Black, AC/DC, as chosen by Katie Haverfield for brother Oliver, who's off to university this weekend in Kiel. If you have a big transporting kind of weekend, it will play you. Well, you consider that record for you as well. 0333 2020 402. That's our number.
2: Sport.
0: And at 4:34, here's the latest with Matthew.
1: Yeah, head coach Thomas Tuchel has recalled Trent Alexander-Arnold and Cole Palmer to the England setup, but it comes with a warning. Asked about Alexander-Arnold, he says he needs to perform. He said he's up to fight for his place, so it is on him to prove it. Both players missed out on the World Cup. England's first game is against Spain a week tomorrow. Bournemouth's Alex Scott and Liverpool's Rio Ngamoa, who both featured in the pre-World Cup squad, are also included. Cristiano Ronaldo is in the Portugal squad, ending speculation that he could retire from international football. Manchester United boss Michael Carrick is urging a sense of perspective after a week in which they lost the Manchester derby and were knocked out of the Carabao Cup. It's not the end of the world, he says. We've lost a couple of games, we've done a lot of good things, and the belief comes from that. One match in the Premier League tonight, Chelsea will climb into the top four if they win at Brentford, who are unbeaten so far this season. In the Championship, Bristol City meet Watford. Oxford United have apologised after publishing images of their new kit with United 93 printed on the back. That was the call sign of one of the planes hijacked on 9/11. The kit was meant to be a reference to Oxford United's founding in 1893. It's the first of Rugby League Super League playoffs tonight when Wakefield face Lee. And finally, Wrexham co-owners Ryan Reynolds and Rob Mack have had a cheeky dig at this weekend's opponent Southampton, who you'll remember were at the centre of the Spygate scandal. Promoting a web browser, Reynolds says, "Today, for no particular reason, we want to talk about the importance of privacy." Then he name-checks Middlesbrough, Oxford and Ipswich. Southampton were accused of spying on all those teams last season.
0: I'm sure Southampton fans find that hilarious.
1: Oh, yes, I bet they do.
0: Thank you, Matt.
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0: It's a Buddy Holly song from 1957, redone, re-recorded by Don McLean in 1973. Today's Big 45.

0: Very well known, of course. Don McLean loved Buddy Holly. He bought the publishing rights to his back catalogue, American Pie, The Day the Music Died, about the death of Buddy Holly. But that's one of Buddy's songs from 1957, from the Playin' Favourites album in 1973, today's Big 45, from Don McLean and Every Day.
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13: Delays on the M5 northbound at the M6 junction 8 with a 35 minute to get through there. Meanwhile, you may want to allow a bit of extra time because the A38M Aston Expressway is seeing 20 minute delays both in and out of Birmingham between the city centre and the M6 junction 6. Also look out for heavy traffic on the M40 northbound before the M42 junction 3A, adding around 10 minutes. West Midlands Metro is also running late following earlier signalling problems. That's the latest. 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

0: On the text here, 61054. Jackie and Ginny say, Simon, Matt, Holly, Susie and the team, can you please give a shout-out for my friend Ginny and I? We're driving down the A1 from Bedfordshire on our way to the Wembley Arena to see the spectacle that is Andre Rieu and his orchestra.
1: Oh, of course.
0: We can't wait. From Jackie and Ginny, hashtag old girls on tour.
1: Okay.
0: Sally Ann and Jason in Durham, they sent us a text as well. Simon and the guys were travelling to Keswick to celebrate our silver wedding anniversary. Have a great time. Simon, Matt, the team, Ian the Wrexham fan here. Home match against Southampton, but keep it under your hat. As we always say, Simon, this is where you go, Matt.
1: Go on, you super reds.
0: I think that's up the... Yeah, I can't...
1: Or up the super reds.
0: That's the one.
1: Oh, right, okay.
0: I can't say those words out loud.
1: No.
0: We're going to check in with our next caller, choosing our next tune, and that's Sally Hingley. Hello, Sally. Good afternoon.
2: Hi, Simon, Matt and the team.
1: Very good.
0: Where are you calling from, Sally?
2: Bridgend in South Wales.
0: How is it in Bridgend right now?
2: Raining.
1: Oh, oh dear.
0: Oh, okay. And what's the forecast for the weekend, you know?
2: I think it's getting better with a bit of luck.
0: Okay, well, that's a very good thing. How is the weekend shaping up for you in the Hingley house?
2: Bedlam. We've got our grandkids, Jasper and Lily, staying with us. 8 and 3 years, going on 33, the 3-year-old.
0: 8 and 3.
2: Oh, my goodness. So we've got magic sand, Play-Doh, paint, it's all going on.
0: How long do you have them for, Sally?
2: For the weekend. My daughter doesn't have a bathroom at the moment, so
0: right.
2: They're staying with us, yes.
0: Wow, I would imagine that's all hands on deck then.
2: Yep. It's only me at the moment. My husband's at work.
0: Right.
2: I think he won't be coming home soon.
0: Yeah, he might call in a bit saying, I've just got to stay a little bit late.
1: Yeah.
0: You go ahead, do bath time, do bedtime, read the stories, and I'll be there about 9. Something like that. Anyway, Sally, wishing you lots of strength and energy and some fabulous creative ideas to deal with Jasper and Lily. I'm sure they'll have a great time. What is the song you've asked for?
2: Special Brew by Bad Manners.
0: Is that because you'll need one
2: yes,
0: at bedtime?
2: Yes. a very special one.
1: Yeah.
0: So you've chosen this because...
2: Oh, it's just nostalgia. I just love that era. That's my era. And it just brings back such happy memories.
0: Okay, well, let's get it on right now. It's a top song from Bad Manners. Sally, thanks very much. And all the best for your weekend with Jasper and Lily.
2: Thank you so much.
0: All right, thank you. Here we go, Lily.

0: as requested by Sally Hingley for her exhausting weekend. A bit of a bad manners and special brew moment for you.
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17: The top stories this hour. Campaigners in Birmingham are backing new government action to reach young people before they start carrying a knife.
18: We absolutely need to disrupt people who are causing serious harm, but we also need to prevent young people from entering the cycle of violence in the first place.
17: Rhianne Priest is from the Daniel Baird Foundation, set up after 26-year-old Daniel was fatally stabbed in Digbeth. Today, the government's announced more cash is being put into police patrols, surveillance and changing public spaces to make it harder for people to hide weapons. Rhianne says prevention like this is important.
18: Once a young person is deeply involved in violence, exploitation or criminal networks, intervention becomes much more difficult at that stage.
17: Meanwhile, a teenage boy's been charged with the Birmingham stabbing. A 17-year-old was sent to hospital after the incident on Cannon Street on Wednesday. Police say his injuries aren't life-threatening. A 16-year-old's accused of wounding and possessing a knife. We're hearing a software glitch was to blame for disruption at Birmingham Airport last week. The operator in charge of air traffic control has been looking into an issue which left thousands across the country stranded. Officials say a permanent fix is being rolled out. Actress Stephanie Cole, born in Solihull and best known for roles in Coronation Street and Doc Martin, has died at the age of 84. Her agent called her an extraordinary talent who brought joy to millions. She'd been living with Alzheimer's disease for a number of years. And Prince Harry's in Birmingham, head of the city, hosting the Invictus Games next year. The Duke of Sussex has played pickleball with wounded former competitors and students at a school in the city. Captain Lee Hazard's helping organise the games and tells us what makes them so special.
19: So I think we all get caught up in the magic of Invictus. You can see yourself, you can see yourself part of that, but you can also remember the colleagues that were part of those conflicts and perhaps came back changed as a consequence.
17: It's one of Prince Harry's first visits since returning to the UK.
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17: Dry overnight in the West Midlands. Cloudy tomorrow with some showers later. Highs of 21. That's the latest. I'm Amelia Salmons.
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0: Mayo. 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
0: Oh, we got the school song. Right.

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The weekend is upon us. Here we go with the original All Request Friday. 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What is the song you'd like us to play?

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1: Okay, you can message us, of course. You can send little messages from wherever you are in the world. 61054. Everyone seems to be having a very nice time in Spain and Portugal.
2: Oh, yeah.
1: The weather is very nice. Start your message with Simon. But if you want to choose a song, it's 0333 2020 402. Carolyn has done just that. Hello, Carolyn. Good afternoon.
3: Hello, Simon, Matt and the team.
2: Very good.
1: Is this Carolyn Heppel?
3: It is Carolyn Heppel.
1: Where are you these days, Carolyn? Oh, you just spent time.
3: I'm from Concord in County Durham.
1: And what is going on with this weekend to remember in County Durham?
3: This weekend at sunrise, I'm taking part in the 14th North East Skinny Dip at Jurich Bay Country Park in Northumberland, the Tyneside and Northumberland Mind.
1: I think I've spoken to you before, haven't I? On exactly this topic. Yes, okay.
3: That year's flown by, Simon.
1: It has indeed. How many people are you expecting for the North East Skinny Dip?
3: Hopefully over 800, maybe up to 1,000.
1: Does it have to be sunrise?
3: It does have to be sunrise. It's to embrace nature and obviously welcome the equinox in.
1: Yeah, I just thought if it was like midday, I mean, it might scare the children, but, you know, at least it'd be, you'd get a light in.
3: No, I'm used to early mornings. I don't mind getting up early.
1: All right. And does each one meld into the next? Are there any particularly memorable skinny dips that you've had?
3: Yes, I've had some fantastic ones. This year will be my fifth. Every one of them, from the first one doing it alone but not feeling alone, to 2 years ago, a phenomenal sunrise and helping an amputee friend in, to last year, to a seaweed mountain to get into the water.
1: Wow.
3: So goodness knows what Sunday is going to bring.
1: Can anyone just turn up, or do you have to sign up?
3: You have to sign up. Tickets are still available at the northeastskinnydip.co.uk. £20 each. There's no camping tickets left, but you can still turn up, still get a ticket to turn up at 5 o'clock when the gates open.
1: Okay, well, I hope it's hugely enjoyable and uneventful, but just a wonderful time for everybody. What song would you like, Carolyn?
3: We would like Mr. Blue Sky by ELO, please.
1: All right. Is this what you asked for last time?
3: No. Last year I asked for Here Comes the Sun by the Beatles.
1: Oh, okay, yes. Well, let's hope you get some blue sky in there and some fine weather. Carolyn, thank you very much indeed. Have a wonderful weekend.
3: Lovely, thank you. You

0: As requested by Carolyn Heppel, for everyone taking part in the Northeast Skinny Dip at Sunrise on Sunday, a little bit of classic ELO. Okay, here we go then. Who's on the list then? Well, we'll start with our Muppet of the Week, Alison in Staines. Please could you put Gary on the list? He tried to adjust the immersion heater using a standard butter knife, tripped the main breaker, and sent the entire house into total darkness.
1: Yes, don't do that. He's doing it with a butter knife.
0: They've got a butter knife, at least. yes. Okay. Can you put our daughter Laura on the list, please? She flies back to Australia on Sunday after a 3-week stay. Tell her we'll miss her more than all the words we can say when she goes back. Thank you from Dad, Mum, Alan and Liz from Sunny Scunthorpe. Mike says, I drive my 12-year-old son to football training. He's gone from, what are you listening to now knowing the Muppet song beat for beat and word for word. Every Friday we have a laugh and a little jig in the car. Please add Harry to the list. It would brighten up our journey even more than you do already. Thanks for the great show. A little father-son time. And hello to Claire, the very patient wife. Can you add my husband, Ash? Wish him a happy 61st birthday. Put him on the list, please. We're away in our motorhome and the dopey man has forgotten his glasses.
1: Oh, no.
0: He's like blind Pew, says Claire, using a very topical reference. I don't think his is your song.

0: Late arrivals at the Muppet Ball. Can we add Dave, please? He spent 20 minutes frantically searching the whole house for his mobile phone while using the flashlight on that exact same phone to check under the sofa. Okay, well, he definitely deserves to be on there. Thank you, Paula. That's great. Modern version of the glasses are on your head.
1: Yeah.
0: Me and my husband, Keith, please, could we be on there, says Sally. And a nomination from my partner, Steve. He offered to do the weekly shop and got completely distracted by the middle aisle in Lidl. That says Veronica. We had a caller from the middle aisle of Lidl.
1: We did,
0: just last week. All right, Kay from Torquay has been back on. Now, Kay was the woman who was flying to Belfast to look after 6 grandchildren.
1: Oh, yes.
0: So the message from Kay is, I've survived week one. All children, cat and 2 hamsters are still breathing. 7 days to go. All right, that's an incredible performance you're putting in there. Let's get another caller on 0333 2020 402. Joanne is the caller. Hello, Joanne.
2: Hello.
0: Hello.
2: Hello.
0: Is that Joanne Henderson?
2: It is indeed.
0: Where are you then? Where are you calling from, Joanne?
2: Longbridge.
0: How is it in Longbridge?
2: Rainy.
0: Right, okay. Have you checked the forecast for the weekend? Anything better coming your way?
2: I haven't checked. I think it's best not to check because you just get depressed.
0: Is that right? Oh, okay. Well, we don't want to do that, Joanne. How is the rest of the weekend shaping up? Anything fun happening in your life?
2: No, just spending it with my wonderful boyfriend.
0: Well, that's good.
2: Absolutely just the closest thing to perfection.
0: Is he? Wow. Who is this perfect boyfriend?
2: His name's Matt, and he's just absolutely wonderful.
0: Is he? What would you say is the most wonderful thing about him that you can say on the radio?
2: Just his heart.
0: His heart is the best thing about him.
1: Yes.
0: That's what he's full of heart. Well, he sounds like a top guy, Joanne. Are you choosing a song for him? Is that what you're doing?
2: No, I'm choosing a song for Yogi Bear.
0: You're choosing a song for Yogi Bear, of course. Yes. Why are you doing that?
2: Well, I wanted Queen, you're my best friend, because he is my best friend. He's just... my dad passed away last year, and Yogi got us through all the hardest times.
0: Oh, right, so Yogi Bear is your dog?
2: Yes.
0: Right, okay, now it all becomes a lot clearer. What kind of a dog is Yogi Bear, Joanne?
2: He's a Chihuahua cross.
0: Oh, right, okay. Yeah, we couldn't play Queen because we've already played some Queen, so we can't do that. What else did you go for? What's your second choice?
2: Me and You and a Dog Named Boo by Lobo.
0: Okay, yeah, we'll definitely play that. And good old Yogi Bear and the boyfriend as well. But mainly it's Yogi Bear. We'll play this.

0: Give us a shout out, please. We're on our way to Durham with our eldest grandson, Max. Granddad is driving us, doing a fine job. Thank you, Jill, the nanny, Richard, the granddad, and Max Colchester. Oh, Max, Colchester. Although Maxie is asleep in the back, so not sure if you'll hear it.
1: Oh, right.
0: Almost certainly won't.
1: Okay, then.
0: Me and you and a dog named Yogi Bear, clearly. Because if you've got a chihuahua, that's obviously what you're going to call it.
1: Yes.
0: Joanne, thank you very much indeed. Lobo from 1973 and Me and You and a Dog Named Boo. So this is the Your Request Friday. Whatever song we play next, this is entirely down to you. If you have a favourite, this is what you do. You call 0333 2020 402.
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18: On the M5 northbound at the M6 junction 8, allow around 40 minutes. Meanwhile, you may want to allow a bit of extra time because the A38M Aston Expressway is busy in both directions. 25 minutes inbound from junction 6 of the M6 to the city centre and 15 minutes heading out. Also look out for queues on the A454 at junction 10 of the M6 in Darlaston, around 10 minutes there. West Midlands Metro is also seeing delays following earlier signalling problems. That's the latest. You can find more on our website.
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0: Okay, it's 5:25. This is Greatest Hits Radio. 0333 2020 402. Dialed merely moments ago by Young Mike, who's our next caller. Hello, Mike. Good afternoon.
1: Hi, Simon. How are you?
0: Yeah, I'm doing all right, thank you. Where are you calling from, Mike Coles?
1: Calling from Bristol.
0: How is it in Bristol? In your part of Bristol, anyway.
1: It's very moist.
0: Oh, is it? Oh, okay. Have you got a quiet weekend or a very active weekend, Mike?
1: Well, I'm having a quiet weekend. It's my 50th birthday on Sunday.
0: Okay, right. Well, happy birthday for Sunday. Why is it a quiet one, then?
1: Well, me and my partner, Lorraine, whose 50th it was in May, we've already had our celebration, so we went to New York and did a Caribbean cruise for 10 days. So
0: okay,
1: we're just having a quiet one. It's a bit more less expensive.
0: Yeah, I think that's right. Hang on, tequila. So you've already done New York City and a Caribbean cruise. I think you're all 50th out. So
1: Indeed, yes.
0: A glass of wine and a meal out or something like that. Maybe a meal in.
1: Well, I think we're having a meal out, so...
0: Okay, where would you choose to go, Mike?
1: Well, we've got a nice Sunday lunch book, so...
0: All right, what have you what will you order, do you think? What would be typical?
1: Probably the beef dinner with all the trimmings, to be honest.
0: It's the kind of thing Matt would order.
2: Yeah, I'd have that.
0: Is
2: absolutely,
0: that what,
2: yeah.
0: Well, happy birthday, Mike, celebrating in a quiet way. What song can we play you to mark this auspicious occasion?
1: I'd like Jay Rafferty with Night Owl, please.
0: Okay, we'll do that. It's a very nice song. Don't often play this. Thanks for picking it, Mike. You have a great weekend.
1: Thank you very much. Bye.

0: Simon, Matt, the team. Hello from Lisa and Alex, currently in Montenegro.
1: Ooh.
0: And a big shout out to our two boys, James and Ben, currently in Whitley Bay, but off travelling around Hungary, Serbia, and Romania tomorrow. Let's hope there aren't too many disagreements. Who is clearly expecting the answer to be...
1: I think there will be something.
0: All right. Simon, shout out for the Meadows family on the M5 heading to Woolacombe to catch up with friends and Woolly Bear, in inverted commas. Nick, Ian, Harry, Arthur and Monty Dog. If you would like to choose a song, you make the call 0333 2020 402. If you want to send us a message, 61054, first word is Simon.
2: Campaigners in Birmingham are backing new government action to reach young people before they start carrying a knife. Today, the government's announced more cash is being put into police patrols, surveillance and changing public spaces to make it harder for people to hide weapons. We're hearing a software glitch was to blame for disruption at Birmingham Airport last week. The operator in charge of air traffic control has been looking into an issue which left thousands across the country stranded. Officials say a permanent fix is being rolled out. Actress Stephanie Cole, born in Solihull and best known for roles in Coronation Street and Doc Martin, has died at the age of 84. She'd been living with Alzheimer's disease for a number of years. And Prince Harry's in Birmingham, one of his first public appearances since moving back to the UK. He's spoken to wounded former Invictus Games competitors ahead of the event being hosted in the city next year. That's the latest. I'm Amelia Salmons.
0: Sport. So it's 5:32. Let's check in with Matt.
1: Yes, England head coach Thomas Tuchel's urged Trent Alexander-Arnold and Cole Palmer that they need to perform after recalling them to the setup. Both players missed out on the World Cup. It's now time to fight for the place, he says. It's one thing to get your ticket back in the squad, but it's another to perform for England. Will England have four Nations League matches during this extended international break? Cristiano Ronaldo is in the Portugal squad, ending speculation that he could retire from international football. Manchester United Academy star JJ Gabriel has travelled to Barcelona as some of the top clubs on the continent vie for his signature. 15-year-old Gabriel told United this week that he wants to leave as he's frustrated at his pathway to the first team. Paris Saint-Germain and Real Madrid are also interested. Meanwhile, his current boss, Michael Carrick, says it would be ridiculous to think about how long he has in the job, despite a bad week that's seen them lose the Manchester derby and knocked out of the League Cup. It's two or three games, he says, but that doesn't mean the world caves in. The latest twist in UEFA's row with FIFA president Gianni Infantino. UEFA have today demanded that Infantino release some of their $2 billion cash reserves and pay each of their member associations $10 million each. One match in the Premier League tonight. Chelsea will climb to the top four if they win at Brentford, who are unbeaten so far this season. In the Championship, Bristol City meet Watford. Cameron Norrie will miss Great Britain's Davis Cup tie with Ecuador this weekend after he felt pain in his arm during practice. Toby Samuel takes his place. It's an inexperienced team with Jack Draper and Jacob Fernley also missing because of injury. And it's the first of Rugby League Super League playoffs tonight when Wakefield face Lee.
0: Matt, thank you very much indeed. It's the Aura Quest Friday. The weekend is beginning right here on 0333 2020 402. Graham has called that number. Hello, Graham. Good afternoon.
3: Hello, Simon, Matt, Ben, Harry and the team.
1: Very good.
0: That'll be the team then. Graham, where are you calling from?
3: At the moment, Dorset.
0: The implication is you're not going to be there for long.
3: Not at all, no. We're moving back to the Midlands, to a little place called Mickleton.
0: And what is the reason for going back to Mickleton?
3: Well, grandchildren is the easiest explanation.
0: Yeah, that's a perfectly good reason. If you're just around the corner, Graham, you'll be very, very useful.
3: Yeah, sure we will.
0: And you'll be very, very tired. Okay, so apart from moving house, what's been going on, Graham?
3: I won't be so tired as I have been for the last 2 weeks. A friend of mine called Mark phoned me about 2 months ago and said, how do you fancy a little cycle through France?
0: Okay.
3: In aid of Blood Cancer UK.
0: And you said...
3: Yeah, that sounds like a good idea.
0: I got nothing else on. Why don't I do that? Yeah. So have you done that?
3: We've just finished. It should have been 800 miles down La Vella DC, the west coast of France. Because of the wildfires, and a slight accident that Mark had, we probably think we did about 900.
4: Okay, all right. And have you raised a lot of money or just awareness?
3: It's awareness. He raised money last year, but it's awareness this year.
4: All right. Well, well done to you and Mark. Hopefully much more notice is being paid to this very important cause. Graham, what song would you like us to play now?
3: This one will be The Long and Winding Road by the Beatles, please, for obvious reasons.
4: It was longer and windinger than you ever thought it was. Okay.
3: Yes.

0: Long and winding road, 900 miles through France. Graham and Mark did that. So congratulations to them. And the Beatles classic, The Long and Winding Road. What song do you fancy next? It's your call. 0333 2020 402.
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6: Allow extra time on the M5 northbound at the M6 junction 8, where delays are adding around 40 minutes. Meanwhile, the A38M Aston Expressway is busy in both directions. 25 minutes inbound from the M6 junction 6 and 15 minutes heading out. Also look out for slow traffic on Hagley Road before the Five Ways Island. Whilst over in Stourbridge, fire crews are limiting access on Racecourse Lane between Norton Road and Worcester Lane. West Midlands Metro is also seeing delays following earlier signalling problems. That's the latest. You can find more on our website.
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2: Simon Maureen says, fabulous tunes today, making being stuck in Friday evening traffic more bearable. Just filling up with petrol, checking the tyre pressure, ready for an extended family trip to Swanage tomorrow. We're going for a week and taking a large bottle of gin. Wishing the drive time team a great weekend. Happy birthday for next week. So, oh, this is the first one. Thank you very much, Maureen. Okay, it's your request Friday. Greatest Hits Radio. Let's get Graham on. He's our next call. Hello, Graham. Good afternoon.
3: Good afternoon, Simon, Matt, Holly, and the best team on the airwaves.
2: Oh, very okay, good. Double ping there. Is this Graham Jones? I think it is.
3: It is most certainly.
2: Where are you, Graham?
3: I'm in Lenham Heath, near Maidstone, in Kent.
2: Okay, and how has it been in Lenham Heath today?
3: It's been warm, and it's been a little cloudy, and there was a little sprinkle of rain about an hour ago, okay. But apparently it's perking up for the weekend.
2: And what else is happening this weekend with you, Graham?
3: Oh, a very important weekend. I've been married to my gorgeous wife for 40 years on Sunday. It's our Ruby wedding anniversary.
2: That's a big old number there. Congratulations. How are you celebrating your Ruby anniversary, Graham?
3: Well, as a surprise, I booked us to go to a very romantic hotel from Sunday for a couple of nights. And I told her about it yesterday and she's very excited.
2: Is it a travel lodge?
3: No. It's the other one.
2: All right, okay. Well, I'm sure it's going to be... It's not, because I've got the hotel here, and we won't mention it, because it's going to be a surprise. But congratulations to you and Sue.
3: Thank you very much indeed.
2: What song would you like us to play for your Ruby Do?
3: Well, we are both massive Genesis and Phil Collins fans, yes. So Two Hearts would be absolutely perfect.
2: Two hearts beat as one. Well, it's a romantic message, romantic tune. Graham, thank you very much indeed. Have a great couple of days away at the Romantic Hotel of Mystery.
4: Yeah.
3: Thank you very much indeed.
2: Right.

0: At Ian and Sharon, please, living the dream in Playa Blanca. We've been here a week, 4 days to go. An extra holiday for Sharon's 60th in May. Cocktails on the veranda. Cheers, everyone. Well, that's very nice. And greetings from hot and sunny Lanzarote. Is everyone abroad? Wine has been consumed and County Antrim is but a distant memory. I wish you the drive time, Tim. Great weekend, Julia and David. All right. No, it's fine. You have a great time on holiday. Just take the Rayo app, as indeed you have. 61054, first word is Simon if you want to send us a message from a holiday or anywhere. And you want to choose a song, it's 0333 202402. But about that other call.
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3: Hello?
2: Oh, hello, my name's Gemma Atkinson.
3: No way!
2: Yes, no way!
3: No, is this a joke?
2: Do you know why I'm ringing?
3: I do.
2: Do you want to say it with me? Congratulations, you've just won £555,000.
3: Oh no, are you serious? 100%
2: serious. You'll have it in your account in about an hour's time.
3: Really? We have been playing for years.
2: What's your name?
3: It's Natalie.
2: Natalie, congrats.
3: No, I'm shaking.
2: Who's there with you, Natalie?
3: My husband, William. Oh, wow. You have got no idea.
2: Well, tell me everything. So you've been entering for years. Tell me first of all, why? What do you need this cash for?
3: We've got two younger boys. They're only 3 and 4. I don't know, it's just we're in a council house. We're just having troubles with cars at the moment and we're worried about Christmas. Gemma, I'm shaking, like, at least that is a lot. That is life-changing for us. Life-changing.
2: So it's September now and you're already worried about Christmas.
3: I'm normally kind of nearly sorted for now, but... Mm. I've been unable to go back to work because we've got a 4-year-old and a 3-year-old, so it's actually just my husband's income.
2: Well, on top of your husband's income and your kids and your Christmas list, you're going to have 55 grand to do whatever you want with and £500,000.
3: Lapland.
2: £500,000 to do what you want with as well.
3: Oh my God. My sister just passed her driving test not that long ago as well, so I can treat her and the boys. Oh, I'm going to book a holiday to Lapland for next Christmas.
2: Oh, why not? 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
3: Oh my, that's crazy. Thank you.
2: Oh, that was brilliant. Life-changing cash. Congratulations to Natalie and William. And do not worry if you missed out, because of course we're going again next week. £600,000 is up for grabs, so keep listening to find out how you can win. 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

0: from back in the day when you actually had to take money to the bank.
1: Yeah, you do take
0: as
1: it to
0: opposed
1: the bank,
0: to
1: yeah.
0: what Natalie is going to discover, that it's already in her bank account already second now. What a great call. Worried about Christmas, but not worried anymore. And off to Lapland.
1: Yeah, Lapland. There you go.
0: Okay, that's very good. Simon, can I request a song, please? A shout out for my partner, Rebecca, on our second anniversary as we headed to rainy North Wales for a sunshine getaway. Thank you, Adam. Simon, all Christmas crackers have been built and finished for a Christmas craft party. Is it too early to ask for a Christmas song? That's Karen. It absolutely is.
1: Come on.
0: No question. Even Matt, who's a huge Christmas fan, saying, no,
1: September.
0: What song do you fancy in the next hour of your All Request Friday? 0333 2020 402.
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3: You know that expression, like a duck out of water?
4: Yes, Martin.
3: Well, I'd just like to point out there's no water here, Sally.
4: Exactly. Not long ago, there was a leaky pipe here on this road. But Severn Trent are rolling out the latest Wizzy technology, helping them make over 60,000 repairs in a year.
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3: When we were just in the Severn.
4: Yeah, but now we're here.
3: Right.
5: 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It's in our nature.
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19: The top stories this hour is hoped new government action to tackle knife crime will help break a cycle of violence in the West Midlands. More cash is being put into police patrols, surveillance and changing public spaces to make it harder for people to hide weapons. Rhianne Priest is from the Daniel Baird Foundation, set up after 26-year-old Daniel was fatally stabbed in Digbeth. She says prevention's crucial.
20: Knife crime isn't simply a policing issue, it's a safeguarding, public health, education, youth work and a community issue. A young person carrying a knife may be involved in offending, but they may also be frightened, vulnerable, exploited or carrying because they believe they need to protect themselves, which henceforth are victims themselves.
19: It comes as a teenage boy has been charged with a Birmingham stabbing. A 17-year-old was sent to hospital after the incident on Cannon Street on Wednesday. Police say his injuries aren't life-threatening. A 16-year-old is accused of wounding and possessing a knife. He can't be named because of his age and is due to appear in court. We're hearing a software glitch was to blame for a disruption at Birmingham Airport last week. The operator in charge of air traffic control has been looking into an issue which left thousands across the country stranded. Officials say a permanent fix is being rolled out. David Walliams' books are being dropped by his publisher HarperCollins. They say it will no longer distribute any of his existing titles. It follows allegations of inappropriate behaviour, which Walliams denies. And Prince Harry has stressed the importance of looking after our mental health on a visit to Birmingham ahead of the city hosting the Invictus Games.
21: Putting your phone down, going for a walk, going to do something that you don't normally do. Look, sport has an incredible way to be able to give you that sense of peace and capacity.
19: The Duke of Sussex has spoken to wounded former Invictus Games competitors and students at a school in the city. It's one of his first visits since returning to the UK.
22: Weather.
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19: Dry overnight in the West Midlands. Cloudy tomorrow with some showers later. Highs of 21. That's the latest. I'm Amelia Sammons.
24: 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All request.

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1: Okay, this is your All Request Friday. It's 0333 2020 402. That's our phone number. We have Lewis and Ben taking the calls tonight. Give us a call if you want to choose a song. You're just sending a message. It's 61054, first word is Simon. Amanda is choosing the first song here. Hello, Amanda. Good
2: Hi
1: evening,
2: there,
1: I suppose.
2: Yes. And
1: yes, yes.
3: Very
1: yes.
3: good.
1: Is this Amanda Wright?
2: It is.
1: Where are you calling from, Amanda?
2: Frinton-on-Sea.
1: Have you been down the beach today?
2: Yes, we have been for a cycle along the seafront.
1: Excellent, excellent, very good. How's the weekend shaping up? What do we need to know, Amanda?
2: Well, my husband, Richard, and myself are celebrating our 40th wedding anniversary on Sunday, and we're just busy starting to get organised. We're having a family and friends party.
1: All right, fantastic. So we have this is our second Ruby Do of the show. So congratulations to you and Richard. So who's coming to the party?
2: A lot of friends, neighbours and family.
1: How many would you say?
2: Oh, about 35.
1: 35, okay. Is this like a tent in the garden or down the village hall or what?
2: No, it'll be in the garden. We're hoping we don't need to borrow our 87-year-old neighbour's tent, but it's there if we want it. And so hopefully the weather will be okay.
1: All right, OK. Well, I hope it's a fantastic do. Amanda, what song have you asked for and why do you want it?
2: I've asked for Stevie Wonder, I've Just Called to Say I Love You, because that was our wedding dance 40 years ago.
1: All right, very good. Nicely done. Thank you, Amanda. We wish you a very splendid weekend, and here's your dance. No.

0: 40th wedding anniversary for Amanda and Richard, celebrating on Sunday. Big party round at their house. Okay, the latest podcast, the Confessions podcast, has landed in your podcast inbox.
1: Yes.
0: It's there. I think that's what it is.
1: Yeah.
0: Features all the confessions featured on the show this week, including Gretchen's sibling story, Dance Little Sister, Nigel's Amsterdam tale, The Step They Do Is the Double Dutch, Dave's confession, Walking on the Beaches, and Joe's skeleton tale, Bad to the Bone. 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Simon, this is Ash, blind pew, the husband of Claire.
1: Oh, right, yeah.
0: The very patient wife. I may have forgotten my glasses, but I didn't forget her Prosecco. Surely that counts for something.
1: Yeah, no, it must do, surely.
0: And
1: yeah.
0: Jerry Rafferty offers hope to the blind. Okay, very good. Ash, thank you very much. 0333 202. Adam has dialed that number. Hello, Adam, good evening.
2: It's Simon. How are you doing?
0: I'm doing all right, crackly line. Where are you calling from, Adam?
2: Calling from Blaenau Ffestiniog.
0: I think I heard Blaenau Ffestiniog.
1: Oh, did you?
0: I think that's correct. Yes, okay. Well, let's keep this brief, Adam. Tell me everything I need to know.
2: It's raining.
0: It's raining.
2: It's raining heavily.
0: Okay. And what is the reason for your call, and what is the song you would like us to play?
2: So it's my second anniversary to my lovely partner, Rebecca, and we'd love to hear the Ramones, Baby, I Love You.
0: Try again.
2: The Ramones, Baby, I Love You.
0: Yeah, try again.
2: The Ramones, Baby, I Love You.
0: Yeah. No, I don't mean you say it again. We can hear you very clearly. I believe your first choice was something else.
2: Yeah, it was, you know what?
0: The Ramones was your second choice, and your first choice to celebrate this wonderful anniversary with your partner, Rebecca, is what?
2: It was a rainy song, but I can't remember what it's called.
0: Okay.
1: Could be anything.
2: Sunshine on a Rainy Day.
1: Oh, that one.
2: That's it.
1: Yes.
0: That is precisely the right one. We should have just spoken to Rebecca. It would have been a lot more straightforward.
2: I know, you'd have been better off of her, definitely.
0: Yeah, absolutely. Have a great weekend. Enjoy the anniversary, and we'll play you the song that you really, really wanted right now. Thank you, Adam.
2: Thank you so much. Thank you.

0: Adam's first choice was Zoe, Sunshine on a Rainy Day. Second choice, the Ramones. But he'd just forgotten that. Never mind. Thanks for the call. That was fun. Simon, Matt, the team, please, can I? Could you mention my husband, Chris, and I, currently on a coach travelling from Folkestone to Chester after two fabulous weeks in picture book Italy. Still a way to go, as the M25 wasn't very kind to us. We visited some great places. Looking forward to getting home to our two cats, who'll be looked after by my sister, Keris, and son, Alex. Thank you. There's Lita Phipps, somewhere in the M40. Zoe, we got there in the end. Sunshine on a Rainy Day. What song would you fancy next? 0333 2020 402. Is there more money?
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12: There's an obstruction partially blocking the M42 southbound at the M6 toll, whilst over in West Midlands, the same road is also partially blocked northbound at Junction 6, the Birmingham Airport turnoff. Meanwhile, you may want to allow a bit of extra time because the A38M Aston Expressway inbound from the M6 Junction 6 is currently a 20-minute journey. Look out for stop-start queues on the M5 northbound at the M6 Junction 8, also around 20 minutes. West Midlands Metro is also seeing delays following earlier signalling problems.
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15: Simon, happy Friday. This is Gemma. A big shout out, please, to my better half, Steve, who is currently driving us from a great day at Goodwood Revival to Wembley for Andre Rio and his orchestra tonight as we double booked. Hopefully, we're going to make it. Currently sat on the M25 with the best company on Greatest Hits Radio. Okay, Gemma, thank you very much indeed. Simon and team, we, myself and husband Ashley, are driving home to Plymouth from a wonderful break in Cos. Looking forward to seeing Joe and Hannah, the kids, and Oscar the Spaniel. Hoping everyone has a great weekend. Simon, man, the team, shout out to Gail, Ollie and Loki. We're listening after a rather fab but tiring holiday in the camper, exploring Scotland and Northumberland, and we're heading home tomorrow for a rest. OK, all right, very good. This is the Your Request Friday, 0333 2020 402. Hang on 1 second, important work to do. Tequila. Next call is Simi, I think that is. Simi Knight. Hello, Simi.
16: Hi, Simon, Matt and the team.
17: Very good.
15: Where are you calling from, Simi?
16: I'm calling from Bury St Edmunds in Suffolk.
15: And how is it in Bury St Edmunds right now?
16: It's very grey.
15: Is it? Oh, OK.
16: Yeah.
15: Is the weekend going to be grey as well?
16: No, I think it's going to pick up a bit tomorrow and a Sunday.
15: All right, very good. Anything to celebrate in your house?
16: Yes, tonight we're off to a tribute act for Genesis and Phil Collins, and yes. Then tomorrow it's mine and my husband Mark's 34th wedding anniversary.
15: Another wedding anniversary, okay, 34th. Is that a particular thing? Do you give something at 34 or not? Just a card?
16: No. Yeah, just a card, yeah.
15: I think it's officially a Phil Collins and Genesis anniversary. That's what it is. Those tribute bands are fantastic, aren't they? Because you can actually get to see them and they tour, unlike the originals.
16: Yeah.
15: Okay. Where do you have to go for the Genesis tribute?
16: It's in the Theatre Royal in Bury here.
15: All right, okay. Well, I hope it's a fantastic evening. And what song have you asked for, Simi?
16: We've asked for Follow You, Follow Me by Genesis, please, Simon.
15: Of course, it makes perfect sense. Simi, congratulations, have a wonderful anniversary, and enjoy that gig tonight.
16: Thank you.
15: Thank you. Here's your tongue.

0: A Genesis song that may well be played by the tribute act who are playing in Bury St Edmunds tonight, and Simi Knight's going to be there with husband Mark. Okay, Simon, could you play a song for my wife, please? It's Anne and I. We are sat listening to the show on the beach at Surfside, Galveston, Texas, with the waves and sun all around us. Obviously, it would be great if you could play Galveston by Glen Campbell, but you didn't call
1: Phil Stead, did you? Got to call in.
0: If not, anything else would be brilliant. Okay, well, you can have the next song, but you can't have that because you don't actually have to call. Simon, could you say hi to Lynn and Lee travelling on the M62 to York? Celebrations ahead for Lee's birthday tomorrow on Talk Like a Pirate Day. Is that what it is?
1: Is that... So what's that? The 19th of September? Is that
0: what you say? Like Ahoy Mahearties and all that kind of stuff?
1: Yeah, apparently.
0: Jim Ladd?
1: Oh, dear.
0: Anyway... I don't think we're going to be bothering with that. And Simon and team, we are in Puerto Rico, Gran Canaria.
1: Wow. Both of them.
0: Both at the same time. Make your mind up. Sunny days and warm nights, enjoying life. That's Bevanick. Yeah. Okay. 61054. First word is Simon, if you want to send a message. If you'd like to choose a call, 0333 2020 402. Now, let's bring you the latest.
2: Campaigners in Birmingham are backing new government action to reach young people before they start carrying a knife. Today, the government's announced more cash is being put into police patrols, surveillance, and changing public spaces to make it harder for people to hide weapons. We're hearing a software glitch was to blame for disruption at Birmingham Airport last week. The operator in charge of air traffic control has been looking into an issue which left thousands across the country stranded. Officials say a permanent fix is being rolled out. Actress Stephanie Cole, born in Solihull and best known for roles in Coronation Street and Doc Martin, has died at the age of 84. She'd been living with Alzheimer's disease for a number of years. And Prince Harry's in Birmingham, one of his first public appearances since moving back to the UK. He's spoken to wounded former Invictus Games competitors ahead of the event being hosted in the city next year. That's the latest. I'm Amelia Salmons.
0: Sport. Okay, well, it's 6:30. Let's check in with Matt.
1: Yeah, we're looking ahead to the weekend. It's the last round of top flight fixtures in England and Scotland before the international break. So tonight, Chelsea travel to Brentford. Tomorrow's lunchtime kickoff sees Tottenham at home to Aston Villa. Those two sides have only managed one league goal between them so far this season.
0: All right, don't have to go on about it.
1: Arsenal have the chance to go 3 points clear when they travel to Brighton. The late kickoff sees Nottingham Forest take on bottom side Coventry. On Sunday, Manchester City are at home to Sunderland, while Michael Carrick will hope to put a difficult week behind him when Manchester United travel to Fulham. In the Scottish Premiership, there's the second Old Firm derby in a week. Rangers came out on top in the Scottish League Cup last weekend. Sunday's noon kickoff in the league is at Celtic Park. Hearts travel to Kilmarnock tomorrow evening. In the WSL, Manchester City can make it 3 wins from 3 tonight when they face Liverpool. Rugby League, the first of the Super League playoffs is tonight between Wakefield and Lee. Warrington play Hull KR tomorrow. Rugby Union, the WXV Global Series kicks off tonight when Wales women face South Africa. England play Canada tomorrow before Scotland meet New Zealand. Ireland face the US on Sunday. Cricket, England face Sri Lanka in the final T20 tomorrow at Old Trafford. England have already won the 3-match series. And the UK will host the second ever College American football game. It's at Wembley on Sunday. The Kansas Jayhawks against the Arizona State Sun Devils.
0: All right. Okay. It's a catchy name.
1: It is.
0: I'm saying that Tottenham are going to score a goal for the first
1: time. Good. Here it comes.
0: And Pedro Porro will score it.
1: Oh, really? Wow. Like
0: He's just won the World Cup, so he's not short on confidence.
1: No, he's not.
0: That's what I'm saying.
1: Yeah.
0: Matt, thank you very much indeed. It's the Aura Quest Friday. We're here till 7 o'clock. Sarah is choosing our next song. Hello, Sarah. Good evening.
3: Good evening, Matt, Simon, Holly, Susie and the team.
1: Nice order, like that.
0: Does Matt have to come first?
1: Yes, he does.
0: Okay. This is Sarah Peer, I believe. Where are you calling from, Sarah?
3: From Havant in Hampshire.
0: How is it in Havant?
3: Oh, it's been a bit overcast today, Simon, but hopefully the sun will come out tomorrow.
0: All right, yes, let's hope for that. And we would like to play a song, but tell us about the weekend, Sarah. What's going on with you?
3: Oh, I don't do much over the weekend. Unfortunately, I have to work because I do school run Monday to Friday, so my week's a bit upside down.
0: All right, OK. So, in which case, tell us about the song.
3: So, the song is a Disney tune because my sister got married 2 weeks ago and they're off to Disneyland tomorrow. So A Whole New World would be an amazing one for them, please.
0: Okay, so your sister Amina, yes?
3: Yes.
0: And who did she marry?
3: Craig. So Amina and Craig got married 2 weeks ago and they'll stay off on their honeymoon tomorrow.
0: And how was the wedding? Was it fab?
3: It was amazing.
0: Okay, so it's a whole Disney thing coming up, off to Orlando. They're flying out tomorrow. We'll wish them all the best. Amina and Craig are going to get this dedicated to them. And Sarah, thanks for the call.
3: Thank you very much, Simon. Appreciate it. Have a lovely weekend.
0: All right, and you, Sarah Pier, calling from Havant. And this for Amina and Craig.

0: For Amina and Craig, who got married 2 weeks ago, off to Disneyland Orlando for a fabulous honeymoon. Bebo Bryson and Regina Bell, A Whole New World, Aladdin's theme, of course. Sarah, thank you very much indeed for the call. 0333 202 402. More calls in just a second.
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15: And now, the weather.
16: Outside, gloomy skies, a persistent drizzle, and a chilly wind blowing from the west, north, east, and south.
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22: Look out for a partial blockage on the M40 northbound at Junction 3A, the M42 turning in Warwickshire following an accident. Meanwhile, you may want to allow a bit of extra time because the M42 is also partially blocked southbound at the M6 toll junction. Whilst over in Birmingham, the A38M Aston Expressway inbound from Junction 6 of the M6 is taking around 25 minutes into the city centre. Also allow 15 minutes heading out. West Midlands Metro services are also delayed due to earlier signalling problems. There's more on our website.
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1: Okay, Simon, could you please play anything for everyone going to watch Wakefield Trinity play Leopards tonight? Especially AD, Chloe and Betsy on their way to cheer the mighty Trin. Thank you very much. And following up, Simon, this is another message for a very broken Loki who is very much looking forward to sleeping in his bed at home. And Gail and Ollie now sampling the complimentary bottle of champagne we got from the very expensive five-star hotel we stayed at for my 50th birthday earlier in the week. Gail, thank you very much indeed. Let's get another tune on, and this is Julie. Hello, Julie. Good evening.
2: Hi, Simon.
1: Hi, Julie. I'm all right. Where are you?
2: I'm in Bingley, West Yorkshire.
1: What are you doing there?
2: Tonight I'm going to the parish church where I got married 17 years ago.
1: Yes.
2: And my husband and I are seeing a Pink Floyd tribute act.
1: Right, so you're going to church to see a Pink Floyd tribute act, is that right?
2: That's right, they're really good. I've seen them before and they are excellent.
1: Right, okay.
2: They're really, really good.
1: And it's a good rock venue, is it, the church?
2: Yes, really good sound.
1: All right, okay, so, and then is that it for the weekend? Anything else going on?
2: Yeah, tomorrow and Sunday for my birthday this year, my husband brought me a dry stone wall in taster course. So I'm off to build dry stone walls.
1: So rock all the way through your weekend of one variety or another.
2: It's a complete rocking weekend.
1: All right, dry stone walling course. I hope that goes very well. Photographic evidence would be good. And then, oh no, and before that, it's a Pink Floyd tribute act. What are they called? Something witty.
2: I can't remember. Anyway,
1: what song have you asked for, Julie, while you try and remember?
2: Money by Pink Floyd, please.
1: Okay, all right. Well, we're going to play it and then we'll look up who it is. And where are they playing, Julie?
2: They're playing at the Parish Church of Bingley.
1: Parish Church of Bingley. Okay, I'm going to look it up. All right, Julie, thanks for the call. Have a good weekend. Enjoy the Floyd and enjoy the dry stone walling tomorrow.
2: I will do. Thanks very much.
1: Thank you. Here's your tune.

0: I certainly was in the right.
1: Yeah, it's definitely like he was cruising for cruising.
2: Floyd in the Flesh is the name of the band that Julie Solari was going to see. That's who she's seeing tonight, and hopefully have a fantastic time. A little bit of money from the original Pink Floyd. But Julie, thank you very much indeed. Enjoy the Dry Stone Balling. That looks as going to be a fine weekend for you. Now we got one more call. Time for one more. We've got Zoe on the line. Hello, Zoe. Good evening.
3: Hello, Simon, Matt, Holly, Harry, Lewis, Dan and all the team.
2: That's like literally everybody. Is that Zoe Xenophontos?
3: It is. That is, yeah.
2: Well, it's very nice to have you on the show, Zoe. Where are you calling from?
3: I'm calling from Birmingham tonight, Simon.
2: All right.
3: And happy birthday to you for next week.
2: Oh, well, for next week. That's very kind. That's very kind. Very thoughtful. Where? What's happening your week? I'll start again. What is happening for your weekend coming up in the Xenophontos house?
3: Today it's Simon's 57th birthday, so we've been celebrating.
2: Who's Simon?
3: And Simon's my partner.
2: Oh, right,
3: in Birmingham.
2: Okay.
3: And it's also my niece and nephew, they're twins. It's their 14th birthday, Rylan and Serena, on Sunday. And it's my nephew, Marley's 21st, last week, and Aurora's 5th the other day. So a very busy September in our family.
2: That's a very expensive month, really.
3: It is. I've got a very big family.
2: Anyway, but listen, congratulations to you and Simon. How are you celebrating his 57th?
3: We're having some nice cocktails. We've been for a lovely meal in the lake at Barton this afternoon. And we're having a lovely roast dinner on Sunday.
2: All right, very nice. And what song can we play for you and also for partner Simon?
3: Well, we were fortunate enough to see Madness live. Yes. So it would have to be It Must Be Love, Please.
2: That would seem to be the obvious choice. Nicely chosen. Thank you, Zoe. Have a great weekend.
3: Thank you, Simon. Have a nice weekend. Thanks for that.
2: Thank you. Bye-bye.

0: and Ruth are heading from Stoke to Doncaster for the weekend. Who needs the Mediterranean when you've got beautiful Donny? And if you've been worried about Kate and Donald in Dorset, who were going to go on holiday, but their boiler broke and flooded the house, it's all sorted, so you can calm down now. We're standing by for Jenny Powell after the news at 7, then it's Des Paul. Thank you very much indeed for listening. See you for the album show Sunday, then back here Monday at 4 p.m. Have a great weekend.
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14: 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I'm Jenny Powell and I'm about to kick off the mixtape. 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
17: The top stories this hour. Campaigners in Birmingham are backing new government action to reach young people before they start carrying a knife.
18: We absolutely need to disrupt people who are causing serious harm, but we also need to prevent young people from entering the cycle of violence in the first place.
17: Rhianne Priest is from the Daniel Baird Foundation, set up after 26-year-old Daniel was fatally stabbed in Digbeth. Today, the government's announced more cash is being put into police patrols, surveillance and changing public spaces to make it harder for people to hide weapons. Rhianne says prevention's important.
18: Once a young person is deeply involved in violence, exploitation or criminal networks, intervention becomes much more difficult at that stage.
17: It comes as a teenage boy has been charged with a Birmingham stabbing. A 17-year-old was sent to hospital after the incident on Cannon Street on Wednesday. Police say his injuries aren't life-threatening. A 16-year-old's accused of wounding and possessing a knife. An investigation found last week's air traffic control chaos at Birmingham Airport was caused by a software defect. The fault, which happened in the space of a millisecond, led to disruption across the country and more than 2,000 flights being cancelled. Actress Stephanie Cole, born in Solihull and best known for roles in Coronation Street and Doc Martin, has died at the age of 84. Her agent called her an extraordinary talent who brought joy to millions. She'd been living with Alzheimer's disease for a number of years. And on a trip to Birmingham, Prince Harry's spoken to students about his inspirations.
19: The people that inspire me are the people that get knocked down and get back up, and those other people that they find the time in their day to be able to help other people because that feels good for them and that is something that they want to do. That's the kind of group community inspiration that I think really moves the needle.
17: The city is hosting the Invictus Games next year. He's met with wounded former competitors as one of his first public appearances since returning to the UK.
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17: Dry overnight in the West Midlands. Cloudy tomorrow with some showers later. Highs of 21. That's the latest. I'm Amelia Sammons.

Blancmange and Living on the Ceiling from 1982. So, talking of Blancmange, do you actually know what... My kids don't even know what Blancmange is. They call it Blancmange, and I don't want to say anything, but there's certain people in the studio who think the same as well. But anyway, it's a bit like Angel July, only older. There you go. Right, looking forward to tonight with you, live, of course, from Manchester for the mixtape. And you know the question I always ask on a Friday night, are you in or are you out? Yeah, come on, let me know. And as always, there's a fabulous kitchen disco too, and a listener mixtape where you, yes you, handpick not one, not two, but three of your favourite songs that you would have had on that little cassette that you made for the loved one, the one of your, that you, the love of your life, you know the one. So grab the stereo, turn the dial right up, because guess what? It's time to pump

0: Oh, is it too early? I mean, I know the weekend's coming. I want to sex you up. Oh, how naughty. Oh. Colour me bad. Don't mind if I do. Welcome to the show. It's Jenny Powell with your memories, your moments and your mixtape on this Friday night. And I'm with you till 10. So, my friends, as always, at about this time, I do ask you that all-important question. Are you in? Or are you out? So, I don't know, are you on the way to a gig, maybe a party, or just going down the shops to get some supplies? Or are you having a quiet one at home tonight, doing a bit of home cooking, got some mates around, just putting your feet up, because it's a little bit drizzly up here up north. I feel like a cosy one, basically. But I'm not telling you what to do. I want you to tell me what you're up to. Are you in or are you out? And I want to know right now. So you can text me. 61054 is the number to text, and start that text with Jenny. You can WhatsApp. You can voice note me, because I love a voice note. And if you're a little bit shy, just leave me that message. 0333 2020 402, and I can give you an in or out shout out. How's that? It's going to be a busy one, but a rather fabulous one too. What a show I've got for you. You just take a quick breath, and I'll be back very soon with Gonzalez.
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And have we got news?

0: Jules, so come on, were you shimmying those shoulders and shake, shake, shaking your booty, I wonder? Casey and the Sunshine Band, welcome to the mixtape on your Friday night. You're all welcome. And thank you so much for all your ins and outs. Those shout-outs, well, I'm going to have to get through these. Very interesting night for most of you. I want to say hello to Tony from Liverpool. He's working all weekend, so he's having an early one. Dawn from Scarborough, she's in with egg fried rice, chips and curry sauce. Well, you know what, Dawn? It probably beats a man. Mania, he's in tonight. Had a long week at work, plus quiz night last night. Now, they've had a long soak in the bath, the PJs are on, the log burner is thriving, and they're feeling all autumnal. I don't blame you. Slightly, I feel a bit FOMO there. Carol and Mark from Childwell, they are in listening to the show. I hope I pronounced that right. I probably haven't. Let me know if I haven't. And building a model MiG-21 in his shed, I hope I've got that right, at the bottom of his garden is Michael. Gosh, what a busy Friday night. You don't stop. Well, actually, neither do I. Coming up, Eddie Grant, guys, and Electric Avenue.
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0: The Idol, White Wedding, 1985, and I don't know, you might be somewhere right now getting married tomorrow, for all I know. Well, if you are, have a lovely one. Now, I have asked that question, I always do on a Friday night, are you in or are you out? And Jim, hello. Good evening, Gorge. Where are you speaking
1: from? How are you, Jim?
0: I'm all right, I'm fine, actually. Yeah, not too bad. Where are you?
1: Oh, good. Good. We're in Stoke-on-Trent.
0: Okay, so what are you up to tonight then? Are you in or out?
1: We're in, duck.
0: Oh, I love the way I love that duck thing. My youngest daughter, she used to play for Stoke City, like when she was younger.
1: Yes, I know, yeah. We know, yeah.
0: Yeah, and then, you know, she discovered, like...
1: Yeah, my grandson's a good, big footballer, like, you know, yeah. He likes to play football.
0: Yeah, so it means, like, tomorrow morning, it's hard work, isn't it, standing in the rain with your dry robe on, talking to other parents that you're not really interested in, but that's story. No, anyway, so what are you doing tonight?
1: We're just in the garage playing pool and I'm having a drink. Oh. But the wife isn't.
0: What's your wife called?
1: Carol.
0: Oh, Carol. Hi, Carol.
2: Hi, Jenny. we love listening to you.
0: Oh, bless
2: you. We never miss
0: you. Oh, I'm so chuffed. Oh, thank you. Is he behaving, Carol? Is he being a good boy?
2: Yes, he's looking after me because I haven't been very well.
0: Oh, bless you. Well, it's nice that you've got your sort of Friday night to have a bit of fun by the sounds of it. So who's the best at pool then?
2: Well, at the moment, my husband.
0: Right, okay, but things could change, you know. They always can, you know. You never know.
2: Yeah.
0: You stay right where you are. You carry on, crack on with the pool, and I'm going to play this track for you. It's Clout and Substitute.
2: Thank you so much.
0: It's a pleasure.
1: Thank you.
0: Happy Friday, guys. I love to Stoke.
1: Yes, I'm here.

0: Oh, come on, I had to. On a Friday night, you've got to have a bit of White Lines and Grandmaster Flash and Melly Mel, haven't you? Done. Jenny Powell, here on your radio, live tonight, and I'm here till 10 p.m, you lucky things. Right, now, I'm quite into my martial arts. Well, I do yoga, so it's very zen, but yes, and I'm a bit of an expert. Yes, so it's time for a lesson, by the way. So stop what you're doing, pay attention. Yes, thank you. Oi, and you over there on the sofa. That's it, thank you. Right, the literal translation of the term kung fu, I don't know what I was going to say then, kung fu is nothing to do with fighting. Did you know that? Aha, you see, now you're listening. It actually means achievement through hard work. Well, I think we're all au fait with that, aren't we? Or a skill acquired over time. For example, you could say that I am kung fu at radio presenting. Don't say more. Traditional kung fu disciplines draw inspiration from the tiger, dragon, snake, leopard and crane. But no, I'm not talking Andy Crane, as much as he'd love it if I was. He'd love to mention. I've mentioned you, Andy. That's all you need to know. The question is, why am I telling you this? Well, Carl Douglas is up next with Kung Fu Fighting. That's the reason why.
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19: The top stories this hour. Earl Spencer's insisted he's telling the truth about allegations against the King. In his book, he claimed the then Prince Charles told him Princess Diana would be forgotten soon enough, just days after her death. Buckingham Palace has issued a rebuttal. Here's royal commentator Jenny Bond.
20: I find it incredibly hostile of Earl Spencer to do this. It is brutal, really. And I don't know what his motive is, and I cannot think who is going to benefit from this. Obviously his wallet will, but what is the point of breaking over this tragedy 30 years on?
19: Last week's air traffic control chaos was triggered by defective software. The flawed piece of code led to more than 2,000 flights being cancelled. There's been a new sighting of a missing teenager. Lillian was last seen by her family in Bolton a week ago, but she was picked up on CCTV eating at a McDonald's in Manchester on Sunday. Motor industry bosses are calling on Andy Burnham for help to switch from making car parts to supplying the defence sector. They warn tens of thousands of manufacturing jobs could be at risk as orders for UK-made cars fall while demand for weapons rises. David Roberts is the chairman of manufacturing firm Evetech.
21: We already make a measurable number of parts for all kinds of structures, flying parts, cars, interiors, exteriors, armoured plating that the defence industry requires. The fact we've been in automotive all our lives shouldn't exclude us from actually becoming key suppliers into the defence industry.
19: David Williams' publishers confirmed it's dropping the author's back catalogue. HarperCollins had already said it wouldn't release new titles because of allegations of inappropriate behaviour, which he denies. And the RAC's warning the price of diesel is likely to hit a record high next week. Today's average price of £1.95 a litre is just 4p off the record of £1.99 set in June 2022. From Sky News, I'm Ruth McKee.
4: The Mixtape with Jenny Powell.

busting some moves then? I just tried to do a kung fu kit and I think I've pulled something, to be honest. Be careful out there, guys. We're not as young as we think we are. Oh, Jenny Powell. Yeah, I'm enjoying this. Are you? It's Friday night. We're live. Manchester's, even though it's raining, we know what to do. We just ignore it and carry on with a great night out. So, talking of great nights out, what about kitchen disco? Yes, we all love a bit of that. And that's what happens here on the show. And we are looking for the best songs. Of course we are, to get everyone going, to get the nation dancing tonight. So, it's not the night for ballads, is it? It's more, get your disco balls out. You know what I'm saying. We want something up-tempo, get you all going off that sofa. So, what do you need to do? You know, text 61054 and start your message with the word Jenny, or you can WhatsApp, or you can voice note me to 0333 202 402. Let me know as soon as you can so we can get this disco in the kitchen going. Here's Wham.

0: Oh, in the words of producer Joe, right here in the studio. What did you call it, Joe? What did you call it? You called it a banger.
1: A banger.
0: That's a proper banger, that. He's not listening. That's useful, isn't it? So anyway, listen, the weather. Mick and Jules from Blackpool say they're usually listening outside with a log burner on under the stars, but the weather's awful. It's so windy, Jenny. It's a windy Blackpool, but be safe out there. And talking of wind, in the nicest sense of the word, we've got the lovely Michelle in Skye, on the Isle of Skye, and she says, gosh, I've just come in off my croft. The rain is coming at me sideways and it's blowing a hoolie. Tomorrow I'm collecting some more hens from Donald the Hen. Love the shows. From me, Michelle, and the dogs, Ralph, Thistle and Walter. Gosh, she is living the dream. Off grid. How beautiful is that? Also, hello to Ruth and David. They're heading to Barnsley and Cannon Hall Farm for a supper club. Well, how respectable is that? And Rich, he's out in his camper van. The camper van's called Doris. I thought that was his other half, but whatever. And he's in the lakes listening. And he just wants to say he loves his partner, Rachel, very much. Gosh. I love the way some of you are still out there, even though, you know, the weather is closing in on us. But please remember to let me know what you're up to. 61054 is the message to text to, and start that message with the word Jenny, or you can call a voice note 0333 202402. Slow down, Jenny, and breathe. Yeah, why don't we take a drive? Gary Newman and Cars.

0: Oh, it's tricky not to look daft dancing to that, isn't it? You know, a bit of dad dancing could go horribly wrong to that track from Bomb the Bass and Beat This from 1988. You know exactly what I'm talking about as well, don't you? And you probably know exactly what happens at this time of night on the mixtape. Yes, it means another challenge from producer Joe. He basically gives me two songs. I need to get from one to the other in six steps. He's trying to catch me out every week, but I'm always one step ahead. I've just dug myself a hole there, haven't I? Right, this week, he wants me to get from Bomb the Bass's Beat This to Venus by Bananarama. I know, perplexed you may be, but I can do this. Are you ready? Here we go. So, Beat This was a hit for Bomb the Bass in 1988, reaching number two in the UK, and was built from dozens of samples, including a snippet from Prince's Housequake. Prince wrote and originally recorded I Feel For You. Remember, I Feel For You, which was number one hit for Chaka Khan and also won her a Grammy. Chaka Khan's I'm Every Woman was covered by Whitney Houston for the soundtrack to The Bodyguard in 1992. Whitney's version reached number four, and Chaka also appeared in the video. Now, Whitney Houston and George Michael recorded a duet on If I Told You That in the year 2000. It was released as a single from Whitney's Greatest Hits album and reached number nine in the chart. And George Michael was one half of Wham with Andrew Ridgeley, of course, and he was in a relationship with Karen Woodward for 27 years, from 1990 to 2017. And Karen Woodward was one of the three original members of Bananarama, of course, alongside Sarah Dallin and Siobhan Fahey. And in 1986, they covered Venus by Dutch group Shocking Blue, which reached number eight here in the UK. But it all went to number one in America, giving Bananarama their first US chart topper. And that track plays next on the mixtape. I'm exhausted again.
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0: Jenny Powell. Kitchen Disco.
1: Oh, I hope you're enjoying your Friday night live with me, Jenny Powell, here from not so sunny Manchester. But guys, yes, we have a Kitchen Disco track. And from sunny Portugal, hello, Shazza.
2: Hi, Jenny. How are you?
1: Oh, I'm all right, but not as good as you are. Tell me.
2: No, just, definitely not.
1: Just tell me what you're doing.
2: We're doing nothing. We're sat on our balcony. It's dark. We've got a glass of wine each, me and Joe, and we're having a fabulous time.
1: Oh, so have you had some lovely days and lots of lovely food?
2: Yes, the food is all right. The weather is absolutely amazing.
1: Is it? Well, I'll tell you what.
2: And we're just having a chill night on our balcony tonight. We come back a week on Sunday.
1: All right. Well, I'm coming out to Portugal on Sunday. Don't tell me where you are. I am, yeah, I've got, yeah, I'm doing a three-nighter. I'm very excited. I don't know, I don't look that far. I mean, I'm wake up and think, what am I doing today? But the Algarve somewhere, near Faro, somewhere there. Somewhere near there.
2: Right, okay.
1: Yeah, okay.
2: Right, we'll try and find you maybe.
1: Yeah, come and find me, or we'll have a glass of wine. Oh, it sounds idyllic, and I hope Joe's behaving as well.
2: Yes, he is behaving himself.
1: Right, and I hope you've got enough room on that balcony to have a dance, because you have chosen the Kitchen Disco. So tell us about the track. God. Yeah, come on, I'm excited.
2: It's just a fabulous disco track, and I've always loved it. We both love our music. But I love Sheila B. Devotion, Spacer. Amazing.

0: to the DJ for the kitchen disco tonight, Shazza. And I bet she's shimmying away with Joe right now on the balcony in Portugal. You be careful, guys, because I know where you are and I'm coming on Sunday. Jokes. Right, after this, a bit of Grace Jones for you.
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0: Gosh, I don't know about you, but that certainly brings back memories for me. A Marara skirt. It was white with pink polka dots, but that's another story. Simon and Michelle are on the Guinness and Cider, having their very own kitchen disco in the house, apparently. So I hope you're enjoying that and you're still standing. Hi to Scott from Bletchley. He said a great show as always. And also I want to say a very, very big hello to Kate, Stacey and Ed and Hannah, who I did a shout out for at Rewind Festival back in August. And it's a lovely thing because she couldn't actually make it to Rewind Festival because she wasn't very well at all. Well, she is now fully recovered. I'm so happy for her. She's got a glass in hand and they're all together enjoying the evening show. So well done you, Hannah, and I'm so glad that you're feeling better. And also, I want to say a big hello to Sue and Steve. They're camping out in their wagons tonight in Dalkeith. And thanks for the great tunes, Jenny. Well, I'm going to keep them coming, guys, with OMD, Boney M, Alexander O'Neill, and that's all on the way after nine.
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16: The top stories this hour. Princess Diana's brother has insisted he's telling the truth about a conversation with the King in the days after her death. In his book, Earl Spencer claims the then Prince Charles told him Diana would be forgotten soon enough. Buckingham Palace has hit back at those remarks, saying grief can colour memory. But Earl Spencer's told the BBC the King must be embarrassed.
17: I can tell you here and now, those are exactly the words he said. I've only ever had two calls on the line with Prince Charles at any stage of my life. I was hyper alert to what he was saying, and those are precisely the words he said.
16: The boss of the UK's air traffic control system has outlined what caused last week's IT meltdown.
18: We had a very obscure software error where essentially two processes collided in the space of about a millisecond. It was actually a millisecond window. It caused some corruptions in one of our main systems. It was a very small software bug.
16: Martin Rolfe has been speaking about the findings of a preliminary report into what went wrong. More than 2,000 flights were cancelled, while hundreds of thousands of passengers were affected. The chaos triggered a furious reaction from airlines, some of whom called for Mr. Rolfe's resignation. A 13-year-old girl who disappeared a week ago has been spotted on CCTV 2 days after she left home. Lilia from Bolton was seen eating at a McDonald's in Manchester city centre. A teenager has been jailed for 2 years for piloting a deflating mega dinghy across the English Channel. A court scene footage of 19-year-old Chan Attat from South Sudan steering the vessel, which had 165 people on board. Former BrewDog staff won't get the money they're owed after the company's rescue deal. Administrators say there's insufficient funds to cover unpaid wages. And actress Stephanie Cole, who's best known for roles in Coronation Street and Doc Martin, has died at the age of 84. She'd been living with Alzheimer's disease for a number of years. From Sky News, I'm Ruth McKee.

0: the show. Tis I, Jenny Powell, with your memories, your moments and your mixtape right here until 10 o'clock, keeping you company. You know me, I'm just holding your hand, just got my hand on your shoulder, just guiding you through your evening, making sure you have a nice night. And I hope I'm doing the trick. Right, now we've had a new Prime Minister for two months already. And every time someone new enters 10 Downing Street, they tell us about all the things they're going to change, don't they? There's always something they've got to do. So the next thing on the government's agenda, very important, is Eurovision. I know. Yes, it's been a big problem for the UK for a while now. And it's been, in fact, 29 years since the UK last won with Katrina and the waves. And we're now so bad at Eurovision that the government are getting involved. Yeah, they've announced that MPs on the Digital Media and Sport Committee will hold an inquiry into how we should select the UK's entry. And I'm not kidding. Sorry, I'm laughing. I shouldn't be laughing because I know my producer, Joe, he takes it very seriously. And I have to, I never thought I'd ever meet somebody who actually watches Eurovision from start to finish. But producer Joe, is this true? Do you do that?
1: It's great. What's the whole thing?
0: Let's move on. He started off as a friend and work colleague, and now he's just a work colleague for that. Right, so the chair of the committee, Dame Caroline Denage, said, "We want to get to the bottom of who chooses our entrant, on what basis, and whether our dismal record of achievement in recent years is the result of bad song choice, weak performance, or something else." Right, well, hopefully that doesn't mean that the Ed Miliband will be representing the UK in 2027. Oh, dear. What's going on in the world, eh?

Alexander O'Neill and Criticize, and I always say, and it's true, Alexander O'Neill used to, I don't know if he still does, but he used to live in Manchester. He came over to Manchester and lived here for a while. And if you're listening now, Alexander, come in, we'll have a chat. Have a cup of tea and you can dunk your biscuits with me. Anyway, that's what you do on a Friday night. Right, so I'm so excited about this because you may have noticed that Oasis have announced their 2027 tour dates this week, which includes shows in UK, Europe and America. But some online Sherlocks have come up with a theory that because Oasis are playing the Etihad Stadium in Manchester on Friday the 25th and Saturday the 26th of June, but not Sunday the 27th of June, that means that they must be heading to Glastonbury on the Sunday night. The plot thickens. So they've headlined the festival twice before, remember? So in 1995 and 2004. There's big excitement building up about them for the third time. Only The Cure, Elvis Costello and Coldplay have headlined more than three times. But Glastonbury organiser Emily Eavis, I bet she gets a lot of calls, doesn't she? You know, when it's coming up to ticket sales, and she's like, oh, hi, Em. Don't suppose you'd get me a couple of comps, could you? Can you imagine? Oh, I wouldn't want to be Emily. Anyway, she replied to a post on social media earlier today, which said, please say you've got Oasis. And she said, sorry, not this time. Oh, don't want to be a Dolly Downer, but there you go. Tickets go on sale for Glastonbury, though, 2027 in a couple of weeks, but the lineup won't be announced until next spring. Well, to tell you what, there's still time, isn't there? Now, I hope you're enjoying the show. We've had the kitchen disco, but if you've still got some dance left in you, how about this? Sorry, I'm welling up. It's Whitney Houston. I don't know.

0: Oh, do you mind if I blow my nose? No, I'm joking. Sorry, it's just because it's so emotional. From Whitney Houston, as always, here on the mixtape. I get emotional thinking about all of you. You're like, I've got a whole band of friends every Friday and Saturday night. We are not alone. We have each other. Now, it's that time to hand the music over to you. Three songs chosen by you, usually with a memory or two attached to it from your teenage years, perhaps, or taking you back to a particular time or place. And tonight, we're stepping into the world of Steve in Chesterfield, place with the wonky tower. Well, the wonky sort, yeah, it is. It's a wonky spire, isn't it? Right, okay, Steve in Chesterfield with a wonky spire. He's chosen Prince, George Benson, Peaches and Herb, and his songs play next.
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0: Oh, shake your groove, bang, whatever that is. So Johnny Pal on your mixtape tonight, live from Manchester, with all your memories and all your moments and all, well, your mixtape and your listener mixtape. Well done to Steve for that one. And what are the three tracks that take you back on your listener mixtape? Yeah? Let me know. Why don't you? Have a think. Send them in. Drop me a message, 61054. 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Or if you fancy, you can WhatsApp as well, 0333 2020 402. Looking forward to the dulcet tones of Tony Hadley and Spandau Ballet next.
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0: baby. Hope you got lots in store for the weekend.
1: I have. Well, I'll be on the 80s mixtape tomorrow night, 7 till 10, just in case you're wondering. Katie and Keith in Chippenham. Hope you enjoyed your Indian. Good luck with the new job. Matt in Bicester. Lucy, Kay, Andrew and Fred in Spain. How was that barbecue? Stephen, you had a curry. I hope it was lovely. Zero washing up because it was a takeaway. And Steve the trucker, it's been a long haul for you, but you're nearly home. And Dan from Nottingham, I hope you get to see your boyfriend very soon in Nantwich. So, there we go. Almost the end of the show. I can't quite believe it. Ah, do you know what though? It's just enough time to just do it one more time. Well, let's just go round. Just go round again. It's the Average White Band.

0: track to end the mixtape. Well, for now, anyway, let's go round again. And we do, as I'm here tomorrow, with side two of the mixtape. And it's all about the 80s. Now, if you've heard it before, it's a bit like this show, yeah? Every single track, though, is from the best decade ever. Now, I better hand the baton now to Des Paul, who has his gorgeous Rhythm of the Night for you next. I'm seeing some, oh, let me have a look, some Michael McDonald's in there, Terence Trent D'Arby, and even some Mariah. Oh, you're in for a good night. Thanks so much for listening. Thanks for your company, and I'll catch you tomorrow. Mwah.
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1: top stories this hour. Earl Spencer has insisted he's telling the truth about allegations against the King. In his book, he claimed the then Prince Charles told him Princess Diana would be forgotten soon enough, just days after her death. Buckingham Palace has issued a rebuttal. Here's royal commentator Jenny Bond.
3: I find it incredibly hostile of Earl Spencer to do this. It is brutal, really. And I don't know what his motive is, and I cannot think who is going to benefit from this. Obviously his wallet will, but what is the point of raking over this tragedy 30 years on?
1: Last week's air traffic control chaos was triggered by defective software. That's according to a new report into what went wrong, which found a flawed piece of code led to more than 2,000 flights being cancelled. There's been a sighting of a 13-year-old girl who's been missing from her home in Bolton for a week. Lilia left her home last Friday. She's been captured on CCTV eating at a McDonald's in central Manchester on Sunday. Motor industry bosses are calling on Andy Burnham for help to switch from making car parts to supplying arms. They warn tens of thousands of manufacturing jobs could be at risk as orders for cars fall. David Roberts is from manufacturing firm Evetech.
18: We already make a measurable number of parts for all kinds of structures, flying parts, cars, interiors, exteriors, armoured plating that the defence industry requires. The fact we've been in automotive all our lives shouldn't exclude us from actually becoming key supplies into the defence industry.
1: Former TV soap star Philip Foster has been arrested in Spain after fleeing the UK before a fraud trial. The Brookside actor was convicted of money laundering after more than 6,000 people were conned by sham modelling agencies. And David Walliams' books might soon start disappearing from bookshops. His publisher is going to stop printing his current back catalogue. It's after allegations of inappropriate behaviour, which Walliams denies. From Sky News, I'm Ruth McKee.

for kicking off the weekend in fine style here on Greatest Hits Radio. She will be back tomorrow evening, but let's continue your Friday night soundtrack with the very best in classic soul and funk and disco. I'm Des Paul, and this is Rhythm of the Night.

Ready for the weekend. Yes, Friday night. Greatest Hits Radio with me, Des Paul, and tunes from the 70s, 80s and 90s starting the show from Michael McDonald, The Shy Lights and Mariah Carey. And here's a lovely song from Phyllis Hyman.

0: Well, if you've been with us earlier on today, you'll know that this weekend is all about the debut hits. That's the theme of our weekend here on Greatest Hits Radio. And this is Terence Trent D'Arby's debut from back in 1987. From a brilliant album called Introducing the Hardline. There were so many good tracks on that album. We'll have more debut hits all weekend long. Now, tonight, 10:30, we'll be playing the Back to My Roots track, which takes us back to the beginning of 1971 with a fantastic bit of Motown. Then 11:30, tonight's Rare Groove comes from a very cool 90s band. I'm looking forward to that. Plus, we have some midnight anthems on the way as well. Stick around for En Vogue and Diana Ross.
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the Queen of Motown, Diana Ross, and My Old Piano, produced by another legend, Nile Rodgers, and we're sending him happy birthday vibes for tomorrow. And that Diana Ross track leads us very nicely into this. That's because it's time to play tonight's first request, the Back to My Roots tune. Now, if you've never listened to Rhythm of the Night before, what I like to do is every weekend play you classic soul, disco, funk tunes for the weekend from the 70s, the 80s and the 90s. And it's a bit of musical nostalgia, taking you away from 2026 back to a time in your life when you were out every weekend, every Friday and Saturday night. 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So what was the tune that if I played it now would take you back there, bring memories back for you, back to your roots? Have a think and let me know. 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Now, tonight's tune actually takes us a bit further than going out on a Friday and Saturday night. I'll explain all in just a second. But good evening to Richard Burnett in Hull. Thank you very much for getting in touch. He says, Des, I'd like you to play a song that has actually stayed with me forever. It is Stoned Love by The Supremes. I'm 67 now, but I remember the thrill of hearing this at my best friend's brother's house, playing over and over again on his parents' gramophone. Thanks very much for choosing this song. It would be great to dedicate it to all my family, Richard. Thank you very much, Richard. And this is a great tune from back in 1971. It was their biggest hit in the post-Diana Ross era. She left to go off and have a massive solo career. It's a great bit of Motown. Here's The Supremes and Stoned Love.

0: band, outstanding. And before this, the Supremes and Stoned Love, a great choice for tonight's Back to My Roots tune. It really was back to his roots over 50 years ago now for Richard Burnett, taking him back to hanging out with his best mate and his best mate's brother, playing that track on vinyl back in the day. And if there's a tune we can dig out for you that will bring the memories flooding back, then please do have a think and let me know. Des at greatesthitsradio.co.uk.
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super smooth. Mary Jane Girls. All night long here on Greatest Hits Radio, the home of Zoe Ball in the afternoon, alongside Ken Bruce and Simon Mayo, all the legends reunited. And Simon will be here on Sunday with the album show. And I'm going to actually, talk of albums, play you a track from what was the number one album this week back in 1990 in the next hour. Plus, we have music coming up from the likes of Donny Hathaway, Randy Crawford. I've got a song from the movies to play for you. And tonight's Rare Groove at 11:30 takes us back to 1991.

0: It's a lovely song, that. The Times and Miss Grace here on Greatest Hits Radio. 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
21: The top stories this hour. Princess Diana's brother insists recollections contained in his book about the king's reaction to the death are accurate. Responding to some of the claims, Buckingham Palace has said grief can colour memory. Donald Trump claims the US has reached an agreement with Denmark over the future of Greenland. In a post on Truth Social, the American president claimed his country would have permanent control over the North Atlantic island's security. He says it addresses all of his administration's concerns, which had led to them threatening to take control of it. Meanwhile, President Trump's banning three media outlets from the White House. He accused CNN, Politico, and MS Now of reporting fake news, and speaking in the Oval Office, warned more organizations could be added to the list.
2: Our country has to have honest news. You know, you don't have a country unless you have, as I say, borders, good voting. And you know what you need? You need a free press. You need a fair press and an honest press.
21: Well, CNN says a ban would be an illegal assault on their constitutional right to free speech. An air traffic control glitch, which led to 2,000 flight cancellations, is being put down to a software defect. Operator NATS says last week's chaos at airports was caused by coding, which failed when two events happened within a millisecond of each other. Unbeaten Brentford beat Chelsea 3-0 in the West London derby in the Premier League. Jadon Antony, Igor Thiago and Fabio Carvalho scored a goal with each in the second half. Midfielder Vitali Janolt tells Sky Sports the plan worked.
10: We had a very fantastic start of the season against Tottenham and then even against Leeds first half or like 70 minutes. So we lacked a bit in the last two games. So we said, like, you know what, for whatever reason, if we can't press, we be more on the low mid block and play on the counter opportunity. And then on the ball, obviously, we want to be more brave, more personality. This is what we showed today.
21: Brentford are now third in the table. And the RAC's warning the price of diesel is likely to hit a record high next week. It's risen by 12% over the last month alone. From Sky News, I'm Cam Hall.

hitting all the high notes. Billy Griffin, Hold Me Tighter in the Rain. Here on Greatest Hits Radio with me, Des Paul. And that song fits perfectly for the theme of our weekend this weekend, which is debut hits, because that was his debut solo record after leaving The Miracles. And before that, song from the movies. The movie was Bad Boys, Dinah King and Shy Guy, and a bit of disco from Melbourne Moore. That's how we kick off hour two of Rhythm of the Night for this Friday night. And I said I'd play you a song from what was the number one album this week back in 1990. The album was Listen Without Prejudice, and here's George Michael and Freedom.

0: vocalist so good on this. Brandy Crawford and You Might Need Somebody. With Steve Lukather from Toto. He was playing the guitar on that. And before it, George Michael from what was the number one album this week back in 1990 from List Without Prejudice. I played you Freedom. And talking of albums, Simon Mayo is here Sunday afternoon with the album show on Greatest Hits Radio. And coming up, we'll be playing tonight's Rare Groove track. That's After the Emotions. And another great cover version to play for you from Maxi Priest.
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0: Maxi Priest and his version of Cat Stevens' Wild World here on Greatest Hits Radio with me, Des Paul. Hope you're enjoying the tunes tonight as we round off the week. Can you believe it's the middle of, well, past the middle of September already? I just don't know where the time's going.
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0: Somebody told me this week it's less than 100 days to Christmas. Oh, moving on, we don't need to worry about that just yet. Right, it's time to play tonight's rare groove track. Let me tell you how this works. Basically, what I'm looking for is a tune that has a groove that is rarely heard on the radio, be it funk or soul or disco or dance from the 70s, 80s or 90s. It is over to you. 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Start your message with the word Des. And this evening, hello to Dave and Linda Chambers listening in Wolverhampton. Dave's been in touch. He says, Des, I hope you're all good. Please play On the Rare Groove, Saint Etienne. Only Love Can Break Your Heart. What a tune! Released in the early 90s, rarely heard on the radio. You're absolutely right, Dave. I used to hear it here at Fox's nightclub in Wolverhampton, and then I used to play it when I was the DJ at the Fifth nightclub in Walsall too. West Midlands legend. Great times and great music. Thank you very much, Dares. Have a great show. Dave and Linda Chambers in Wolverhampton. Well, let's take you straight back there. What a brilliant choice for tonight's Rare Groove.

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And another child grows up to be somebody you just love to burn. Mom loves the both of them. 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

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Uh-huh. 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

0: 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And before this, what a great choice for tonight's Rare Groove. Hope you enjoyed Saint Etienne as much as I know Dave and Linda Chambers would have done, bringing memories back for them. Thank you for that. 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

0: early 90s soul sounds so good. Dry as a Bone and Real Love here on Greatest Hits Radio. These are the guys who remixed Shanice and I Love Your Smile. You can hear the similarities. And we are heading towards midnight. That means that I have 10 tracks back to back to play for you with tonight's Rhythm of the Night Midnight Anthems. I've got music coming up from Dobie Gray, a bit of Stevie Wonder. Got some Gene Kahn in there as well. Ow, and another Desmond. There aren't many of us around, but I'm going to play you another Desmond. All on the way after midnight.
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1: The top stories this hour. Donald Trump says the US has agreed a deal giving it permanent control over security in Greenland. The American president had been urging Denmark to sell the island, claiming it was necessary to counter Russian and Chinese threats in the North Atlantic. Our US correspondent James Matthews says his stance caused tension among allies.
15: They have taken place, these discussions, against the backdrop of considerable American antagonism. Donald Trump, all but threatening to invade. Peace appears to have broken out.
1: Well, the Danish Prime Minister says the agreement will be signed during next week's UN General Assembly meeting. President Trump's also banned three media outlets from the White House. CNN says a restriction, which also affects Politico and MS Now, would be an illegal assault on its constitutional right to free speech. Princess Diana's brothers defended claims made in a new book about her and insisted he's telling the truth. Buckingham Palace has hit back at suggestions the king claimed she'd be forgotten soon enough, but Earl Spencer's told the BBC they were precisely the words he said. And investigations found last week's air traffic control chaos was caused by a software defect. The fault led to more than 2,000 flights being cancelled. Chelsea were overwhelmed in the second half as they fell to a 3-0 defeat at Brentford in the Premier League. Jadon Antony, Igor Thiago and Fabio Carvalho scored for the home side. It's two defeats from five league games for Xabi Alonso's team. The manager says he was annoyed the match got away.
16: Disappointed at the end with the second half, with the result. This is not enough to compete in the Premier League, to not to be able to hold for the 90 minutes, and that's why today we were punished.
1: And former BrewDog staff won't get the money they're owed after the company's rescue deal. Administrators say there's insufficient funds to cover unpaid wages and other debts. From Sky News, I'm Cam Hall.

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These are the Rhythm of the Night, Midnight Anthems, 10 soul classics back-to-back with Lisa Stansfield all around the world, Dennis Edwards and Saida Garrett, Don't Look Any Further, and Dobie Gray there, and Drift Away. Now, I like to think of this show as something that brings back memories for you when you hear these tunes, memories of weekends back in the day in the 70s, 80s and 90s, and that Dobie Gray track. Every time I hear it, just takes me straight back to a tiny little wine bar in South London called Winners, and the DJ there, Barry Stone, who introduced me to that record, a man who really knew his music inside out. Playing at that big party in the sky these days. Right, here's Quincy Jones.

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Reunited with Ken Bruce and Simon Mayo, all the legends back together again. And there's Stephanie Mills, Never Knew Love Like This Before, Before It, Gene Kahn, Don't Let It Go To Your Head, and Quincy Jones. And here's Stevie Wonder.

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And another Desmond, Desmond Decker. You can get it if you really want it before this. Charles and Eddie, and Would I Lie to You? Now, we are taking your requests for the next few weeks for tunes that bring the memory straight back. What was that bit of soul or funk or disco you used to love getting down to back in the day? Have a think and let me know. 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Maybe you can still do the moves, even if it's just in your head. The mind's still got it. The knees, maybe not. 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

0: wrap up tonight's Rhythm of the Night, Midnight Anthems with Evelyn King and I'm in Love here on Greatest Hits Radio. Now, this weekend, we are celebrating debut hits, and I've got one of those to play for you in just a sec after a Philadelphia Soul classic.
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It's the Commodores and Brick House wrapping things up here on Rhythm of the Night. Thanks very much for listening tonight. Let's do this again a bit later on after Jenny Powell's All 80s mixtape. I'll be back with more soul, funk and disco for a Saturday night here on Greatest Hits Radio. We'll also have more debuts to play for you like Misha Paris and My One Temptation, which I played before this. We'll have more debut hits across the day, starting with Claire Sturgis on Weekend Breakfast. Check out the Sturge from 6 this morning. Richard Allison and Kate Thorders will take you through the day, and then Steph Hurst will be here in the afternoon spinning the decades. If you've not checked out that show yet, have a listen to Steph, she's on from 4 this afternoon. Whatever you're doing with your Saturday, I hope you have a good one. Hope you have a chance to chill, because it is the weekend, right? And I'll leave you with this from Bobby Caldwell. I guess

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15: The top stories this hour. Donald Trump claims the US has reached an agreement with Denmark over the future of Greenland. In a post on Truth Social, the American president claimed his country would have permanent control over the North Atlantic island's security. He's previously threatened to take control of it. Princess Diana's brothers insisted he's telling the truth about a conversation with the king in the days after her death. In his book, Ulf Spencer claims the then Prince Charles told him Diana would be forgotten soon enough. Buckingham Palace has hit back at those remarks, saying grief can colour memory, but Ulf Spencer's told the BBC he must be embarrassed.
14: I can tell you here and now, those are exactly the words he said. I've only ever had two calls on the line with Prince Charles at any stage in my life. I was hyper alert to what he was saying, and those are precisely the words he said.
15: Last week's air traffic control chaos was triggered by defective software. It led to more than 2,000 flights being cancelled. There's been a new sighting of a missing teenager. Lilia was last seen by her family in Bolton a week ago, but she was picked up on CCTV eating at a McDonald's in Manchester on Sunday. Motor industry bosses are calling on Andy Burnham for help to switch from making car parts to supplying the defence sector. They warn tens of thousands of manufacturing jobs could be at risk as orders for UK-made cars fall while demand for weapons rises. David Roberts, who's chairman of manufacturing firm Evtech, says factories win wars.
16: We already make immeasurable number of parts for all kinds of structures, flying parts, cars, interiors, exteriors, armoured plating that the defence industry requires. The fact we've been in automotive all our lives shouldn't exclude us from actually becoming key suppliers into the defence industry.
15: And Brentford have beaten Chelsea 3-0 in the West London derby in the Premier League. Victory moves them up to third in the table. From Sky News, I'm Cam Hall.
1: 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Strap in. Because we're going to take you on a musical journey. 10 of the greatest hits in a row. No interruptions. 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